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0: Hey there, Harrison Peterson here from NIRS News, coming to you from the lands of the Yuggera and Turrbal peoples. Telstra teams have been working overnight to address an issue that prevented people from calling 000. The telco says it's made good progress, reducing the likelihood of the error by around 90%. Federal Communications Minister Anika Wells has told the ABC the government has been working closely with Telstra.
1: Telstra was speaking with both my team and the 000 custodian and their team overnight about that second issue that they've identified as a residual network issue that was still impacting calls for some users. In some instances, calls are going straight to Message Bank. In some instances, 000 calls were not going through. It has been largely resolved, but there are still residual problems.
0: A fair wage and better working conditions. Those are the calls that have sparked the biggest industrial action in the mining sector in around 25 years. The Australian Manufacturer Workers Union is preparing for BHP workers to go on strike in Port Hedland. AMWU's Western Australian Secretary Steve McCartney has told the ABC workers want to have a bigger say in the workplace.
2: What they really want is to have a voice in their own workplace. They want to make sure they understand what their wages and conditions are going to be each year as per the agreement. They'll have a real figure to know that they've got 7%, 5% or whatever. And they also want to say in their own workplace about the way they're treated.
0: BHP says it's focused on striking a fair deal and ensuring the safety of its workers going forward. A new project in the Northern Territory is hoping to set the standard for practical and affordable housing. Housing organisation Woolya Junta has designed a home that can house around 20 people, survive the heat and consider Warramungu culture. The organisation's chair, Jimmy Frank Japa'ula, has told the ABC Indigenous culture isn't usually considered when new houses are built.
3: We talked about building a house, but the house has been built in tenant at the moment, or in the Northern Territory is nothing around culture. And even when they talk about building houses, culture is no way in the housing structure.
0: Medical drama The Pit has collected 25 nominations for the Emmy Awards. Australian-born actress Shabana Aziz has one of the lead roles in the show. Comedy series Hack was close second with 24 nominations. Jason Bateman has 4 nominations, 2 for acting and 2 for producing. The stars will gather out for the Emmy Awards in Los Angeles on September 14. In sport and in rugby league, New South Wales star Nathan Cleary has led his side to an 18-point win over Queensland to win this year's State of Origin series. Cleary scored 2 tries and kicked 4 conversions in the Blues' 30-12 win in Brisbane. He was awarded the Wally Lewis Medal as the player of the series. Cleary thanked the Maroons and praised his team after the game.
4: Firstly, I just wanted to say thank you to Queensland. It's always such a tough occasion, especially the cider up here. Our boys, absolutely unbelievable. What a group. Just instilled that belief the whole way and got the job done. So grateful to be a part of it. Thank you to all my family, my close friends, everyone that's backed me in.
0: And now let's move to today's weather forecast. Rabibi Broome, mostly sunny and 31 degrees. Borley Perth, showers easing and 17. Tarndunya, Adelaide, 17 and mostly sunny. For Nairn, Melbourne, it'll be partly cloudy and 14 degrees. For Nipaluna, Hobart, partly cloudy and 13. For Ngunnawal and Ngambri Country or Canberra, it'll be 13 and mostly cloudy with thick fog and morning frost. Gadigal Country, Sydney, showers and 18 degrees. For Gimoy, Cairns, a shower or 2 and 27 degrees. For Mugajan, Brisbane, 22 degrees with a shower or 2. For Garamilla, Darwin, mostly sunny and 32 degrees. For Mbantua, Alice Springs, 18 degrees and cloudy. And for Wyburn, Thursday Island, 28, windy and partly cloudy. And if you have a news story or tip to send our way, or if there's something happening in your community that you want to let us know about, you can always send an email to news@nirs.org.au. So that's news@nirs.org.au. Or you can message us on Facebook, Instagram, or LinkedIn. And that's been the latest from NIRS News. Thanks for joining me.
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It's about 6.5 minutes past 8 o'clock now on Long Island Radio. Thursday, July the 9th. Happy Friday Eve, everybody. Let's see now the weather for today. It's about 7 degrees out there at the moment. It's going to get all the way up to 21 degrees today here in Bulloo. It'll be mostly sunny. A high chance of showers in the southwest. A medium chance everywhere else. There'll be light winds. The fire danger has no rating. The UV will be moderate and we'll get a minimum of 10 degrees tonight. And then back up to 19 degrees and showers easing for Friday, 18 and mostly sunny for Saturday, 19 and sunny for Sunday and Monday, 21 degrees and sunny for Tuesday, and 23 and sunny for Wednesday. And don't forget the SMS line if you wish to participate this morning. What do we got here? Hi Mark, we're driving to Esperance and love to hear the waves. I'm in London still. Karen, I can do that for you, and say hi to Matilda and Francesca. Well, I just did that. Enjoy your time down there in Esperance. Is the Waifs, London, still.

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1: Yeah, it's 15 minutes past 8 o'clock. I've got a call from Mainway. No, I've got a Talon from Mainway Traffic on a line. Morning, Talon, what's happening out there?
2: Good morning. We've got some traffic signals that are blacked out. North Lake Road and Farrington Road intersection in North Lake. So slow down and give way to right if you're heading that way. Now take a look at the freeway southbound. Slow Reed Highway and Billet Drive to Russell Road. North End Run quite busy. Thomas Road to Rolly Road and Leach Highway right the way through to Mount Henry Bridge. The Grand Farmer Freeway has no delays and the Northridge Tunnel moving well in both directions. Drive safely. That's the latest from Main Road.
1: Hey, Talon. Okay, you guys, let's have a look at the SMS line. Ooh, what are we? Good grief. Okay. This first one says, morning and please play Green Eyes by Coldplay, Paul from Kingsley. I shall line that one up for you. What else have we got here? Let's see. Okay, brother, happy NAIDOC week. Could you please get a shout out to Barney Tassone? And please play Eye of the Tiger for him. Joe from Midland, I can line that one up as well. What else? Play Mark, please.

what are we on? Good grief. Okay, this first one says, morning in police play, Green Eyes by Coldplay, Paul from Kingsley. I shall line that one up for you. What else have we got here? Let's see. Okay, brother, happy NAIDOC week. Could you please get a shout out to Barney Tassone? And please play Eye of the Tiger for him. Joe from Midland, I can line that one up as well. What else? Please play Praise You by Fatboy Slim. And there's a set of traffic lights out at the intersection of South Street and Macomb Avenue and O'Connor. Thanks from Adam. Thank you, Adam. Let's see now. What have we got first here? Coldplay, Green Eyes.

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0: News Western Australia, I'm Lee Harrison. Unions say BHP miners in the Pilbara have been left with no choice but to strike for the first time in 40 years. Up to 200 workers at the company's Port Hedland bulk export terminal are expected to stop work for 8 hours next Thursday after failed negotiations over a pay deal. WA's Premier has urged both parties to find a solution, while BHP says it's committed to finding one. Chamber of Minerals and Energy CEO Aaron Mori says industrial action isn't necessary to generate an increase in wages for workers.
1: You have people lining up to work in this environment. They would not be doing that if it wasn't a very attractive package on offer, as history demonstrates. Wages and conditions only go in one direction, and that is an improvement. And we know from history that this sort of disruptive behaviour and activity is not necessary to achieve that.
0: WA has recorded two new suspected positive cases of H5 bird flu. The two dead petrels were found at Mullaloo Beach in Perth's northern suburbs and Horrocks Beach in the Shire of Northampton, about 50 k's north of Geraldton. Both cases were positive for the H5 strain in preliminary state-based testing. Samples will now be sent to the CSIRO to confirm. A man's been granted bail after facing court on a charge of grievous bodily harm after allegedly shaking a baby and leaving the 11-month-old with head injuries. Amber Wilkinson has more.
2: Paramedics were called to Two Rocks just after 8 in the morning last Thursday, taking the baby with critical injuries to Joondalup Health Campus before later transferring to Perth Children's Hospital. Now, a 25-year-old man, a relative of the baby, has since been charged with aggravated grievous bodily harm. That 11-month-old continues to be treated in the ICU for those critical head injuries.
0: To sport now, the Sydney Swans are in Perth looking to topple the Dockers off the top of the ladder when they clash tonight at Optus Stadium to kick off round 18. The Swans currently sit a win and percentage behind Fremantle on the ladder, but had the better of the home side in both games last year. Dockers coach Justin Longmuir says both were winnable opportunities.
3: They were separate games. We weren't very good in that close game early in the season. We had a lead late in that game and didn't quite handle the last 5-10 minutes. Up in Sydney, it was another close game. We just probably didn't take our opportunities. I just looked at them as tight tussles that could have maybe gone either way. I mean, they got the better of us.
0: Ruckman Sean Darcy's been left out of the clash, the club listing him as managed. Hayden Young will also miss with injury, while Jager O'Meara is back in the lineup. This is Air News Western Australia.
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6: Yes, it certainly is, and it's about 26 and a half minutes to 9 o'clock now on Noongar Radio. Thursday, July the 9th. Happy Friday Eve, everybody. Hope your morning's going well. Taking it easy out there on the roads, including all of you on road trips. Lucky buggers. Let's have a look at the one last look at the SMS line, and no more room for yours until tomorrow. Here's Living Colour, Cult of Personality. That seems like what's going on over there.
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1: Now it's about 16 minutes to 9 o'clock and I've got Carl from Lamarus Traffic Online. Morning, Carl. What's happening out there?
2: Good morning, Mark. There's a breakdown on Kwinana Freeway heading southbound before Anketold Road. Right lane is blocked and the traffic is heavy on approach. Another debris on Mitchell Freeway northbound at Mount Spear Road. Plastic box affecting the left lane but not causing any congestion. Drive safely and that's the latest on main roads.
1: There you go. Okay, you guys, back to music time. Is it Choir Boys? 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
1: Yes, it certainly is, and it's about 8.5 minutes to 9 o'clock now on the Noongar Radio. News will be coming up very shortly. Trendy Trev on after that. Don't forget to be listening for the drive this afternoon on your way home. We'll be back again at 6 a.m. tomorrow. If you wish to participate, that would be good. Pay attention to what's going on out there. Good luck, all you people still having problems with Telstra. Businesses in particular, you know, don't be nasty to them if they can't take your card. It's not their fault. Technology. And everyone should carry a little spare cash anyway. Seriously, technology breaks down. You know, learn to use a street directory, like I said yesterday. You never know. You just never know. Have a great day, everybody. Keep looking up. I'll be back here tomorrow. Here's Blue King Brown. Resist.

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0: Hey there, Harrison Peterson here from NIRS News, coming to you from the lands of the Yuggera and Turrbal peoples. Some Australians are still having trouble connecting to 000 following yesterday's Telstra outage. The telco says it's been working overnight to address the error that prevented people from calling the emergency number. It says it's reduced the likelihood of the issue by 90%. Federal Communications Minister Anika Wells has told the ABC Telstra needs to be held accountable.
1: Telstra needs to account for how and why that has occurred, because Australians are right to expect that as a baseline service from their telco.
0: Rising rent prices are forcing some people to relocate. The median rental price in Sydney had a quarterly increase

0: of 6.3%. Darwin was second on 5.6%, according to data from Cotality. Leo Patterson-Ross from the Tenants Union of New South Wales has told the ABC the demand for properties is putting up prices.
1: If there's competition, there's too many people seeking not enough homes, that's what pushes prices up. And we can see that across the country with extremely low vacancy rates in essentially every capital city. But we also see people getting to the top of what they can afford and being forced out, being displaced from where they are and pushed away from their family, their friends, their community and their work.
0: Houses in remote communities in the Northern Territory need to be designed to suit the climate, factor in Indigenous culture, and be built to manage overcrowding. That's the call from housing organisation Wilya Junta, who have released designs for a home they say will meet the needs of Indigenous communities. The organisation's chair, Jimmy Frank Japaulia, has told the ABC new houses being built in the Territory aren't fit for purpose.
2: Because we got people living in Canada at the moment in the three to four bedroom houses, like 15 people to, you know, sometimes 20 people, and these houses are not set to for that, and you know, it's really when you got that amount of people and that, it's really hard to practice culture and that.
0: Planned industrial action could be the biggest mining strike in the Pilbara in 40 years. Details and other stories after this.
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8: Program sponsor.
0: A union planning a major strike in Western Australia is hoping to secure a deal with PHP before there are any major disruptions. Hundreds of workers are set to stop work for 8 hours in Port Hedland next Thursday. The AMWU says it may be the biggest strike in Western Australia's mining industry in 40 years. It's Western Australia's secretary, Steve McCartney, has told the ABC the union is prepared to make a deal.
9: Well, at the moment, there's 2 4-hour stoppages. And what that's really doing is saying to the company, we are prepared to take this action. We don't want to take it. We want to be able to sit around the table and negotiate a fair outcome for workers.
0: Medical drama The Pit and comedy series Hacks lead the way in the nominations for the Emmy Awards. The Pit has collected 25. Hacks is just behind it with 24 nominations. The winners of each category will be selected by around 2,600 performers, directors, producers, and other members of the Television Academy. The stars will walk the red carpet at the Emmy Awards in Los Angeles on September 14. In rugby league, errors proved costly for Queensland in its loss to New South Wales in last night's State of Origin decider in Brisbane. The Blues won 30 points to 12 to claim this year's series. The Maroons only completed 70% of their sets. Queensland captain Cameron Munster says they paid for their mistakes.
10: Probably just a couple of moments, like similar to game one. You know, the other team had some errors and we capitalised on that, and we just probably put a little bit of heart, like a bit of pressure on ourselves. Like Bill spoke about 14 errors in a game of origin. It puts a lot of, you know, pressure on your defence.
0: And that's been the latest from NIRS News.
11: 9th of July, word of the day, Ketalangawaita. Therefore I tell you, whatever you ask in prayer, believe that you have received it, and it will be yours. Mark 11:24, ESV. Dear friends and family, Lord told disciples that faith is the key. You can cast mountains right into the sea. Same power used there at sweet Calvary. Our sins were nailed on old rugged cross tree. Let's then not doubt when we pray, Lord help me. For from our burdens we will be set free. Yanganula Bridia. Hallelujah.
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to you live here from the Leisure Centre on Yarrabah. And right now we've got the Leisure Centre where Biggest Mob have come out to show up for this deadly NAIDOC celebrations. And thanks to Gurunee Yellamaka Health Service for inviting BBM once again to their deadly NAIDOC celebrations. I'll be catching up with Dr. Uncle Daryl Merger soon to have a yarn with him here on BBM 98.7 FM and also some other guests that are here as well. We also will be catching up with John J. Point Edwards as well. Shout out to our brother John, who is part of IME, which is the Integrated Media. They're doing some filming here as well, so we'll be yarning them with them as well. So welcome to our daily listeners tuning in. Just letting you know what we've got here today for this daily celebrations of NAIDOC, celebrating 50 years of deadly. And we got some deadly entertainment. And thanks to On Country Productions, Uncle Daryl Harris with his deadly team set up a big tent for all the elders and mob to sit under in case it does rain up here. And lovely weather, though. It's keeping it nice and cool. We've got the MC here, Trevor Tim. Big ups to Trevor Tim. At 12 o'clock, Uncle Daryl Merger will be doing his Welcome to Country Cultural Heritage Advisor. He is, and he'll be doing his smoking ceremony here as well. We got Gurunee Yellamaka House Service Board on the chair, Kenneth Jackson. Hopefully we can catch up with Brother Man as well. And Chief Executive Officer Susan Andrews. So hopefully we can have a yarn with Auntie there as well. You tune in to BBM 98.7 FM. Our next guest will be coming up soon, and that's Dr. Uncle Daryl Merger. So we'll be catching up with him soon here on BBM 98.7 FM via the National Dennis Radio Service. Welcome to our listeners tuning in to BBM right now. So I thought I might go with this daily track here for you, and then we'll be catching up with Dr. Uncle Daryl Merger. Enjoy.

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NAIDOC celebrations, celebrating 50 years of deadly. Now, if you didn't know what Gurini Yalamaka means, it means good healing water in the language of the Gugenti peoples of Yoruba. And that's what it means. And if you didn't know, now you know. And who we are, Gurini Yalamaka Health Services Aboriginal Corporation, is a community-controlled health service which has proudly delivered primary health care within the Yarrabah Aboriginal Shire Council and area for more than three decades. So Gurini has been around for a long time. And big ups to Gurini, always putting on deadly events like this for the community to come along and enjoy themselves during the school holidays. And if you just tuned in, welcome to BBM 98.7 FM. Nash Talk Black with Bala Matty coming to you live. And soon I'll be catching up with Dr. Daryl Merger, Uncle Daryl Merger, that is. And he's one of the cultural heritage advisors here, part of this deadly health sector. And he'll be doing his welcome to country and smoking ceremony for mob at 12 p.m. today. So, yeah, we'll be catching up with him soon. He's just out and about. My other guest I'll be catching up with is John Edwards, a.k.a. J Point. If you didn't know who J Point was, that is brother John. And he's part of the film crew that's here today, filming about music. And they thought, why not come out and film about NAIDOC as well? So we'll be catching up with them later as well. And for you mob in Cairns, there's some local stuff happening as well tomorrow. And if you want to learn how to do Cup Murray, you can do the Kunja Cup Murray Masterclass. That's a full-day cultural learning experience. It's designed to pass on traditional knowledge, strengthen identity, and bring community together through food, story, and hands-on practice. This event is open to all community members and focuses on nurturing leadership, cultural strength, and collective responsibility for keeping traditions alive. So that's from 8:30 to 5 p.m. Full day attendance required. Initial dining, 1618 McCormack Street. And that's for 12 to 15 years. They must be accompanied by an adult, and 16 plus can be attended independently. So if you're looking to learn how to do Cup Murray, then that's for you. 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I'm going to go to this other track here from the Mill Sisters. 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

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Anitra Glining, 1680 McCormack Street. And that's for 12 to 15 years. They must be accompanied by an adult, and 16 plus can be attended independently. So if you're looking to learn how to do Cup Murray, then that's for you. You tune into BBM 98.7 FM. I'm going to go to this other track here from the Mill Sisters. 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

0: 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Gurunni Yellowmarker House Service, NAIDOC celebrations, celebrating 50 years of Delhi. And joining me, I have none other than Dr. Uncle Daryl Merger. Good morning.
1: Good morning, my boy. Good morning.
0: How are you feeling today, Michael?
1: Look, I feel on top of the world, you know, because it's something that you don't do every day, but it's only one day that you come together as having trust with a lot of people to celebrate, our respect and culture for the land and each other.
0: Yes.
1: So, yes, I'm feeling on top of the world. Can't wait till the day goes on.
0: That's right. And for the listeners out there, who are you mobbing from, Uncle?
1: Okay, I'm an elder from Kanganji, in Kanganji tribe in Yarrabah.
0: Yes.
1: Born in Yarrabah, the old hospital. Grew up at a place called Umbungee. So that makes me connected to the land. Mm-hmm. Then after that, you know, there was a thing called, we had to leave Yarrabah. You know, where we had a certain sort of car to send people outside to work.
0: Yes.
1: And there were a lot of other people, even Torres Strait Islander people were sent from their countries that worked on sugarcane farms, railway lines, and everything, you know, from so forth. I met a lot of them on my journey when I was out on the railway line too, as well as sugarcane paddies.
0: Oh, wow.
1: And just to come together, I've got so many mates, and I've got the close connection to the Torres Strait Islander people as well.
0: Yes.
1: As part of, previous engagement. But, yeah, I feel very proud of who I am, where I come from. Yarrabah is my tribal home.
0: Yes.
1: And it's so good to come back, you know, like I was here the other

0: Saturday to do another Welcome to Country and Smoking Centre in Gendaja. But to come back here where I actually work, you know, during a year like, you know.
1: Yes.
0: So good to see so many familiar faces too as well.
1: Yes, that's so true.
0: Yeah.
1: And we saw you on Tuesday as well.
0: Yeah, it's that's right. Yeah.
1: Deadly turnout there at Gendaja. And Girini Yalakmaka, what does that mean in
0: That means, because Girini Yalakmaka, that's Girini Yalakmaka, Yalamai, is our sacred medicine water. It's a sacred healing water over at King Beach.
1: Yep.
0: Before you could have access to, you know, you travel by car. But today, a lot of people still go around by boats.
1: And
0: that water is so special to us that people even travel from here in boats to get just a bottle of healing water. And they believe when you drink it, it heals you. And we still believe in that today.
1: Yes.
0: But not only with the Yalakmaka medicine water, because that's where the Yalakmaka emblem come from. You know, Yalakmaka means healing
1: yes.
0: water. So everyone that you see here today with the Yalakmaka, with the Girini Church one, Girini Yalakmaka is our medicine, healing water, medicine water. But apart from the healing water, King Beach is so sacred in the way of a lot of sacred caves. There are lots of history, women's business. And there was a whole lot of history about a proposed deep sea port that was supposed to be put there.
1: Oh, right.
0: And that's when, as soon as I left uni, that was one of my main projects, to come up and do all the cultural heritage survey on that King Beach. Otherwise, there would have been deep sea port there like you see over at Fitzroy Island.
1: All right.
0: Yeah.
1: So that's why that's your role in...
0: That's
1: today.
0: My role within Girini.
1: Yep.
0: Plus also I do a lot of cultural heritage induction and training to new doctors and nurses and even staff. You know, based on my cultural background, I do the evolution of bush tucker.
1: Yes.
0: You know, traditional plants, medicine. When we used to go gather it, like for example, yams, ginger, taro.
1: Yep.
0: Today some of those products are used in pharmaceutical shops, you know. And today, for example, noni. You've heard of noni?
1: Noni, yeah.
0: Noni, it's a fruit that drifted, you know, come from Micronesia, and all the way from up to Torres Strait. And it's here in the Yarra Bar. So besides medicine water, like a healing agent, we have the burnway. They call it burnway in our language, in our Kangaja language. Burn meaning it's got a burning sensation when you eat it.
1: Oh,
0: then just right there, and mai just simply means food. Mai, so it's hot food, so to speak. So burn mai, but in common name for the common name, it was just simply cheese fruit. It's like a great big giant custard apple.
1: Oh, right.
0: And it's many seasons, but when you eat it, a lot of people just put them in an old coffee jar and let it ferment, and they get a juice, and that juice is pure noni. And when you go to the pharmaceutical shop, that juice, that bottle, you can get a bottle for about $45-$50. And
1: hey.
0: Yeah, and our people are still using it today.
1: Oh, look at
0: that. So that's part of my job. I explained the evolution of bush tucker, how it evolutionized right through today, like traditional way to westernized way, you know.
1: Yeah.
0: So, and that's what I'm so happy working with Girini. And talking to new doctors, nurses, and even staff, we haven't talked about on staff, you know, because we share culture, you know, because we're very similar in the way we are in our status.
1: Yeah.
0: Like, I believe in our sacred stories, our spiritual stories. We were navigators, like the Torres Strait Island. I've been up there with the boys.
1: Yeah.
0: And I've been up there at night from St. Paul right back to Federal, like TI.
1: Yeah.
0: And, you know, and to find our way back in the dark. So we were really, those boys were like navigators, you know?
1: Yes.
0: And plus a whole lot of other science too, you know? Geologists, archaeologists, you name it.
1: Yes.
0: Marine biologists.
1: We everything.
0: We were the scientists. So that's what I'm trying
1: so
0: to
1: true.
0: Get, you know? But I tell it in a different way. I tell it in a, my way as a way of bringing archaeology into it.
1: Yes.
0: How certain stone tools were made, stone axes and grinding stones were formed, not by looking at, or even scarred trees. For example, sugar bag, honey.
1: Yes.
0: You know, why haven't the people got the sugar bag? And that was one of the main diet, you know, the pure honey.
1: Mm.
0: And we still do that today. So there's a whole lot of things I teach my boy.
1: Yeah.
0: And I'm so proud of it, you know.
1: Yeah, it's good to keep that tradition still going on for our next generation, which
0: is
1: deadly to see.
0: Yeah, and at the end of my training session, I also give everyone a cultural heritage certificate. You know, like a competency.
1: Yes.
0: Like today, requirement for any jobs in Admiral Torres Strait Island or government agency, that requirement is you've got to go through a cultural heritage program, you know? You've got to have done sort of training courses, so I deliver all that.

0: But at the end of mine, to show them that it's like a competition you can put in your, you know, resume to say you've been through a cultural area session with me. But not only but in the classroom, my TPA would be allowed on country too, to show them what a fish trap is, cave paintings, the whole lot.
1: Oh, right.
0: Yeah, so I'd do all that, my boy, yeah.
1: Oh, too deli. And how long have you been in the health industry, Uncle?
0: Well, with Journey, I've just been here for 4 years.
1: 4 years.
0: And I'm enjoying it because I'm not only with the health, with culture, I'm learning from the doctors too about certain ways, like the westernised medicine.
1: Yes.
0: Like, for example, how we used to sterilise certain, like, stone, bone, shell. Because we were operators too. We used to use those to operate and get spears out of people's legs and that.
1: Yes.
0: And then we remove them by doing an incision and then get the spears out of the leg. But we also had different, you know, herbs, plants and saps to cure that, you know, numb it.
1: Yes, so
0: you
1: know, natural remedy.
0: Yeah, natural remedy. But even to perform those operations with a safe grab with a muscle shell, which was sharpened up, we have to soak it and treat it, you know, soak it in some sort of detergent, like chemical, like they do at the Cairns Hospital.
1: Yes, to sterilize it.
0: Yeah,
1: yes.
0: Yeah. Otherwise, you just can't open everyone up because you'll get an infection,
1: yeah.
0: So, having people apart from that, we had all these things, my boy, yeah, and all these things go back into operation. You know, we had our own surgeons in the group, you know.
1: Too deadly, yeah.
0: That was it. It goes all, it's so interesting. I mean, when you're doing that, it's like playing detective with the land, you know. Putting all these little bits and pieces from, like, anthropology to do with stories. So you get a story from your elders, and when the story's handed down, then it's to do with archaeology. So then most people might say, oh, we've seen a bulk people way out there in the bush, and they were cracking stone. So you know that was a stone manufacturing site. So archaeology, and then they start building stories about the land. So you start building stories where our connection and to where we're from.
1: Oh, too deadly, Uncle.
0: And Yarraba is like that now. I've got so many history of having grown up here on Yarraba, yeah.
1: And what are the natural bush tucker that Yarraba provides for the mob here?
0: Oh, look, for these kids here, look, these people out here in Yarraba, they'll never starve, for example, you know?
1: Yes.
0: There's so many bush tucker here. And the thing that makes me so proud is on the weekend, you get on a beach and you'll see all them families with their children, they're fishing. They wait for the incoming tide, you know, maybe the low tide, but at the, when it's low tide, these kids are out there in the mud sliding for a whirl. It's a flat shellfish, you know, like a bullet.
1: Yes.
0: And we grew up with, it's like a flat clamshell, and we call it a whirl. So these kids, while they're waiting for the tide to come in, they're out there getting shellfish. Well, if not, they're walking in the mangrove getting things like long bum shells. We call them long wing, long wing, and then we got all these things in the mangrove, and then we got a whole lot of eat with shellfish, mussels, you know, aqua shells, we got a big mob of them, and then we put them on a fire, and you're having a feed before the tide comes in, and as soon as the tide hit the beach, them young people are there now, you know, throwing nets for live bait, for mullet and that like that, if not, they got spears. And then when that tide comes out, they're catching fish. So it's our big food bowl. This is our food bowl, my brother, yeah. And there's so many things like guavas, yams, taro, all the other food to go in with it, you know. And that was, I'm very proud of all, you know, Aboriginal Torres Strait Island people, especially kids that grew up with that from their parents, you know.
1: Yes.
0: And that's why I can honestly say that they will never starve. Because I've seen it for myself here.
1: Yes, that's right, Uncle.
0: Not like today now, we'll sometimes the KFC and McDonald's interrupt with everything, but but I like to see, on the other hand, that our people still maintain their culture by bush food, you know?
1: Yes, so true. And this is our KFC.
0: This is our well,
1: Natural Shopping Centre.
0: Well, when the story about this, the Yarraba Bay is the Guila. Mm. When he's high up, he got a bird's eye view of Yarraba Bay. And so he comes down to the land, when he looks down on the bay, the bay was described by, from a bird's eye view from a Guila, as a big food bowl, seafood.
1: Wow, really?
0: And it's exactly right, you got fish, the land animal, like terrestrial, you got cassowary, you got all these things here on the land, all different sort of birds and that. So in actual fact, Yarraba Bay is called a big food bowl.
1: Food bowl.
0: And that's what we're still living off today. And that's only in Yarraba. You go around the coast and go further now, south too towards Russell Heads, well, there's food galore, you know. And you go to the islands, and you get more food, you know.
1: So
0: especially Waru, you know, Waru Dungala, we got all that. So, it's, you know, we'll never starve.
1: That's right.
0: Yeah.
1: Just as long as, because we all know when to fish for them thing, and
0: And you know now, there's winter coming on. This is the best time to go hunt mahi, you know, turtles. Yeah.

0: They fat dugong.
1: Yeah.
0: The mullet, they got that fat in them. It's getting fat.
1: Yes.
0: And the way we, it's like our bush calendar, like when you see the yellow wattle on the Inyarba, it tells us that's the time to go hunting for fish and crab, because the crabs, the nippers and the crabs are full.
1: Oh, okay.
0: You know, yeah. And when you tap the shell, you can hear it, it's full.
1: Yeah.
0: And that's the time then you got oysters, crab, clams, which we go four or two sometime, you know? and I've been with them boys up for Torres Strait, and I've had a feed of them too, though.
1: Yeah.
0: So this is the best time to go hunting. It's winter time.
1: Winter time.
0: Yeah.
1: So there, look, all the mob know here locally and even up in the Torres Straits. Uncle, we're celebrating 50 years of Deadly. What does NAIDOC mean to Uncle Daryl Murga?
0: NAIDOC means, boy, it's caring, sharing, and each other's culture. Mm-hmm. You know, that's like Aboriginal Torres Strait Islander people, because we come a long way in the struggle. And the 50 years and the theme, 50 years Deadly, and those 50 circles represent different communities. So it's I think it's ideal. And it's relevant to what NAIDOC means.
1: Yes.
0: It's a pity that we have it only one day a week. It should be compulsory. It's part of the school system, where every day, you know, they're teaching Aboriginal culture, which they do,
1: yes,
0: in some schools. But even in Yarrabah, these children here going to school, and they get taught language course, you know, Brother David Munderby, and Brother my nephew Nathan.
1: Yes.
0: Schreiber.
1: Nathan,
0: so they're keeping the culture alive, you know, through language and music and songs. As you know, song lines belong to us. When you sing song lines, like even Brother Normie Jay and Barry Sedgwick, which you know very well.
1: Yes.
0: When they sing song lines about taking you home to the Yarrabah Rangers, they're singing about the map of Yarrabah. You know, they're singing about where they come from.
1: Yes.
0: So even your country too, I hear a lot of your Torres Strait Island boys there, the Bala there.
1: Yeah.
0: They got good songs from the islands, you know.
1: Yes, they do.
0: And you got some top classic singers up there, male and females. I used to go and listen to the Milk Sisters all the time.
1: Yeah.
0: Yeah, yeah. But even too in Yarrabah, we got our own, you know, talent,
1: yes,
0: young people here. But the song lines are the main thing when they start singing. But this day is me. Today means a lot to me. But you look around here, you got so many people about.
1: Yeah, plenty of mob here, and like even the Piccaninnies here too, running around. The Kalikaris enjoying themselves.
0: Well, you look at all this here, look. And the sun's starting to come out now, so God, Gariabara, must have been good. He lifted the clouds, and look at this nice sunny day now, Bill.
1: Yeah, bringing everybody here. I've seen even mob, like white fellas coming over,
0: mate,
1: as well, which is pretty deadly.
0: And that's the main thing. The more non-Indigenous people we teach, the more. If you can teach one or two, that's progress.
1: Yes.
0: Against reconciliation and all that racism and business going on today in today's society. But
1: yes,
0: us, as Aboriginal Torres Strait Islander today, it means a lot to us. We give each other a big hug, and that's what it's all about. Big hug and congratulate each other, you know?
1: Yes,
0: that's what it's all about, my brother.
1: Yes. And, like, look here, like, this is a multicultural, all kind of mob is here today.
0: Brother, yeah, and I'm also proud, you know, you got people like me, like Bama Bipra. You know, I've always been broadcasting from all these activities, and I've seen maybe that you've been everywhere, you know, from other NAIDOC celebrations. At Gandaja the other day, I was there, here today. So, and people like Trevor Timms and yourself, you know,
1: yes,
0: is at the helm. I'm so proud of Bama Bipra, because that's the way we get our media, the attention goes out to the Bama through Bama Bipra. And that's another way, because it's like a message stick. Bama used to have message stick before.
1: Yeah.
0: But you for now, you come on the air, so we can all hear it, my brother.
1: Yes, that's right. And, you know, I think Bob are always listening, because they're like, oh, we heard these Bob Bipra things,
0: yeah,
1: and we came over.
0: No, I'm so glad. Every time I see your Bob Bipra tent or your marker here,
1: yes,
0: I was very good, because we need that. We need that in the community to just broadcast and share the culture with other people outside.
1: Yes, that's right. And yeah. The funny thing is, we're going to be here tomorrow too.
0: Yeah. So, yeah, you know, another thing, I just drove through Gordonville this morning. And that mob in Gordonville having it today too.
1: Yes,
0: Celebrations. Yeah, yeah. Mandy Galpai, you know them there?
1: Yes.
0: They were setting up in Norman Park when I came through. So, NAIDOC week is a really powerful day, and the whole week. And then
1: that's
0: you got Kai up in Cairns.
1: Yes.
0: Go all through. So, this week is so fabulous, eh, Bubba?
1: That's right, and then, you know, it shows diverse in our community,
0: and it
1: brings everybody together.
0: That's it, that diversity, that's exactly right. Because they all share the food, the same taka.
1: Yeah.
0: But I like your waru, and I like your island cooking.
1: That's it, eh, Uncle?
0: I like your island cooking, yeah.
1: Yeah. Uncle Daryl, thank you for coming on and having a yarn.
0: No one, I won't. That's very good. I'm so happy, and, you know, for everyone, and just like to say, you know, everyone today enjoy their day today, you know, and I hope we can go more.

0: to celebrate another 50 years of, you know, having Taito Wellington and being together, you know.
1: That's right. And my last question for you, where do you see Gurini Yellowmaker in the next 10 to 15 years?
0: I see them up there. Well, you look at it today, they're up there, you know, they got everything, you know, they're so professional. You look at the staff. The staff here, even the doctors, nurses, each one of the staff members, you haven't trained all the staff.
1: Yeah.
0: They're professional in their own field, you know. And I see them going to be up the ladder, just like we chopper in all another medical centre. And I speak highly for all the medical centre because I know what they've been going through. They deal a lot with healing. Our people have been in the past have dealt with a lot of traumas. So I see here in the community, there's a lot of traumas through, you know, the stolen generation and also the dormitory days.
1: Yes.
0: I lived through that with my parents. So I see these organisations like Gurini Yellowmaker, it's going to be up there on a pedestal. You know, it's going to be up high.
1: Yes.
0: Just like that. And I'm very proud of all the other Aboriginal Torres Strait Islander health system right throughout Queensland, because that's exactly what they're doing. They're here for all our people, health and well-being and trauma, which we suffered, you know. And a lot of people of our elders, they don't like to go back and talk about those things, but we're there for them, you know. We're there for them, my brother.
1: Yeah, so true, Uncle. Well, I better let you go and enjoy the festivities here for today, because you'll be doing welcome and smoking ceremony today.
0: Just like last time, yeah.
1: Yes. No worries. And the smoking ceremony, can you tell a little bit about that?
0: The smoking ceremony is a very powerful thing. We've been doing that for, you know, thousands and thousands of years. We do it for, even for, you know, like I was mentioning about when our people sick, we eat some medicine too. When you smoke and you, what they call a warm down. When you make the fire, you get the smoke,
1: yep,
0: and you rub people down. And I've been doing that too for the newborn babies in Yarraba. I warm their legs and all that.
1: Yes.
0: But smoking ceremony is for, especially for today, a big celebration. But we celebrate for, like, when you got a brand new car, new home, or someone passed away in the house and all that, and it believes to get rid of the bad spirit or the spirit and smoke that room, so that person can rest in peace, you know. So
1: yes.
0: I'm still doing that today. So I do all that kind of thing, apart from welcome the country. But also do smoking ceremony for when people pass away, and that. And I believe in a very powerful, and I'll still continue to practice it. But it's a healing thing; it cleanses mind and matter and spirit. And that's why today I like to see you fellows came through there the last time smoking ceremony. So
1: yes,
0: when you're here and you got the opportunity, come through the smoke, because it's like welcome from the elders here, welcome
1: yep,
0: you and your BBM staff to give you the cleansing to have a good day. Okay,
1: yep,
0: brother. So it means a lot to the smoking ceremony too as well.
1: Yes, no worries, Uncle Darryl. Thank you. We'll be coming through for the cleanse as well. So,
0: yeah.
1: You, Mum, if you are coming over to Yarraba, we're down at the Leisure Centre here on the Esplanade and loving the view as well, looking out to the sea, and make me want to go fishing.
0: Well, that's what I call a paradise by the sea. Barry
1: said, right,
0: yeah.
1: Uncle Barry, yes. Hopefully he'll be here singing.
0: Well, I'm so big for Ben and everything all set up there.
1: Yeah, too deadly, Uncle Darryl. I'll let you go there.
0: Yeah, well, I heard that you're going to shake a leg after two.
1: Hey, you. Me and Trev.
0: Yeah,
1: man.
0: Okay,
1: me and the MC.
0: Yeah, MC, yeah.
1: Thank you, Uncle Darryl. You have a good day. Oh, that was Uncle Darryl Murga. He was part of Gurini Yellowmaker Health Service, and he's the cultural advisor. So thank you, Uncle, for that deadly yarn. We're going to go to a quick song. Hope you enjoy that deadly yarn. You tune in to BBM 98.7 FM via the National Dennis Radio Service. Might go with this deadly track here for you to enjoy here on BBM 98.7 FM. Live over in Yarraba. So if you're not doing anything, come on over, you mob, and say hello to the crew. We're going to go to a quick track. Hope you enjoy.

0: Welcome back to BBM 98.7 FM's live broadcast of Gurini Yalamaka Health Services, NAIDOC celebrations, celebrating 50 years of Delhi. But right now, I've got my next guest here, Delhi Brother Man, Russ Maloney from Gurini Yalamaka Men's Health Program. Good morning, my brother.
1: Hi, good morning, my brother Matty. How are you?
0: I'm good. Yourself?
1: Yeah, yeah.
0: That's good to hear. Now, if I put a mob up there, can you let them know who you mob? Where you from, my boy?
1: So, Matty, my name's Ross Maloney, my bro. I'm born and bred here in Yarra, but my ancestral line go back to Matt Mulligan, Kupajangan. And that's through my mothers, my grandmother, Cosette Andrews. And through my father, Amira Kanji, my brother. They're from North Cairns, Barron River up to Wonga Beach, Port Douglas area.
0: Hey, look, our biggest mob from the East Coast, eh?
1: Yeah, yeah. Well, we're saltwater people, you know.
0: Yeah, that's it, eh? Love the saltwater?
1: Yeah.
0: Yeah. So your role with Gurini Yalamaka, my brother, men's health program.
1: Yeah, so myself, I'm just a men's health assistant, helping Uncle Darren Miller, who's the men's health coordinator down at Noble Drive here in Yarraba.
0: All right.
1: And we do provide programs for men, you know, men's group yarning programs.
0: Yep.
1: We talk about stuff in the communities, social issues, you know, and yes, about youth stuff. Yeah, and just try and give men that an opportunity to come along and sit down in a space where they feel comfortable having that cultural safe space for men in the community.
0: Yes. And how long has the men's group been running, my brother?
1: We've been since, well, the men's group program been running since Gurini first came on board. So I think Gurini core business started from social and emotional well-being, yep, from the third program, which was the men's program. So for the last 25 years, I guess, Matty.
0: And how many men in this group for this year?
1: In this group now, currently, so we get about 35 to 40 men constantly every week.

0: Every Tuesday, 9 o'clock to 12 o'clock down at Noble Drive.
1: Yep.
0: And it's really positive. Everybody there come to, contribute.
1: Yes.
0: And like I said earlier, just to talk about stuff happening in the community, if we need to.
1: Yes. So you just come together, brainstorm about some stuff, some issues that could be affecting the mob?
0: Yeah. Holistically, everyone, affecting everyone in the community.
1: Yeah.
0: The kids, women in particular,
1: Yes.
0: We try not to get bogged down talking so much about that particular issues.
1: Yes.
0: We just want to, make sure that the men are comfortable and that they're engaging,
1: Yes.
0: And being part of that discussion.
1: And always adding into positive outcomes, eh?
0: Yeah, it's all positive. Like I said, they just there to contribute, and to add value to the work that we're already doing.
1: So other programs in the men's group, is there other programs that you do for the men?
0: So beside the yarning circle, we do cultural artifacts.
1: Oh, deadly.
0: We give men opportunity to come in to do boomerangs, PR, whatever they desire to make and that they feel like doing. They might want to come and make a warmer any cultural artifact that they wish and desire to do, they're more than welcome to come down there and do it.
1: Deadly, my brother. So Ross is part of the Gurini Yellowmaka Men's Health Program, where they do a lot for the men's group and also, for the community. Like if somebody needs a yard mowed or something, give them a hand there as well too, eh?
0: Yeah. So we generally help our clients with maintaining their yard.
1: Yeah.
0: And any other general stuff that needs maintaining,
1: Yes.
0: At home, we're most likely willing to put a hand up and go out and assist where we can.
1: Oh, deadly. And how do you recruit new fellas? So anybody listening that want to be a part of the men's group can come along?
0: Yeah, you can just come in there. It's a drop-in. We got an open door policy, so if you want to be a part of it and come and be a part of that conversation, the door is open. Or you can ring up and just refer yourself. We got a referral pathway in place that you can make referral if any organizations out there want to refer anyone to a men's group, there's a referral process in place.
1: Yeah.
0: Other than that, like I said earlier, we've got an open door policy and you're more than welcome to just come in there, jump in the conversation,
1: And if not, if you know Balarossi, come see Balarossi.
0: Yeah.
1: Come say hello to him and he'll probably sign you up to be part of the men's group. And so you, Mob, if you want to be a part of that, you're more than welcome to. They can just contact Gurini?
0: Yeah, contact Gurini or contact myself on 0499-421-534. If you want any further details on our program, I'm more than willing to give that information if you want to make that phone call.
1: Too deadly, my brother. I better let you go and continue on with the festivities here, or else you're going to miss out.
0: Yeah, my brother.
1: No worries, Rossi. Thanks for coming on and having a yarn, my brother.
0: Yeah, thank you for that, Matty, mate.
1: No, thank you. That was Bala Rossi Maloney from Gurini Yellowmaka Men's Health Program. And big ups to Bala, doing a great initiative here for the men's group. And, great yarns with the mob here as well. So if you're a spectator just coming through, come say hello to Bala Matty. We're Trey. You know how we do. We tune in to BBM 98.7 FM. And we come to you via the National Dennis Radio Service. So without further ado, I'm going to keep the tracks rolling. Might hit you with another track here on BBM 98.7 FM. So don't go anywhere, you mob. Stay tuned. I thought I got this deadly track here from Uncle Barry Cedric. Enjoy.

0: It's your ball of the sound. Ah, where? This is your ball of the sound killer from R3B.
1: R3B.
0: This is your ball of sound killer. 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

0: Hey there, Harrison Peterson here from NIRS News, coming to you from the lands of the Yuggera and Turrbal peoples. Telstra teams have been working overnight to address an issue that's prevented people from calling 000. The telco says it's made good progress, reducing the likelihood of the error by around 90%. Federal Communications Minister Anika Wells has told the ABC the government has been working closely with Telstra.
1: Telstra was speaking with both my team and the 000 custodian and their team overnight about that second issue that they've identified as a residual network issue that was still impacting calls for some users. In some instances, calls are going straight to Message Bank. In some instances, 000 calls were not going through. It has been largely resolved, but there are still residual problems.
0: A fair wage and better working conditions. Those are the calls that have sparked the biggest industrial action in the mining

0: sector in 25 years. The Australian Manufacturing Workers Union is preparing for BHP workers to go on strike in Port Hedland. AMWU's Western Australian Secretary Steve McCartney has told the ABC workers want to have a bigger say in the workplace.
1: What they really want is to have a voice in their own workplace. They want to make sure they understand what their wages and conditions are going to be each year as per the agreement. They'll have a real figure to know that they've got 7%, 5% or whatever. And they also want to say in their own workplace about the way they're treated.
0: BHP says it's focused on striking a fair deal in ensuring the safety of its workers going forward. Rising rent prices are putting pressure on tenants to make some tough decisions. The annual median rental price for houses in Darwin has jumped by almost 12%, according to data from Cotality. It's increased by more than 7% in Sydney, Brisbane and Hobart. Leo Patterson-Ross from the Tenants Union of New South Wales has told the ABC it's a great market for landlords.
2: The tenant's really on the back foot and is often faced with the decision to accept the increase or to move or go into the tribunal, which may be successful but may also be a lot of hard work without a fair outcome.
0: India's Prime Minister is expected to receive a rock star welcome at a major community event in Melbourne. Nelson Scott has more.
3: Australia's Prime Minister will today meet Indian counterpart Narendra Modi for a series of talks with business leaders and other dignitaries. The pair are expected to ratify a deal, unleashing a surge of Australian uranium exports to India as the subcontinent seeks to increase its domestic nuclear energy capability. Tonight, more than 30,000 people are expected to pack into Marvel Stadium to hear Mr. Modi and Anthony Albanese speak. While many Indian Australians have welcomed the visit, some have raised concerns about the country's human rights record.
0: Medical drama The Pitt has collected 25 nominations for the Emmy Awards. Australian-born actress Shabana Aziz has one of the lead roles in the show. Comedy series Hack was close second with 24 nominations. Jason Bateman has 4 nominations, 2 for acting and 2 for producing. The stars will gather for the Emmy Awards in Los Angeles on the 14th of September. And in sport and in rugby league, Queensland is lamenting its loss to New South Wales in last night's State of Origin decider in Brisbane. Blue star Nathan Cleary scored 2 tries and kicked 4 conversions in his side's 30-12 win. Maroons coach Billy Slater says his side made too many mistakes.
4: I thought the fight in our team was there. Like I said, we scored a try or got taken off us, in 10 minutes to go. And, we get those plays right and it's a different ball game. And there was quite a few of them. I think we made 14 errors, so it doesn't help.
0: And that's been the latest from NIRS News. If you have a story or news you want to share, or if there's something happening in your community that you want to let us know about, you can always send an email to news@nirs.org.au. That's news@nirs.org.au. 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

0: Here's a moment in Aboriginal history. I'm afraid my wife will commit suicide if my boy is not back soon, for she is good for nothing. Only cry day and night. I have as much love for my dear wife and children as you have for yours. So if you have any feelings at all, please send the boy back as quick as you can. It did not take long for him to go, but it takes a long time for him to come back. The father pleading with the Aborigines Department in WA for the return of his son, 1903. This has been a moment in Aboriginal history.
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0: I'm Mark Dransfield. The federal government says it's not been notified of any deaths as a result of the Telstra network outage. The telecommunications company maintains services are being restored after 000 was again not available to some people overnight. Telstra could now be exposed to millions of dollars in fines. Communications Minister Annika Wells has told the ABC she's seeking more answers.
1: Well, there's been multiple reviews into the Optus September outage. There will be reviews into this outage. Those preliminary investigations have already begun. It is up to lawmakers to lift the standards, and that's why we've been working on trying to do that since September.
0: In Victoria, V-Line services are beginning to come back online, while in New South Wales, regional trains are returning to normal. Five semi-automatic weapons and $10,000 worth of drugs have been seized during a raid on a safe house in Sydney's southwest. More from Sean Bindley.
2: Police investigating three public place shootings executed a search warrant at Punch Bowl and arrested 11 people, nine males aged 16 to 22 and two women aged 20 and 21 are now facing charges. Task Force Falcon Commander Jason Box says the operation dealt a blow to organised crime.
3: We've seen in social media and posts and previous arrests the damage that they can do and the risk they cause to the community. So it's a significant arrest. It's taken away the resources from these organised crime networks to commit these serious offences.
0: Police are investigating a hit-and-run incident on the Pacific Motorway south of Brisbane. A male driver has suffered a head injury after being rear-ended by a truck before colliding with another northbound at Beenleigh early this morning. Police say the first truck fled the scene before they arrived and they're yet to locate it. The male driver's in a stable condition in the Gold Coast University Hospital. A service station southeast of Adelaide was evacuated last night after a potentially toxic carbon dioxide leak. Firefighters and an ambulance raced to the business on Princes Highway at Tailem Bend. Rob McLean from the CFS says all staff and customers had to be evacuated.
4: CFS volunteers discovered carbon dioxide leaking from a slushy machine after a cylinder replacement had been carried out incorrectly.
0: A staff member was treated by paramedics at the scene. The wreckage of a cargo plane has been recovered after it plunged into the Arabian Sea yesterday. The K2 Airways plane was en route to Pakistan from the UAE when it reported a navigational system issue before rapidly descending. There's no sign of the five crew members on board. A study suggests

0: Birth trauma and parental exhaustion are driving down Australia's fertility rate. Flinders University researchers surveyed more than 1,000 parents and found finances, physical and mental strain influence the decision to have another child. Lead author Professor Damien Riggs says there are also more unique factors.
1: A feeling that people were done, that they'd had two or three children and they felt like that was enough. They wanted to find other joy in their lives. And also people feeling like their experience of parenthood wasn't what they'd imagined it to be, and so they didn't want to go through that again.
0: Checking the Aussie share market, the All Ords is down 35 points at 89.44. One Australian dollar is buying 69.29 US cents. This is AIR News. The Maroons are picking up the pieces after last night's crushing loss in the Origin decider, handing the Blues the series win at Suncorp Stadium. New South Wales dominated the first half before clinching the win 30-12. Broncos star Ben Hunt doesn't think the bunker blunder was to blame for Queensland's defeat.
2: I think New South Wales were really good and we made a lot of errors, and defensively we weren't at our best. So no, we can't be waking up this morning looking for excuses and blaming the referee and the bunker. We did it to ourselves.
0: In AFL, the Sydney Swans are setting themselves up for an ambush at Optus Stadium tonight when they take on the Dockers in a top-of-the-table blockbuster. The winner will end round 18 on top of the ladder. Sydney coach Dean Cox says they're up for the challenge.
3: We just want to test ourselves against the best teams, and what Fremantle have done all year has been unbelievable, and you know they play a really balanced brand of footy in all phases of the game, and we've got to be alert and on making sure that we're aware of that.
0: Mason Cox returns for the Dockers with Sean Darcy to miss. And Czechia's Linda Noskova is through to the Wimbledon semi-finals for the first time after beating Belgian Elise Mertens in straight sets. In the men's draw, wildcard Arthur Ferry is also through to the semis for the first time with a straight sets win over Italy's Flavio Cavoli. Australian Independent Radio News.
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0: ago, the Bob Tower was poisonous, but when the Bob Tower was asleep, the snake stole the poison. That's why snakes are poisonous. The echidna and the turtle was best friends. Then the turtle ate the echidna's baby, and she threw rocks at the turtles, and the turtle threw spears at the echidna. That's why the turtle has a hard shell, and the echidna has spikes. Thank you.
1: This has been a Billy Kep Wargening River Water story, thanks to the Community Arts Network of WA.

0: I'm Mark Dransfield. Australia has committed to deepening its trading relationship with India. More from Federal Politics reporter Nelson Scott.
1: Prime Minister Anthony Albanese and Indian counterpart Narendra Modi are addressing the business community here in Melbourne. There's a heavy police presence at the event after a far-right activist gate-crashed Mr. Modi's hotel overnight, with human rights protests also planned for today. The two leaders have agreed to expand ties, with Australian Super committing an additional $500 million to India's National Investment Fund, while eight of our universities have been approved to open campuses in the subcontinent. A deal to increase Australian uranium exports to India is also expected to be reached. Mr. Albanese says the two nations are great friends.
2: As leaders, Prime Minister Modi and I are always looking to deepen and diversify the connections between our nations.
1: The pair will next meet with the Governor-General before addressing a packed community event at Marvel Stadium tonight. Nelson Scott, Melbourne.
0: Welfare checks have been conducted for people who were unable to contact 000 yesterday as a result of Telstra's major outage. The telco is working to resolve a secondary issue on the network today, while the Telecommunications Industry Ombudsman has flagged the possibility of compensation for businesses impacted. Cynthia Gebbert says they're expecting the number of complaints against Telstra to rise.
3: We've only seen a small number at this point, so only about 30 received yesterday, but obviously there'll be more that have come in overnight. And there are a wide range of issues, you know, some very tough stories from consumers who've been suffering, you know, business loss. They're unable to function yesterday.
0: A teenager's been charged with murder after a deadly stabbing on the New South Wales mid-north coast. More from Dusty Fitzpatrick.
4: Emergency services were called to reports of a stabbing at a house in Taree. A 36-year-old man was found with critical injuries inside the home. He was treated by police and paramedics but couldn't be saved. Following inquiries, officers arrested a 16-year-old boy at another property in Taree. The teenager's been charged with murder. He's been refused bail and is due before a children's court today. Dusty Fitzpatrick, Sydney.
0: Police are investigating an incident in Hobart in which a man was shot in the hand. Last night, police were told a person inside a Moona shed sustained a gunshot wound. The 31-year-old man was transported to the Royal Hobart Hospital for medical treatment. Police believe two other people known to the man were at the location at the time. The United States has begun a second round of strikes on Iran after a collapse of the truce between the two countries. Nine's Europe correspondent Josh Babas reports from Ankara.
5: U.S. Central Command says a fresh wave of

0: strikes have been launched against Iran. Donald Trump told the NATO summit he was done with the Iranian regime after commercial ships came under fire in the Strait of Hormuz in recent days. Iran has in turn been aiming missiles and drones towards US bases in Bahrain and Kuwait and has called Donald Trump a criminal. The US president's now departed Ankara, but not on the Air Force One he used to fly here. That is the Boeing 747 gifted by Qatar recently. Instead, that was switched out, raising questions about security. Both aircraft are stopping in the UK before returning to the United States.
1: Josh Bavis reporting. This is Air News. New South Wales coach Laurie Daly says he has made a decision on his future after the Blues' massive State of Origin series victory. The 30-12 result is the side's third straight win at Suncorp Stadium. Speaking to reporters in Brisbane, Daly was staying tight-lipped on if that will be his last game in charge of the Blues.
2: Got my mind made up what I want to do, so... I've enjoyed it, but... we'll see what happens.
1: AFL and cult Brisbane forward Logan Morris has been linked to several Victorian clubs ahead of this year's trade period. Sarah Patterson reports.
3: The reigning premiers still have a number of big-name stars yet to commit to their futures at the club. With the 21-year-old's contract due to wind up at the end of 2027, Morris will reportedly be tempted by deals worth up to $1.5 million per season. According to Code Sports, Geelong, Melbourne, Carlton and Collingwood will be the leading candidates to secure his signature if the Lions are unable to lock him down to a long-term contract. Sarah Patterson, S Sport.
1: And Cameron Myers has climbed to the world number one ranking for the 1500 metres, the first Aussie man to hold the title since Herb Elliott. The World Athletics rankings also reaffirming Jess Hull as the best woman in the event, a position she's held since January. Australian Independent Radio News.
4: 9th of July, word of the day, Ketelung Waida. Therefore I tell you, whatever you ask in prayer, believe that you have received it, and it will be yours. Mark 11:24, ESV. Dear friends and family, Lord told disciples that faith is the key. You can cast mountains right into the sea. Same power used there at sweet Calvary. Our sins were nailed on old rugged cross tree. Let's then not doubt when we pray, Lord, help me. For from our burdens we will be set free. Yanganula Bridia. Hallelujah.
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0: Kaya, kaya nana nok, kaya nana nok. 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
3: Today we will look at hips, backside, and thigh. For your hips, we say kwalak. Kwalak is your hips. Kwalak is spelled G-W-E-L-Y-A-G. Kwalak. Kwalak is your hips. Your backside is your kwan. Your kwan is spelled G-W-A-N. Kwan is your backside. Thigh. We say dal. Dal. Dal is spelled D-H-A-O-L-Y. Dal. Dal is your thigh.
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0: I'm Mark Dransfield. The Federal Opposition Sarah Henderson is defending her test calls to 000 after being criticised over the move during the Telstra outage. Federal Politics Editor Michael Packie.
1: Senator Henderson made several test calls to see if the emergency number was working following the Telstra network outage. She made the calls even though the telco has urged people not to dial 000 if it's not necessary. The Albanese government has slammed Senator Henderson for her actions, with Labor Minister Tim Ayres arguing it could have clogged up the system at a time when the network was fragile.
2: Can I just say to Australians, don't do what she did.
1: Senator Henderson accepts the criticism, but argues as Shadow Communications Minister, she was within her rights to test the system.
3: Health and wellbeing of Australians is absolutely critical.
1: Telstra could face tens of millions of dollars in fines over its 000 problems. Michael Packie reporting.
0: The Prime Minister is hosting his Indian counterpart Narendra Modi in Melbourne, where economic ties are dominating discussions. Australian Super will inject $500 million into India's investment fund, while some of our universities will establish campuses in the subcontinent. Both countries are also expected to reach a significant uranium deal. Anthony Albanese's told business leaders the relationship with India is important.
4: As leaders, Prime Minister Modi and I are always looking to deepen and diversify the connections between our nations. We negotiate and sign agreements, we design and update plans. But in the end, it is our people.
0: Police say two young children were inside a home when it was peppered with bullets in Sydney's southwest. No one was injured in the attack at Guildford, which police believe was targeted and may be linked to organised crime. Acting Superintendent Andrew McKay says they will track down those involved.
5: Shooting at a house, someone would expect that it's likely someone could be injured or killed, and a number of detectives are working to identify those involved.
0: The safety of Queensland educators is once again in the spotlight. Lachlan Gray has details.
6: A growing number of Queensland teachers and school leaders say they are experiencing verbal abuse on a daily basis. A survey commissioned by the teachers union found 57.5% of participants say verbal abuse is the most form they've experienced in the past 12 months. It also found significant frustrations by staff at inconsistent departmental responses. Queensland Teachers Union Vice President Leah Olsen says it paints a clear picture of a sector in need of reform.
7: These results are concerning and warrant attention.
6: The survey also revealing 78% of participants disagreed or strongly disagreed with the statement, consequences for violent student behaviour are appropriate. The state government maintains its $45 million behaviour boost program has improved working conditions for educators. Lachlan Gray, Brisbane.
0: And scientists say they found a gene which could hold the clues to preventing infertility and early menopause. A study of mice has found the loss of the NFKB gene resulted in a shorter reproductive lifespan. Monash Professor Carla Hutt says the discovery could help better address women's health issues.
8: Really understanding what controls this process helps us think about fertility and infertility and reproductive ageing.
0: This is AIR News. First to AFL, and Luke Beveridge concedes he may have got it wrong with playing Tim English last week. Eddie Summerfield reports.
9: Nursing a back injury, Tim English struggled against Sydney. Coach Luke Beveridge.
10: In hindsight, he wasn't totally ready to play last week.
9: The ruckman training away from the main group in the early parts of training this morning. Riley West, main time, is likely to return after a week in the VFL. The Dogs' forward was of late, stemming from defence.
10: Definitely our decision-making and our skill level, it's just gone a bit south. So
9: the coach also with a shot at the AFL after Will Lewis was fined for staging, despite being winded in an incident with Nick Blakey.
10: Yeah, he couldn't breathe. He wouldn't stay down otherwise. They've thumbed their nose at it and said, well, we just think you've staged.
9: Eddie Summerfield, Witten Oval.
0: The Broncos NRLW squad is gearing up for tonight's clash with the Sharks. Brisbane's coming off a dominant 50-4 victory over the Cowboys last week, while the Sharks fell to the Knights 18-4. British wildcard Arthur Ferry has produced an upset at Wimbledon, defeating French Open runner-up Flavio Cabolli in straight sets to make it through to the semis. The world number 114 will play Alexander Zverev for a place in the final.

0: Ferry says belief has helped him through.
1: I've always believed in myself and believed that I could be a top player in the world. Obviously, a semi-finalist of Wimbledon is something else. I've taken it match by match. I haven't looked ahead.
0: Australian Independent Radio News.
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1: 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We're here for all of it. 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
5: Air News headlines. I'm Mark Dransfield. Making news today, the federal government says it has not been notified of any deaths as a result of the Telstra network outage and the loss of 000 connections. Telstra could now be exposed to millions of dollars in fines. The Prime Minister is hosting his Indian counterpart, Narendra Modi, in Melbourne, where economic ties are dominating discussions with a significant uranium deal on the cards. A teenager's been charged with murder after a deadly stabbing at Taree on the New South Wales mid-north coast. The United States has begun a second round of strikes on Iran after a collapse of the truce between the two countries. A new market report shows Australians are now paying record high rents across all capital cities, with Melbourne recording the biggest jump. And a study suggests birth trauma and parental exhaustion are driving down Australia's fertility rate. In air sport, New South Wales coach Laurie Daly says he has made a decision on his future after the Blues' massive State of Origin series victory, but he's not revealing details just yet. Lions coach Chris Fagan is optimistic free agent Zach Bailey could stay in Brisbane and turn down a big money deal from Adelaide. And the Egyptian Football Federation has filed a complaint with FIFA demanding an investigation into the referee after their loss to Argentina. These stories and more today. This is Air News.
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0: Kaya, kaya nyana not, kaya nyana not that. Nige buja, nala buja, nige buja windi. Nige nalang jir, nige nalang wangi. Don't you, yo?
1: Nip,
0: ngan wangi.
2: It's time to bring back the language with Joe Collard.
1: We'll look at the root word for who. In our ancient language, we say yen. Yen means who. How do we spell yen? N-G-E-N. Now let's look at some suffixes to add on to the root word yen. We can say yenang. Yenang means whose. Or you can say yenda, which means when. You can say yenju, who will. Yenju. You can say yenpa, who might. Or you could say yenbao, who's that fella? Yenbao. So, let's look at the word again. Yen. Yen means who. Yenang, with A-N-G at the end of it, it means whose. If we were to replace the A-N-G and put the D-A, there'd be yenda, which means when. We take the D-A out and replace it with D-J-I-L, then it's yen jul, who will. If we take the D-J-I-L out and replace it with B-A, then it's yenpa, who might. Or we can say yenbao, who's that person. Today we learnt about who, yen.
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0: Kaya, the city of Rockingham invites you to celebrate Ngarok Week on Noongar Boodja at our free community day. Danju Nidja Murdi Burdup, together in Rockingham. Come along on Wednesday the 15th of July from 10 a.m. to 2 p.m. at the Gary Holland Community Centre. 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
4: I'm Mark Dransfield. Telstra says customers can feel confident in contacting 000 following yesterday's nationwide outage and subsequent issues overnight. In a fresh update, the telco has confirmed 639 welfare checks have been completed since its problems began. A software glitch related to the network's GPS timer has been identified as the cause of the blackout. Telstra's Chief Financial Officer, Michael Ackland, says mobile networks are complex.
5: We will continue to work through further changes to ensure we have the most robust solution, but customers can feel confident in calling 000. Our backup systems and welfare check process remains in place, of course, and we have not needed to complete a welfare check since that solution was put in place.
4: A 26-year-old woman has been charged, accused of indecent treatment of children in far north Queensland. Police allege the woman was working as a babysitter at a Cairns home when she assaulted two children. She was taken into custody on June 24th and now faces four charges, including common assault. The accused will front court tomorrow. Australia will expand its economic ties with India through a number of key trade initiatives. The Prime Minister and his Indian counterpart have been addressing the business community in Melbourne. Australian Super will inject $500 million into India's investment fund, while some of our universities will establish campuses in the subcontinent. A new national report has exposed a dramatic increase in mental health disorders among young Australians. The Institute of Health and Welfare data shows mental disorders among 16 to 24-year-olds jumped nearly 40% in a 15-year period. Suicide is now the leading cause of burden for young men, while anxiety and depression are the leading cause for young women. University of Sydney Professor Ian Hickey believes the crisis is being worsened by a lack of funding.
6: Scale of that investment and the nature of the investment is not nearly enough to really respond to the size of the problem.
4: A new report shows Australians are now paying record high rents across all capital cities. Property platform Domain says combined capital city house rents increased by $20 over the June quarter. Melbourne recorded the nation's largest jump in rental prices, with median weekly rents climbing to $600. The United States has begun a second round of strikes on Iran after a collapse of the truce between the two countries. Nine's Europe correspondent Josh Bavis reports from Ankara.
7: US Central Command says a fresh wave of strikes have been launched against Iran. Donald Trump told the NATO summit he was done with the Iranian regime after commercial ships came under fire in the Strait of Hormuz in recent days. Iran has in turn been aiming missiles and drones towards US bases in Bahrain and Kuwait and has called Donald Trump a criminal. The US president's now departed Ankara, but not on the Air Force One he used to fly here. That is the Boeing 747 gifted by Qatar recently. Instead, that was switched out, raising questions about security. Both aircraft are stopping in the UK before returning to the United States. In Ankara, Josh Bavis.
4: And in air showbiz news, HBO medical drama The Pitt is the leading nominee for the Emmy Awards. With nominations now announced, the series collected 25 overall, including a a nod for Best Drama. Comedy series Hacks was a close second with 24 total nominations. This is Air News. First to tennis, and day 11 is women's semi-finals day at SW19. And for his preview, here's Air Sport's Paul Walsh.
3: Seeds 7, 9, 10 and 12 will battle it out for places in Saturday's final, with all four remaining players searching for their first Wimbledon title. First up, Coco Gauff will take on Catalina Muchova from the Czech Republic, with the 22-year-old American holding a commanding 6-1 head-to-head advantage, with Muchova hoping to address that situation.
8: I'm happy we have it 0-0 on the grass, so that's a bit of better balance for me there. But she has a lot of weapons.
3: The second matchup sees the 12th seed Marta Kostyuk from the Ukraine up against Linda Noskova, also from the Czech Republic. Both ladies had convincing straight sets quarterfinals victories, and both will be hoping to reach their first Grand Slam final. Meanwhile, in the mixed doubles final, the unseeded Australians Storm Hunter and Mark Polmans will take on the second seeds Marcelo Adovello from El Salvador and the former French Open champion Yelena Ostapenko.
4: In AFL, Sydney star Tom Papley returns from a calf injury in tonight's blockbuster clash with Fremantle. Mason Cox returns for the Dockers with Sean Darcy to miss. And New South Wales coach Laurie Daly says he has made a decision on his future after the Blues' massive State of Origin series victory, but he isn't giving any details away as yet. Australian Independent Radio News.
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3: Air News headlines. I'm Mark Dransfield. Making news today, the federal government says it has not been notified of any deaths as a result of the Telstra network outage and the loss of 000 connections. Telstra could now be exposed to millions of dollars in fines. The Prime Minister is hosting his Indian counterpart, Narendra Modi, in Melbourne, where economic ties are dominating discussions with a significant uranium deal on the cards. A teenager's been charged with murder after a deadly stabbing at Taree on the New South Wales mid-north coast. The United States has begun a second round of strikes on Iran after a collapse of the truce between the two countries. A new market report shows Australians are now paying record high rents across all capital cities, with Melbourne recording the biggest jump. And a study suggests birth trauma and parental exhaustion are driving down Australia's fertility rate. In air sport, New South Wales coach Laurie Daly says he has made a decision on his future after the Blues' massive State of Origin series victory, but he's not revealing details just yet. Lions coach Chris Fagan is optimistic free agent Zach Bailey could stay in Brisbane and turn down a big money deal from Adelaide. And the Egyptian Football Federation has filed a complaint with FIFA demanding an investigation into the referee after their loss to Argentina. These stories and more today. This is Air News.
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Billy Cap Nietzsche, Nala Billy Cap Pulling, Nang Ira Yagi, shimmering silver in the morning, pulling down through the bilia in the deep moon cap, bending, winding, pulling in straight lines, around corners, bokaya. Balakwanging in the dream time, he created the bilia cap. Mom and God, Bal Yira Yaging over the deep moon cap. He wanging, separate the buja and the cap. The deep moon cap, pulling bokaja. Ngala Mom and God, Bal the creator of the buja and the deep moon cap. Thank you.

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3: This is Air News Western Australia. I'm Mark Dransfield. WA Labor has announced its pre-selected 33-year-old Georgia Tree as its candidate in the upcoming Secret Harbour by-election triggered by Paul Papalia's retirement. Ms Tree is a published author and most recently worked for Woodside in government relations and previously as a federal Labor staffer. She says she wants to ensure her community can access cost of living relief and improved community infrastructure to accommodate AUKUS and population growth.
4: I'm confident in my ability to go out there and fight, but I'm not taking anything for granted. People feel rightly enough that the system doesn't work for them. I understand that. That's how I felt. That's why I'm running with Labor, because I know that a Labor government is the best opportunity for these people to succeed.
3: No other parties have so far announced their pre-selections for the seat. The embattled city of South Perth will have two new councillors sworn in today following a couple of resignations last month. Gavin Denton and Bronwyn David, who were runners-up in last year's local government elections, will bring the total number of elected members to seven. It comes just days after six former councillors released a joint statement claiming the environment on council had become hostile and divisive. A second man has died on the state's roads in less than 12 hours, bringing the road toll to 117 deaths so far this year. Police say around a quarter past six yesterday evening, the 31-year-old man was travelling east on Midlands Road in Moora. His Toyota veered off the road and crashed, and he died at the scene. Another man was killed in a single vehicle crash in the Pilbara around half past six yesterday morning. Major crash investigators are urging anyone who saw or has dash cam footage of either driver around the time of the crashes to contact Crime Stoppers. The Premier has defended his government's support to the coastal town of Llansillen, despite no clear resolution to an erosion crisis. Labor has revealed it'll provide $450,000 to help manage severe coastal erosion in the town. More than 30 metres of sand dune has been washed away in recent months, coming just metres from the beach town's local tavern. Roger Cook says it's not too little too late.
5: Every year we work with the shires and with the communities there around all these coastal impact events. And it's not just Llansillen, you know, you see it at Port Beach, you see it other places, depending on the weather event that's impacted on the community. And we'll continue to do that work.
3: The Assistant Transport Minister has now met with the Shire of Gingin. Local councillor Lincoln Stewart says the community deserves to know the outcome of the meeting.
6: We haven't been told as a councillor that she was in town. We didn't know that there was a meeting. We haven't been updated. I know at least four councillors are waiting for information to be provided to us so that we can decide on how to proceed.
3: WA Nationals leader Shane Love says the new state funding is welcome, but only provides a temporary solution of sand nourishment, which will end up washing away again. In air sport, Fremantle has recalled Mason Cox, dropping Sean Darcy for tonight.

0: Night's top of the table clash against Sydney. Meantime, Eagles coach Andrew McWalter admits young star Harley Reid needs to address the amount of free kicks he gives away. The 21-year-old has been involved in 270 free kicks since debuting in 2024, the most of any player at the same stage of their career in VFL-AFL history. McWalter says they're working with the former number one draft pick to clean up his game.
1: I love the way Harley competes. Now, I don't love that he is the most whistled player of all time, and we're working really hard with Harles to find the balance of how competitive and bullish he is at the contest versus giving away free kicks. And we've worked hard with that with Harley. Harley's invested in that and we'll continue to do that.
0: West Coast head to Melbourne this weekend for a clash with the Bulldogs at Marvel Stadium on Sunday morning. This is Air News Western Australia.
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6: Air News headlines. I'm Mark Dransfield. Making news today, the federal government says it has not been notified of any deaths as a result of the Telstra network outage and the loss of 000 connections. Telstra could now be exposed to millions of dollars in fines. The Prime Minister is hosting his Indian counterpart, Narendra Modi, in Melbourne, where economic ties are dominating discussions with a significant uranium deal on the cards. A teenager's been charged with murder after a deadly stabbing at Taree on the New South Wales mid-north coast. The United States has begun a second round of strikes on Iran after a collapse of the truce between the two countries. A new market report shows Australians are now paying record high rents across all capital cities, with Melbourne recording the biggest jump. And a study suggests birth trauma and parental exhaustion are driving down Australia's fertility rate. In air sport, New South Wales coach Laurie Daly says he has made a decision on his future after the Blues' massive State of Origin series victory, but he's not revealing details just yet. Lions coach Chris Fagan is optimistic free agent Zach Bailey could stay in Brisbane and turn down a big money deal from Adelaide. And the Egyptian Football Federation has filed a complaint with FIFA demanding an investigation into the referee after their loss to Argentina. These stories and more today. This is Air News.
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0: Kaya, kaya na nanot, kaya na nanotet. 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
2: Today we will look at numbers 1 to 5. For 1, we say keny. Keny means 1. Keny is spelled G-E-N-Y, keny. Number 2, we say kujo. Kujo for number 2. Kujo is spelled G-O-O-D-J-A-L, kujo. For 3, we say marin. Marin is 3. Marin is spelled M-A-R-R-D-I-N-Y, marin. Marin for 3. For 4, we say kujo, kujo. Kujo, G-O-O-D-J-A-L. And then again, G-O-O-D-J-A-L. Kujo, kujo, for 4. For 5, we say ma. Ma is M-A-R-R, ma for 5. And that was today's lesson.
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0: It's The Drive here on Noongar Radio with me, Jeff, for this Thursday afternoon here in Perth. Of course, during NAIDOC week, there's lots of things happening across Perth and I suppose across Australia as well. Now, 2026 happens to mark 50 years of NAIDOC, 50 years of Deadly, a milestone that honours the elders, leaders, artists and communities who built the movement and continue to carry it forward. And I suppose people out there at Ellenbrook, they're carrying it forward, the movement of NAIDOC Week. And we're heading out now to the Ellenbrook Youth Centre. And we've got Caden on the phone there. Hello, Caden. Hey there, Caden.
1: Hello.
0: Yeah. Now, tell us about the Ellenbrook Youth Centre, Caden.
1: So, we have been working on our canvases with artist Ruben. This will be on display in the Youth Centre for the first time at NAIDOC event. And other young people have been working with the Ellenbrook Youth Centre youth workers to plan and put on the event. The event is tomorrow, Friday 10th of July, 4 p.m. to 7 p.m. and it's all ages event. Everyone is welcome.
0: Yeah, does it cost anything, Caden? Do people have to pay to go to the event?
1: It's free. We will have an ice cream van in the attendance with the first 100 can get a free ice cream. Otherwise, people can buy items from the ice cream van.
0: Yeah. Now, can you tell us what other things are at the event? Because you mentioned you've got a bit of an art show happening there. What other things are there?
1: We will be starting with Elder James Webb doing a Welcome to Country and smoking ceremony, followed by some live performances, including Wadoomba Dance Group. We will also have a range of activities, including reptile exhibit, face painting, air tattoo, and photo booth. Plus food.
0: Yeah. Now, in case if people don't know where the Ellenbrook Youth Centre is, can you tell us what street and what street number is it at?
1: 7 Pleasanton, Ellenbrook, right next to Ellenbrook train station.
0: Yeah. Now, if people want to know a bit more about the Ellenbrook Youth Centre, do you guys have a website or a social media page, Caden?
1: If you go to swan.wa.gov.au and search Ellenbrook Youth Centre, otherwise the Youth Centre also has Facebook and Instagram. Just look up Ellenbrook Youth Centre.
0: Yeah. Before we go there, Caden, do you want to give a shout out to anyone? How about Vanessa, who's helping you at the Youth Centre? Because she used to do a program here years ago, and she's also a singer. Maybe give Vanessa a shout out.
1: They are dropping in where young people high school age can come and hang out. They have pool table, half court basketball, sensory space, music room, arts and crafts, and a whole lot more.
0: Yeah.
1: They also run different programs like cooking, art workshop, school, holiday program. There is also youth workers at the centre that we can talk to about things that are worrying us.
0: Yeah, well, it sounds like you're doing some awesome stuff there, Caden. And, yeah, hope tomorrow goes very well for you guys there at the Ellenbrook Youth Centre.
1: Thank you.
0: Yeah, thank you, Caden. Okay, no worries. This is The Drive here on Noongar Radio. Let's get some music going. Here's Cold Chisel.

0: 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Let's make smoking history. 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
2: Well, it's just gone 4:30. Let's check the traffic with Declan at Main Roads. How's the traffic looking right now, Declan?
3: Good afternoon, Jeff. A couple of crashes on our roads to start the arvo. There's been a crash on Roe Highway northbound before Clayton Street in Bellevue. It's been reduced to a single lane and traffic is heavy on the approach there, so please proceed with caution. A second crash on Kwinana Freeway southbound before Millpoint Road in South Perth. The left emergency lane closed by incident response. Traffic busy on the approach as well, so please exercise caution. Drive safely, and that's the latest from Main Roads.
2: Okay, thanks, Declan. And I'll check the traffic again a little bit later here on The Drive, here on Noongar Radio.
1: Air News headlines. I'm Mark Dransfield. Making news today, the federal government says it has not been notified of any deaths as a result of the Telstra network outage and the loss of 000 connections. Telstra could now be exposed to millions of dollars in fines. The Prime Minister is hosting his Indian counterpart, Narendra Modi, in Melbourne, where economic ties are dominating discussions with a significant uranium deal on the cards. A teenager's been charged with murder after a deadly stabbing at Taree on the New South Wales mid-north coast. The United States has begun a second round of strikes on Iran after a collapse of the truce between the two countries. A new market report shows Australians are now paying record high rents across all capital cities, with Melbourne recording the biggest jump. And a study suggests birth trauma and parental exhaustion are driving down Australia's fertility rate. In air sport, New South Wales coach Laurie Daly says he has made a decision on his future after the Blues' massive State of Origin series victory, but he's not revealing details just yet. Lions coach Chris Fagan is optimistic free agent Zach Bailey could stay in Brisbane and turn down a big money deal from Adelaide. And the Egyptian Football Federation has filed a complaint with FIFA demanding an investigation into the referee after their loss to Argentina. These stories and more today. This is Air News.
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0: lot of love, I can use a ton. And we can go together, we can be as one.
1: And I can tag along, yeah, my number longer bond. Y'all can have to worry, you won't be alone.
2: I guess I'm coming too, cause if we preaching love and unity, I'm coming through.

There goes Bujra, just the gentleman here on Noongar Radio. Also the Stems, At First Sight, and Baker Boy and Dallas Woods are on there with Better Days, featuring Sampa the Great, and Smokey and Chris Norman, Don't Play a Rock and Roll to Me. Checking the traffic, still got a crash affecting the Kwinana Freeway southbound there in South Perth, just before Mill Point Road. Keep that in mind if you're going that way. And another prang this time on Roe Highway out there in Hazelmere. Keep that in mind if you're going that way. And that's northbound there, affecting the traffic on the Greaterson Highway bypass and Roe Highway northbound. Keep that in mind if you're going that way. And if you spot any of the traffic problems, pull over. Let me know on the SMS 0476 797 601. Text when it is safe and legal to do so. Ever.

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7: I'm Alan Baskin. Regional rail services in New South Wales and Victoria are getting back to normal after this week.

0: week's outages caused by IT issues at Telstra. Most trains are now running as usual, but Telstra has confirmed it's still working on flow-on issues affecting customers, including the Australian Rail Track Corporation. New South Wales Premier Chris Minns says it's fair to expect a company like Telstra to deliver its services reliably.
1: We buy a service from Telstra. We expect that service to be provided for our services, for essential services like hospitals and public transport. When they're not, we're unhappy about it.
0: Telstra has confirmed 639 welfare checks were completed for customers who struggled to contact 000 during the outage. 170 were passed on to police for additional checks, while seven others told the telco they needed emergency assistance and were passed on to appropriate services. South Australian Liberal Senator Karen Liddle is standing by her statement that one South Australian death has been linked to the 000 outage. Police have responded to the claim, saying they weren't aware of any deaths, but the senator says the victim's family have now contacted police, and she says she's not happy her integrity has been questioned. India's Prime Minister says Australia is a trusted partner as he holds talks with Anthony Albanese in Melbourne. Economic ties have dominated discussions, with Australian Super pledging to inject $500 million into India's investment fund. The two leaders have also discussed a significant uranium deal. Speaking through a translator, Narendra Modi says Australia and India are key allies in a volatile global climate.
2: Supply chain disruptions and energy crisis. At such a time, it is both natural and necessary for Australia and India to advance as natural and trusted partners.
0: The special envoy to combat anti-Semitism believes an independent oversight body would improve the ABC's complaints process. Gillian Siegel has told the Anti-Semitism Royal Commission the public broadcaster is overrepresenting Gaza in its Middle East coverage. The ABC denies claims its journalism has contributed to social division. Health workers are warning patient care could be compromised if AI is used. Mark Dransfield with that story.
3: They're warning that tight regulations are needed on using AI in clinical settings. A new position paper has identified the benefits the technology can have in improving diagnostic accuracy and reducing administration workloads. But Catholic Health's Bridget Meaney says AI can also cause potential patient harm.
4: It cannot exercise that human judgment. It cannot be truly present in someone's suffering. The human encounter is at the heart of care and is not something any machine can necessarily replicate.
0: The United States military has completed its latest round of airstrikes targeting Iran after Donald Trump declared the ceasefire is over. Around 90 targets were hit in the second day of attacks, including air defence systems, coastal surveillance assets, and missile and drone storage sites. This is Air News. Victorious Blues players arrived home in Sydney after their stunning win over the Maroons in the Rugby League State of Origin decider in Brisbane. Man of the series, Nathan Cleary, says his side's against-the-odds win is among the highlights of his career.
5: Oh, it's right at the top, being able to represent your state. Something I've always wanted to do as a kid, and to do it, you know, on the biggest stage and get a win like that, it's unbelievable, and really proud to be a New South Wales man today and to be able to get that win.
0: The West Tigers have reportedly given star 5'8" Jerome Luai permission to find a new club for the next season before he joins the PNG Chiefs in 2028. The Swans can grab a share of the AFL competition lead when they take on top place Fremantle tonight in Perth. Fremantle has dropped Sean Darcy in favour of Mason Cox for the top of the table clash. The Swans have made just the one change as Tom Papley returns from injury for Corey Warner. The FIFA World Cup quarterfinals get underway early tomorrow morning. France is taking on Morocco in Boston. At Wimbledon, world number two Alexander Zverev has reached back-to-back major semi-finals after beating an injured Taylor Fritz in straight sets. He'll face British wildcard Arthur Ferry for a spot in the final. Tonight, Karolina Muchova takes on Coco Gauff in their semi-final clash. Australian Independent Radio News.
6: 9th of July. Word of the day, Ketelung Wada. Therefore I tell you, whatever you ask in prayer, believe that you have received it,

0: It will be yours. Mark 11:24, ESV. Dear friends and family, Lord told disciples that faith is the key. You can cast mountains right into the sea. Same power used there at sweet Calvary. Our sins were nailed on old rugged cross tree. Let's then not doubt when we pray, Lord, help me. For from our burdens we will be set free. Yanganula Bridia. Hallelujah.
1: Kai Wanju, good afternoon. Jeff here. On the drive here on radio, let's have a quick look at the traffic for us here in Perth and see what's going on. Well, it's looking very busy on the freeway southbound from just after Power Street right through to Mill Point Road, and further on the freeway, a little bit busy there on and off between Armidale Road and Rowley Road. Northbound the freeway, busy Thomas Road to Anchortail Road, and further on busy from around about South Terrace into the city. Now the Northbridge Tunnel, that's looking very busy eastbound, so keep that in mind if you normally go that way. And still at that Prang out there in Hazelmere, and that's on Roe Highway northbound there just after Bushmead Road, Halida Valley Road, affecting the traffic on both the Great Eastern Highway Bypass and Roe Highway. Very busy out there. Now if you spot any other traffic problems, pull over. Let us know on the SMS 0476 797 601. Text when it is safe and legal to do so. And the weather. Well, a shower or two for the rest of today. 10 degrees overnight. Then for tomorrow's showers, they'll be easing top of 19. Saturday, mostly sunny, 18. And Sunday, mostly sunny, top of 19 degrees. Right now in Perth, it's on 19 degrees on Noongar Radio with me, Jeff. We're on playing songs like this one from the Black Rock Band.

0: ACDC just there. It shook me all night long. Also played for you If It Was Me from the Black Rock Band, and Split Ends with History Never Repeats. Well, it's NAIDOC week this week, and I suppose it's going to next week as well, and there's plenty of events happening across Perth and across Australia as well. Now, 2026 marks 50 years of NAIDOC, or 50 years of Deadly. And we're going to have a chat now with Kira Kenny to talk about a festival or a big day that's happening tomorrow in the northern suburbs, and she joins us now. Hello, Kira.
1: Hi, Nankuru Kira. Thanks, Jeff. So I just want to share our celebration for NAIDOC. Once again, it's our 8th year in a row, the Mukuru Festival, way out in the outer north area of Merriwa. It's tomorrow, the 10th of July, start at 10 a.m. with our welcome with Auntie Avril Scott, Father Bern Scott, and she's done that for a few years with us. I also want to shout out to all our sponsors, which is Nemai National. They've been our rock, Durbal Yurigan and Mercy Care, and also Nando's. So we've got free Nando's, yeah. Everyone. Yep.
0: If they sponsored this station, I'd be mentioning them every chance I could. But anyway, what exactly is the Mukuru Festival?
1: Okay, so Mukuru Festival is our NAIDOC event. So we called it Mukuru because this is the Mukuru season, and it just gives that extra highlight to it to know that you might want to bring an umbrella, or you might, you know, need a gazebo or a tent. But we've done it in the rain, we've done it in the sun, and tomorrow's going to be a beautiful day with 19 degrees and sun, no rain.
0: Yeah, yeah. All right, so what can people see and do at the Mukuru Festival?
1: Oh, we've got it all, Jeff. We've got, it's a full family fun day. Everyone's welcome. We've got a free sausage sizzle. We've got kangaroo and damper. Entertainment's packed. We've got two bouncy castles from our sponsors. We've got big mob of kids' activities. We've got over 30 service providers with activities. We've got the Quinn's, oh, I forgot to mention the Quinn's and Shed. They're doing our barbecue, and they've done it every year. They're amazing. We wouldn't be able to do this without the support from our community. And saying that, I haven't said the address, Jeff. Do you want me to take
0: that? That'd be handy for people who might live a bit further away from Queens Rock and they don't know where it is.
1: Yeah. Okay, so we're on the corner of Janolan and Connolly Drive. So we're at it's called the Point. It's a massive big building. It looks like an office from the front, but we're going to liven it right up. It's right near the campus childcare. And so it's on the corner of Janolan Way and Connolly Drive. And finished at 2.
0: So it starts at 10, finishes at 2. Now you're from Nyala Court.
1: Yeah. So
0: tell us about Nyala Court. What do they do?
1: Okay, Nyala Court, we are a small ACRO in the north. We support families and children, mostly with like workshops and just small opportunities. We aren't a fully service provider at the moment.

0: in the corner of Janolan Way and Colony Drive. Starts and finished at 2.
1: So it starts at 10, finishes at 2. Now, you're from Nulla Court.
0: Yeah. So
1: tell us about Nulla Court. What do they do?
0: Okay, Nulla Court, we are a small ACRO in the north. We support families and children, mostly with, like, workshops and just small opportunities. We aren't a fully service provider at the moment, but our biggest baby is the Mukuru Festival.
1: Yeah. All right, and if people want to find out more about the Mukuru Festival, is there a social media page we could go to?
0: Yes, there is. We're on Facebook and Instagram this year.
1: Yeah. All right, Kira, thank you very much for joining us today here on Noongar Radio. Anything else you want to let listeners know about?
0: Just come to have a deadly day, and you have a deadly day too, Jeff.
1: Yeah. All right, Kira, nice to get you on the drive here on Noongar Radio. Okay. No worries. Bye.
0: Bye.
1: There you go. That's Kira Kenny joining us there, talking about the Mukuru Festival that's happening tomorrow. It's The Drive here on Noongar Radio. Here's No Fixed Address.

0: Oh, there's Brian Adams and Melanie Sage is there, When You're Gone, and also playing No Fixed Address. We have survived. It's just gone 5:30. Let's check the traffic with Grace at Main Roads. How's the traffic looking right now, Grace?
1: Good afternoon, Jeff. A crash on Borough Highway northbound just before Clayton Street does remain. It is reduced to a single lane and the traffic is heavy on the approach. Please proceed with caution. And a reminder of the AFL on at Optus Stadium. The gates are now open. If you're heading that way, please allow for extra travel time as heading to the game does coincide with afternoon peak and the Graham Farmer Freeway is pretty heavy at the moment. A quick run through the freeway northbound at Slow at Anchor Tell Road, south

0: Street to Cranford Avenue, Millpoint Road up to Hay Street, Reed Highway and Ocean Reef Road. The southbound runs busy Power Street to Loftus Street, Hay Street to Millpoint Road and Armadale Road down to Rawley Road. Drive safely. That is the latest from Main Roads.
1: Okay, thanks, Grace. And I'll check the traffic again a little bit later here on The Drive, here on Noongar Radio. And the footy, yeah, Fremantle Dockers taking on the Sydney Swans with bounce down in at 10 past 6 in about 38 minutes' time. But now, have to play a couple of these.
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6: Air News headlines. I'm Mark Dransfield. Making news today, the federal government says it has not been notified of any deaths as a result of the Telstra network outage and the loss of 000 connections. Telstra could now be exposed to millions of dollars in fines. The Prime Minister is hosting his Indian counterpart, Narendra Modi, in Melbourne, where economic ties are dominating discussions with a significant uranium deal on the cards. A teenager's been charged with murder after a deadly stabbing at Taree on the New South Wales mid-north coast. The United States has begun a second round of strikes on Iran after a collapse of the truce between the two countries. A new market report shows Australians are now paying record high rents across all capital cities, with Melbourne recording the biggest jump. And a study suggests birth trauma and parental exhaustion are driving down Australia's fertility rate. In air sport, New South Wales coach Laurie Daly says he has made a decision on his future after the Blues' massive State of Origin series victory, but he's not revealing details just yet. Lions coach Chris Fagan is optimistic free agent Zach Bailey could stay in Brisbane and turn down a big money deal from Adelaide. And the Egyptian Football Federation has filed a complaint with FIFA demanding an investigation into the referee after their loss to Argentina. These stories and more today. This is Air News.
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and it's Karen Ramirez, Looking for Love, here on Noongar Radio. Also played Harness Up, that was from Died Pretty, and the Lonely Boys with The Hunter. It's a quarter to six now. Checking the traffic. I'm on the freeway southbound, very busy there, from Vincent Street through to Mill Point Road, then further south on the freeway. A little bit busy there around Rossall Road and at Anketell Road. Well, if you were to stay on the freeway southbound from Vincent Street, but then you head east through the Northbridge Tunnel, that's looking very busy at the moment. And as for the freeway northbound, it is looking a little bit busy there, northbound there through Como. Slows down again a little bit there around Mounts Bay Road, and further on the freeway, looking pretty good. But if you do spot any other traffic problems, remember to pull over, let us know on the SMS 0476 797601. Text when it is safe and legal to do so. Well, it's Thursday today, July the 9th for 2026. Now, if it's your birthday today, be happy birthday to you from us here at Noongar Radio. Now, it happens to be National Sugar Cookie Day today, as well as World Misophonia Awareness Day today. Now, if it's your birthday today, you're sharing your birthday with former Test cricketer Sean Marsh. He's 43 today. Singer Courtney Love is 62 today. And actor Tom Hanks, he is 70 today. On this day in history, in 1958, Johnny Cash signed with Columbia Records, where he would remain for the next 30 years, releasing over 60 albums. On this day in 1982, a man breaks into Buckingham Palace and spends about 10 minutes having a chat with the Queen. And on this day in 1997, Mike Tyson is banned from boxing for biting Evander Holyfield's ear. And the number one songs on this day in years past, in 1979, M had pop music at number one. In 1984, The 12th Man had its Just Not Cricket at the top of the charts. And in 1995, U2 had Hold Me, Thrill Me, Kiss Me, Kill Me at the top of the charts. But let's go back to 1979.

That's the owner, Counselor, just there. Let's Walk Together. Also played pop music. That was by M. I'll leave with this one from Delametri, always the last to know. Have a good evening. Late Night Love Songs is on at 7, so keep it here on Noongar Radio.

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8: I'm Alan Baskin. Telstra has confirmed more than 600 calls to 000 failed to connect as a result of a major network issue. Of 639 calls followed up by the telco, 230 callers advised by text that no assistance was required. Chief Financial Officer Michael Ackland says 402 cases needed a follow-up voice call.
9: Of those 402 cases, 170 calls were passed to the police for either further welfare check or assistance.

0: we had 7 callers advised that they needed assistance in total, and their details were referred to the relevant emergency services organisations.
1: The Prime Minister has been hosting his Indian counterpart, Narendra Modi, in Melbourne, where economic ties have been dominating discussions. Australian Super will inject $500 million into India's investment fund, while some of our universities will establish campuses on the subcontinent. The countries are also expected to reach a significant uranium deal. Anthony Albanese has told business leaders the relationship with India is important.
2: As leaders, Prime Minister Modi and I are always looking to deepen and diversify the connections between our nations. We negotiate and sign agreements, we design and update plans. But in the end, it is our people.
1: The United States claims to have hit 170 targets across 2 waves of attacks in Iran in the past 48 hours. Arriving back in the US from the NATO summit in Turkey, Donald Trump has said Iran has since asked him to make a deal, but this hasn't been confirmed by any Iranian officials. A new market report shows Australians are now paying record high rents across all the capital cities. Property platform Domain says combined capital city house rents increased by $20 over the June quarter. Unit rents rose by $5 over the same period. Catholic health workers have warned patient care could be compromised without robust regulations on using AI in clinical settings. A new position paper has identified the benefits the technology can have in improving diagnostic accuracy and reducing administration workloads. But Catholic Health's Bridget Meaney says AI can also cause potential patient harm. Scientists say they found a gene which could hold the clues to preventing infertility and early menopause. A study of mice has found the loss of the NFKB gene resulted in a shorter reproductive lifespan. Monash Professor Carla Hutt says the discovery could help better address women's health issues.
3: Really understanding what controls this process helps us think about fertility and infertility and reproductive ageing.
1: It appears Geelong is the place to be. Victoria's second largest city is experiencing a surge in economic and population growth. Mayor Dr. Stretch Contelt says the population across the region is surging towards 300,000.
4: Geelong is the most migrated to region in Australia from intra-Australia. So more people from around Australia are looking to settle in the Geelong region than any other part of Australia.
1: And to the Australian share market, the All Ords has closed down 18 points at 8961. One Australian dollar was buying 69.4 US cents. This is AIR News. Round 18 of the AFL is about to get underway in Perth, with ladder leaders Fremantle hosting second place Sydney. The Dockers have dropped Sean Darcy in favour of Mason Cox, while gun forward Tom Papley returns for the Swans. He replaces Corey Warner. Hawthorn has ruled out one of its biggest stars and also named a debutant for this weekend's game. Alex Riddell with that story.
5: Hawthorn coach Sam Mitchell confirmed today Nick Watson will miss another week after sitting out of last weekend's game with a hamstring injury. Meantime, the Hawks have named their 7th debutant for the season. Ollie Greaves will play his first game when the Hawks take on Carlton on Saturday night at the MCG. At Witten Oval, Western Bulldogs ruck Tim English is in doubt for Sunday's match against West Coast. English continues to manage back soreness. Coach Luke Beveridge has conceded English probably shouldn't have played against Sydney last week. And North Melbourne coach Alistair Clarkson says George Wardlaw is handling his latest injury setback extremely well, and with further conditioning, his body will develop a further resistance over time. Alex Riddell, Melbourne.
1: Player of the NRL State of Origin series, Nathan Cleary, is backing Laurie Daly to retain the Blues coaching job next year. In the NRLW, the Sharks are hosting the Broncos tonight. That match just underway. Australian Independent Radio News.

0: Air News Headlines, I'm Mark Dransfield. Making news today, the federal government says it has not been notified of any deaths as a result of the Telstra network outage and the loss of 000 connections. Telstra could now be exposed to millions of dollars in fines. The Prime Minister is hosting his Indian counterpart, Narendra Modi, in Melbourne, where economic ties are dominating discussions with a significant uranium deal on the cards. A teenager's been charged with murder after a deadly stabbing at Taree on the New South Wales mid-north coast. The United States has begun a second round of strikes on Iran after a collapse of the truce between the two countries. A new market report shows Australians are now paying record high rents across all capital cities, with Melbourne recording the biggest jump. And a study suggests birth trauma and parental exhaustion are driving down Australia's fertility rate. In air sport, New South Wales coach Laurie Daly says he has made a decision on his future after the Blues' massive State of Origin series victory, but he's not revealing details just yet. Lions coach Chris Fagan is optimistic free agent Zach Bailey could stay in Brisbane and turn down a big money deal from Adelaide. And the Egyptian Football Federation has filed a complaint with FIFA demanding an investigation into the referee after their loss to Argentina. These stories and more today. This is Air News.
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0: Kaya, kaya nyana not, kaya nyana not it. Nije buja, nala buja, nije buja windi. Nije nalang dir, nije nalang wangi. Don't you, yo?
1: Ni, ngan wangi. It's time to bring back the language with Joe Collard.
2: Look at the word, hey. In our ancient language, we say, ali. It's spelled A-L-I. Now let's add some suffixes with ali.
1: So if we add
2: W-A, it'd be aliwa. Aliwa means look out in that direction. Aliwa. Now if we were to take out W-A and replace it with D-J-A, then it would be alija. Alija. Alija means there, not far in a distance. Now if we were to take D-J-A out of alija, and replaced it with I-N-Y, then it'll be Alin. Alin. Alin means that thing in a distance. Alin. Now let's take I-N-Y out and let's replace it with A-N-G, then it'll be Alang. And if we repeat it, Alang Alang means from there. So today we learnt Ali.
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2: 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I'm feeling it in the air tonight, ladies and gentlemen. 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

0: Nala Kadich Noongar Mord Kane Kadak Nidja Budja. We acknowledge Noongar people as the traditional custodians of this land. In the house, we've got a full house tonight. Hey, we're loving having a full house, Genevieve.
1: We are.
0: Stuart, the hostess with the mostess. How are you, darling?
1: Fabulous as always.
0: Fabulous as always. How's your week been?
1: It's been fun.
0: Hey, if our guests want to SMS their favourite love songs,
1: we need to hear from you on 0476 797 601.
0: That's right. You request it, we play it right here on 100.9 FM, Noongar Radio in beautiful Borloo in Perth, Western Australia. 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
1: That's right. 0476 797 601. You request it, we will play it here on Noongar Radio. It
0: definitely. Now if you are overseas, you may have to put +61.
1: That's right.
0: So it'd be +61 476 797 601. A little slower. Ooh. Like a good lover. Good, Jess. How are you going?
2: Very good, thank you.
0: See, I put you in a good lover right at the correct cue. Jesse McConnell's in the house. We have Gloria Artis in the house. We've got Michael Brody, DJ. We've got Natalie Hazel, model extraordinaire. And we also have, Rod Mannequin, looking so cool.
1: Oh, I know.
0: And he's got his friend, then Nicole's in the house. Grant's in the house. Good day, Grant. I've been waiting for Grant to come into the house for so, so long. Can you guys all breathe? We are packed. 2, 4, 6, 8, 9 of us in this little...
1: Whoa!
0: Now, you can go way out in the... If it's too hot, do you like the heat?
1: Are you feeling too cramped? No. Or too crowded? No. Or you don't want to sit on someone else's lap?
0: No, they love the coziness. I can tell. They're the cozy crowd. They are the cozy crowd indeed. Hey, we want you to SMS your favourite love songs, and we've got different guests from different areas in the world of arts. And hey, Rod taking a photo. Hey, I've ever looked good. I had my nails done. Rod, get my nails done, because I believe, as a male, a lot of males don't realise this, that good nail hygiene. Jess is nodding. Now, you acknowledge that, Jess and McConnon?
2: Yes.
0: Because, like, you know, women are sensitive creatures, and if you're going to put your fingers anywhere in, you know, you get...
1: In the vicinity.
0: You want to make sure that your nails are clean and they are cut, so that you don't cut your friends of your objection of love, desire, and rapture.
2: Good tips.
1: Okay, but also your jacket is insane. You are fabulous.
0: Thank you for saving me from myself, Genevieve.
1: The minute I saw you tonight, I wanted to steal this.
0: Genevieve, Jess, how's my jacket?
2: I love it. It's one of my favourites.
1: Right.
0: Now, only Jess could say that, because I've been on the dance floor with Jess a couple times over the years at Connie's, upstairs late at night. A few times, actually, yeah. And I may have had my gold jacket on, so if I've worn a few pretty spiffy dance disco jackets. So you appreciate this one?
2: I love it. So much fun.
0: Thank you. Tell us about your friend Gloria. You introduced us here this evening with...
2: Well, we met at work. So
0: where's work?
2: Well, I won't mention it.
0: No, you can. It's okay.
2: Okay. So it's Hancock Einor. Yep. It's an amazing place to work.
0: I know, Gina. It's all good.
2: So we've met at a few conferences, and the other day I got to meet you.
3: Yeah.
2: And I realised how cool you are and how inspiring you are.
3: Oh.
2: So artist, fashionista.
1: Yep.
2: Weightlifter.
0: Weightlifter.
1: Okay, that came out.
0: No. You did tell me you were doing weightlifter. No one you're looking at my big belly, like he'd be like a 104K lift.
2: But I thought she fit the bill, right?
0: Yeah.
2: She fit the bill of everything.
0: During our,
2: I have to get her on.
0: Thank you, Jess. Gloria, welcome to Noongar Radio.
3: Thank you.
0: It's
3: a pleasure to be here.
0: Tell us about your mob, where you're from, and who's your mob?
3: I was born and bred up in the northwest in the Pilbara.
0: Yep.
3: Headland. My dad's country. So got family ties to Gariyara, Ngarlama Injibrandi, north. And then my mum, who moved up to Headland, who married my dad, she's actually from down Noongar way, so Taylor mob.
0: Taylor's. Oh, yeah. My gosh.
3: Yes.
0: Ben Taylor's the elder here.
3: Yeah, yeah.
0: So you're related to Ben Taylor?
3: Yeah.
0: Yeah, you are. He's the elder.
3: Well, my nana...
0: Southwest Land Council.
3: Yeah.
0: Yeah, you're a big time girl.
3: My nana, her name's Dorothy, and I'm sure they're brother and sister because there was quite a few of them.
0: Yeah.
3: And then her mother's Katie Dimer, so Ngadju Mob, so...
0: I don't know Katie, but I definitely know Ben and Dorothy. Yeah.
3: Oh, you know my nana?
0: I do.
3: She's Nana Dot, they all call her.
0: I do know Dot, yeah.
3: Oh, really?
0: I do.
3: Oh, wow. Yeah.
0: So,
2: small world.
0: Through Charlie Kickett, through Kwinana Aboriginal Christian Fellowship, I met her through that.
3: She lived most of her life in Carnarvon. She travelled up on a... She told me the story. She travelled up on a boat from Fremantle. And she lived in Carnarvon for 70 years, and that's where we buried her.
0: Yeah, well, praise God that, you know, she's gone on to be with all the beautiful black fellows who believe in God in there. Now, you had the privilege of showing me at Prees your artwork. I was totally intrigued. You know that one with hope on it?
3: Yeah.
0: I want you to, if you have one like that, a painting of yours, Gloria, I would love to put it up in the studio of Social Life Photography, the back of Noongar Radio here.
3: Yeah, yeah.
0: And I'd love to. I don't mind trying to sell it for you as well.
3: No, I'd like to donate.

0: Don't donate it.
1: We want to sell it. We want to give you money back to the artist because we like that. We like it. We'd like to give back to the artist. Mm. So you put a little price tag on that. Like, if anyone really likes it, I'll pay for it. So you put a little price tag on there and put it up there. We'll put it there somewhere nice with the other average artwork. Mm-hmm. And if anyone asks, I say, we can say that's Gloria. What's your surname?
0: Gloria Ann Lockyer.
1: Lockyer.
0: So Lockyer Mob. That's my dad's mob. And then my mum, Nana Dot Taylor.
1: Nana Dot, my God, I can't believe that.
0: Yeah.
1: I know her so well.
0: Really?
1: Yeah, you ask her, Anthony from Noongar Radio.
0: Yeah.
1: I swear, and she's got that Maureen, is it Maureen? Her friend is her auntie, she's related. Sam Diner, maybe.
0: So there was Dorothy, Nana Dot, and her sister was Gertie.
1: Never met Gertie, no.
0: Yeah, so they're like all, they were in New Norcia Mission.
1: So they all come from
0: that way.
1: Yeah. Mm. Can I ask you a personal question?
0: Yeah.
1: Did you go to any mission or any orphanage?
0: No,
1: you're lucky. You're blessed, huh?
0: Yeah, blessed. Yeah. Blessed. Grew up up north with all the mob up there. So a lot of the traditional mob as well, which was really lovely.
1: You know, it's NAIDOC week.
0: Yeah.
1: Genevieve here and I, we went and did the opening at NAIDOC down at Wellington Square in East Perth. And so we had we saw, all the
2: singers, the dancers.
1: Lily Gogos was there.
0: Yes.
1: Phil Willie Stack was there, but he wasn't singing. We go, Phil, why are you on the stage? He goes, I don't know, they didn't ask me. And he just won the Best Country Artist at the West Australian Music Awards. And we're like, well, that's interesting.
0: Yeah.
1: But he was there. He still turned up and supported the other artists. And Genevieve and I, we went at the front. Yep. And Genevieve's dancing Johnny Come Lately Blackfellow lady. And we can laugh at it. And I was doing the Deadly Legs because I saw Yabby Band dancing. Yeah. Remember the Bartlett brothers?
0: Yeah.
1: Remember one of them passed away?
0: Yeah.
1: Yeah, okay. So I went to his celebration in Fremantle,
0: mm-hmm.
1: and Lala Tsabatas came there, the Merendas, Candace, Christelle Kickett from the Merendas, they came there, Phil came,
0: mm-hmm.
1: Yabby Band came, and they were dancing deadly, and they're playing Noongar music, that song Noongar music?
0: Yeah.
1: And he's doing the deadly leg. I've never seen dancing like this. This is a long time ago.
0: Uh-huh, as they would say.
1: So just Sunday, was it Sunday? Sunday just gone.
2: Yes.
1: At the opening of NAIDOC. I said, "Where's Genevieve gone?" She goes, "Oh, she's gone dancing.
2: She's dancing.
1: Oh my God!" I said, "That girl, that means I got to go out dancing."
0: Yes.
1: So I went. I said to Annie Glenn, "I said, Annie Glenn, I got to go out dancing. Get out there, Anthony." Mm. I went there and I was doing the deadly legs, mm-hmm. The knees
0: shake
1: together,
0: shake a leg.
1: Yeah. And she goes, "Oh, yeah, deadly dance, Anthony." And anyway, hey, I'm going to the NAIDOC ball on Saturday night at Crown Towers. You want to go?
2: Me too.
0: I want to go too. Sounds fun.
1: $350 a ticket.
0: That's all right.
2: I saw them. Yeah.
1: Well, I've got the organizer's number. Okay, I'll give it to you. But you, unfortunately, as blackfellas.
0: I was waiting for it to come out.
1: Blackfellas, we don't like to pay.
2: I love it.
1: If we get free tickets,
0: who likes to pay?
1: Now, blackfellas, we don't really like to pay.
2: I kind of feel like I need to go and represent. My mum actually won Belle of the Ball at NAIDOC.
0: Really?
2: 12 years ago when she went with Lloyd Riley.
3: You'll be Belle of the Ball.
0: Just so beautiful.
2: No, but I cannot believe that my mum, Dutch and English, they're with her Aboriginal husband and
1: A Wadja lady won the Belle of the Ball at the NAIDOC ball
2: in
1: 1994.
2: My mother.
1: That's unusual. Yeah. I think that's very unusual.
2: But she was, I don't know, she'd been a big part of the community for a while.
1: That's different. That's different.
2: She was definitely loved, and we were definitely adopted into the Riley. And treated like family.
0: Mm.
3: You'd be an honoured guest. You should go.
2: I always felt honoured to be part of the family, to be completely honest with you. Yeah. Every moment I got to spend with them was
3: beautiful,
2: a blessing.
1: It's on community radio. We very rarely ever say how much the tickets are, but they're very expensive.
2: They are.
1: But you get like 3-course meal, you get drinks, entertainment, free drinks, Crown Towers,
3: memories.
0: Yeah. Exactly. Crown Towers. I've been to one before a couple of years ago. And
1: how many years ago? 2 years ago?
0: Yeah.
1: I was there.
0: Oh, really?
1: Yeah, I was broadcasting. I spoke to Anthony Mundini coming out there.
0: Oh, maybe it wasn't that.
1: Jessica Malboy.
0: I went to the one where the guys got up and they were singing and dancing and they were all dressed up in dresses.
1: Traditional. Oh, the drag one. Oh. No, that's the year before Jessica. Oh my god. No, that because the rainbow crowd there, that was a big movement back then.
0: Yeah.
1: That was funny though. It made us all laugh. Yeah. And like, you know, there's plenty of, you know, camp fellas in the black community and you know 100%. And like they're part of the community. We accept them as, you know, individuals just as they are. Mm. Not to change or anything, you know, they're still people, feelings, and yeah, we respect them and hey, that's their choice. So one thing I always say, you know, like here at Noongar Radio, because like, you know, look at you, darling. You got that beautiful, like that Noongar complexion, that skin there, you know. And so Barney was an elder in

0: And like they're part of the community. We accept them as, you know, individuals just as they are. Just as they are. Mm. They change or anything, you know, they're still people, feelings, and yeah, we respect them and hey, that's their choice. So one thing I always say, you know, like here at Noongar Radio, because like, you know, look at you, darling, you got that beautiful, like that Noongar complexion, that skin there. You know, and so Barney was an elder in Barcaldine. And so they had a feud and they fled mid Queensland and went to the coast, went to Yarangan, which is still there today. If you look up, type in Yarangan, they've still got the blackfella name there in Queensland. There's a Yarangan train station right there. That's a blackfella name. That's my Barney's tribe, Barney Ellis tribe. I say Barney because then what happened? Because they were feuding. He went on a little island off the coast of Queensland, near Harvey Bay. Now everyone's you just want all that beautiful islands there, but they were there before all that, and they went there to this tiny little island, before like all the other islands. I'm not going to say them, but the tiny little island, and they went there. They're hiding there because that way they could protect themselves. So anyone that swam across, they could protect themselves. You know, so they didn't come. They stayed there for a while. Then colonialism came, and they wanted to grow sugar cane on there because the island was so fertile. This is a sad part. I hate bringing this on a late night love song, but this is part of, when that's NAIDOC, part of history. They wiped everyone out except for my great grandfather, who was a Barney. They took him prisoner. The Ellis governor took him prisoner on the mainland, and then his daughter, who was a midwife, she had the duty of feeding and nursing him through the storms and nursing him through health and all those years. And then they formed a relationship. So Barney formed a relationship with Alice Ella Ellis. Alice Ella Ellis. And the governor was like, well, he ain't got no surname. He has to have a Ellis surname. And there's actually, that's a bit racist as well, but because they didn't want, it was so taboo. But Alice was so in love with my great-grandfather, Barney, that he approved that. They got married. This is all in the national records of the Canberra Library. I'm one of the few blessed people to have my records because the... No offense, the English, because we're like blackfellas, like we're story, you know, Gloria, we're storytellers, right? But in the white Wadjalah, they keep all the records, right? So the English were very good at records. So it's all in the National Library of Canberra, and I can still type in like Ellis and find, do my history, which is blessed. And when I was searching for my mom, I get emotional. I'm like, gosh, Genevieve. So when I was searching for my mom and through Aboriginal Link Up, and they found my mom. Yeah, sorry, I can't go there.
1: It's a beautiful show.
0: Yeah. Thank you. But anyway, so that's my story here. Then I found I met Charlie Kickett, right, down in Kwinana there. Through Kwinana Aboriginal Christian Fellowship. And he said, Anthony, tell me about this Ward people. And I, you know, your Ward mum. I said, oh yeah, William Ward was the first English school teacher in WA. That's my great grandfather. I'm telling my age now, and he came out from England and he taught in the Fremantle prison, and then he retired out in Kellerberrin Siding. And he goes, hey Anthony, that Borgo farm out there, because that's my land out there. I said, oh my gosh, I said, and I'd heard stories from the Wadjalas, from my father, that the Ward brothers used to shoot against the blackfellas cutting across the farm at the bottom and stealing food, like you know, sheep and all that. And he goes, yeah, they used to shoot at us. So Charlie's telling me they used to shoot at us until one Aboriginal woman stood up and went, hey, you stop that. The others left. She stood there and one of the Ward boys came down all the way down from the, walked a long way, all the way down to the fence and started talking to them. They formed a relationship. True. Charlie brought her to the church here and Anthony... I know this is so bizarre. So by relations, I'm related to the Kickets as well. Not by blood, but by relations. You know what I'm saying? Which is really taboo and like a bit of a shame job, but love is love, you know?
1: But, I mean, that's a part of Aboriginal ways is extended families. So we always try and fit people in. And in tradition, it used to be the skin grouping that we did it, but... Today we still do it, but we do it
0: extended family as well. Extended family. So that's why they accepted me through Charlie, through extended family. So I feel blessed. I found all of a sudden I found Charlie and Helen Kickett, and I had this Noongar family in Perth, and I've got my blood family. I've got to say I'm a Murray. I've got to say my blood's my blood. I'm a Murray from Barcaldine, so not me, but my great, you know, Barney. And so that's how I roll here. Like, how do you get in here and Noongar?

0: do, Anthony. You know how you get here. So, and I'm proud of that heritage, and I celebrate. When I was dancing up there, Genevieve, for NAIDOC Week up the front there, it's more than just having a dance there. Yeah. I'm celebrating that little bit of black fella I got in me. Yeah. I am like, hey, I'm just like pouring it out through my veins and like right. this. That, yeah. Because it doesn't matter, Gloria.
1: No.
0: If you're a good fella, black fella, as long as you're a good fella.
1: Yes.
0: Woo! Because NAIDOC here on Nunga Radio. A 100.9 FM. He's a rumpy bang, good fella, black fella. Roger, good fella. Well, tonight, anyway.

0: Yes, welcome back into Late Night Love Songs. That was a song, just my good friend here, Gloria, getting to know Gloria, artist extraordinaire, black fella, white fella, doesn't matter, Genevieve, long
1: as
0: you're...
1: As long as you're a good fella.
0: As long as you're a good fella, or a good lady, that's all right.
1: That one too.
0: Hey, Genevieve.
1: If you want to be part of the show tonight, just SMS your late night love song dedications and requests to...

0: 0476 797 601, and you can be part of the show.
1: You certainly can. I'll say happy birthday to Dave. HB Dave, you're celebrating the big birthday, and you got some love coming out your way there. And they want to hear some Slim Dusty. Yeah, maybe another show, but maybe we might squeeze that in for you, Dave. If we can find a Slim Dusty love song in the archives there. We'll block that dust there. We'll check it out. We get Michael, the DJ, to help us find a Slim Dusty. I'd love to have a beer with Dunder. High five, brother. Off the cuff.
2: It's a fun song.
1: Off the cuff. It is a fun song.
0: That's about the love of friendship.
1: Hey, let's just get on back here to Gloria in the house here. Gloria, Arts Extraordinaire. And she showed me some of her artwork, Genevieve. And I did pick one or two pieces. I said, hey, sister, you bring that here in the Social Light Photography Studio, and you put a little price tag, I'll help you sell that piece there. And if not, I'll buy it. But you know which one I'm talking about, don't you?
3: Yeah, the yellow one.
1: With the hope on it. I love the hope message.
3: Yeah.
1: But your artwork was so diverse. Like, it was hard to... I couldn't pigeonhole you. You were so creative. Your scope, your spectrum of artistic talent was just so vast. I couldn't pinpoint it to one particular thing. Who would be your stronger influences in art, painting?
3: I think a lot of artists say this, but I think Frida Kahlo...
2: Yes.
3: Only because she was a woman... an Indigenous woman at that, a woman of her time, and she was self-taught.
1: Yeah.
3: And she went through horrendous, like her life story, she went through horrendous pain throughout her life, but she was able to, while laying in bed, just paint a lot of beautiful...
1: Which is pretty amazing.
3: Totally amazing.
1: Laying in bed, painting, seriously. Yeah.
2: She made the most of it.
1: You've got to have an easel there. You don't want to be sniffing too much of that paint. You ain't getting out of bed if you're sniffing too much of that paint there. But
3: And then she, travelled the world and became renowned, and her artwork now sells for millions. It's just an amazing story. Anyway,
1: I hope you're not asking millions for yours, because we might be
2: not just yet.
3: Maybe when I'm gone,
2: we'll get mates rates. That's right.
3: That's normally what happens.
1: But darling, you put a price tag on your painting if he wants to buy it. I'll tell him that. Okay, this is. Hey, give him a wave. Give him a wave. He's waving. We've got some people out there. They're looking at you waving. People were walking past me in Ellington. Awesome. Ooh. If I asked you, what would be your favourite subject to paint? What would it be, or who would it be?
3: I like portraiture work, and I like painting people. I like portraiture work, and I like painting people.
1: I noticed
3: people.
1: That. You had a few different profiles there.
3: Yeah. I think
1: who was that teacher? That teacher, I said, look, his artwork. They did that pencil one there. Who was that teacher of yours?
3: So how I got to advance my art, because I did it all while out on 3 acres out in the bush in Headland.
1: Oh, yeah.
3: And that's all I used to do. I set up a little studio in my dining room.
1: Nice.
3: And what I would do is go online and join different artists from all over the world. And they would have workshops, so I just attended a lot of workshops.
1: Oh, right.
3: And
1: Here you go, you budding artists, see what you do. There you go.
3: Yeah.
1: You can go online and join all these online international workshops and improve your skills.
3: Yeah.
1: Because I did notice a shift, actually. It went from more cultural focus, like traditional Aboriginal painting, and I started, this, please.
3: Yeah, no, that's cool.
1: There was a bit Warhol-esque, you know what I'm saying? Like, it was a bit abstract on the part, a little bit abstract, because Warhol was into abstract art.
3: Yeah.
1: And I thought, you go, girl. Yeah. Like, I saw the transition going into that. And I thought,
0: I love the layering of the blocks of colour that, show the different levels of light coming from within the painting. It's just stunning, honestly. And I feel like each subject, there's a bit of a focus on the face and the light shining out from the facial features and the eyes that allow you to sort of focus in on the character.
1: On the soul.
0: Of that painting, of that portraiture.
1: Are you a soul artist?
3: Yeah.
1: Yeah.
3: So some of the work, I'll start off with a picture, and then I'll forget that I've got the picture and then just get caught up and just keep painting.
2: That's great.
1: Well, which is your favourite painting? Don't say me, because you haven't done that yet.
3: I'll paint you.
1: You come paint me, darling, and I'll be from the waist up here, maybe Clinton Gordon is like, maybe look like, you know,

0: bloody, you know, not like, you know, not too solid, but, you know, deadly.
1: I think the one that I liked the most was the one that I painted the most. So it was.
0: I saw that guy.
1: That was my son.
0: That's your son.
1: That's my son. So he.
0: That was a trend. You did about five paintings of him.
1: Yeah, well, that was it was the same painting. But it was
0: so you sketched it first.
1: It was over 5 years.
0: Over 5 years.
1: Yeah, so I painted the same painting over 5 years.
0: Yeah.
1: So I started off.
0: That's amazing.
1: Yeah, I started off very naive. I didn't really
2: journey.
1: No,
0: it was a journey
2: of discovery.
1: Yeah, it is.
0: What's your son's name? There,
1: he's still, Karana.
0: Karana's still with us?
1: Yeah, yeah. Oh, cool. He's a doctor. He went to UWA here.
0: He did that pre-med course over the summer. Yeah. I did the pre-law.
1: Yeah. Oh, lovely. Yeah, that's cool.
0: With oh my gosh, big girl up there at the UWA Aboriginal school there. Oh my gosh, she's big time now. With a W, because I also went to Murdoch. I did the Kula Kabaddi as well.
1: Yeah, I went to Murdoch.
0: Yeah, also Glenn Stasek was there when I was there.
1: I did economics and major in economics and minor in finance at Murdoch.
0: Awesome!
1: Yeah.
0: Did you graduate?
1: Yeah, I did.
0: Oh my sister, come here. Well done.
1: Yeah.
0: So you know how to manage the finances of your company there.
1: Yeah.
0: And same Rod Ratmanican, that big guy there. He's a film producer there. He might need some economic help there.
1: So that's my favourite painting, only because
0: you must be super proud of your son. That's deadly.
1: Used him as a subject.
0: Yeah.
1: And like I sketched him and then did the naive painting, and it was you can see it's got a Frida Kahlo kind of vibe to it.
2: Awesome. Mm-hmm.
1: And then as I went along, last year in March, I went to Sicily and attended workshop.
0: In a castle?
1: They call it a Borgo now. It's a Borgo, but it's like an old castle.
0: Exactly.
1: Yeah.
0: Oh.
1: Yeah.
0: I've got some friends who are like, I'm going to a castle. Then.
2: Yeah, yeah, yeah.
0: Off.
3: I want to go to a castle.
1: Yeah, yeah.
2: There we all.
1: But, I'd love to go there. Yeah. That'd be great.
0: Educate me, sister.
1: Yeah.
0: What was that word that you used for castle?
1: Borgo, that's what they
0: Borgo.
1: Call it
0: that's
1: over
0: Borgo.
1: There.
0: That's Borgo, yeah,
1: Sicily. Yeah. They call it a Borgo.
0: Yeah, yeah. And it's B-O-U-G-A-L-T, Borgolt.
1: B-O-R-G-A.
0: I'm not bourgeois.
1: Maybe that's what it was, and I just call it a Borgo.
0: No, I think it was your
3: idea. Yeah, baby.
2: Don't quote us.
0: Hey, Glenys. Where are you based right now? Where you live up in Noongar or up in up north? Yamaji, where are you?
1: No, I've sold up from up. I had 3 acres in Headland.
0: Yeah.
1: For 22 years, I lived on that.
0: Wow,
1: 3 acres.
0: It
1: was just bush. I built it from nothing.
2: Wow.
1: And then sold up and came to my grandmother's country. So I'm here exploring and mingling and loving every minute of it.
0: How you meet this beautiful girl, Jess? Here
1: at work. at a workshop.
0: Hancock Mining?
1: Yeah.
0: Awesome. Yeah. Thank you so much, Jessica, for McConnell, for bringing lovely Gloria in here.
2: Thank you.
0: I really appreciate your artwork. Jess, Genevieve and I, we had a glimpse at some of the photos on your phone there. And I'm serious, please bring one, if it's your son one there, you know, whatever, you know, that hope one. I really like that hope one there.
1: Okay. I'll do that one and then I'll do prints.
0: Okay. The economics training The economics is smart girl there. Smart business girl. Ka-ching, ching. You don't get the original. You get prints, Anthony. But if you want to ever hang one in here.
1: Yeah,
0: Don't give me no print, darling.
1: You know, as we were walking in here, my head was turning.
0: Oh, the hallway. Yeah,
1: up the hallway because...
0: We got more.
1: I'm just blown away by all the artwork here.
0: Radio station has some of the best artwork.
1: Yeah.
0: Since you said that, I'll take you on a special tour into the manager's office.
1: Mm-hmm.
0: The director's office, Michael Thorne.
1: Mm-hmm.
0: He's got more artwork. We have it locked away because it's actually quite expensive. People don't realise how expensive Native Noongar or Aboriginal artwork is, like the best ones.
1: Yeah, yes.
0: And I want to show you something just for you. I'll do that for you. I'll show that for you because you're an artist.
1: Yeah.
0: And you never know where they'll go.
1: Yeah,
0: because they do all sorts of things, you know, exhibitions and stuff like that. Gloria, thank you so much for coming to Noongar Radio. Jess, thank you for bringing the lovely Gloria on here.
2: Thank you for having us.
1: It's my pleasure.
0: And I said to you, hey,
1: Gloria.
0: What's a love song there? What's your favourite love song there? And you go, oh my God, no shame, you know. And you said, Tom Jones. You're a bit of a Tom Jones fan. Why do you like Tom Jones and keep it above the navel?
1: I don't know. Like, I was on, I don't know where I was, but it was on social media, and that song, someone mentioned the song. That's right. It was on Australia's Got Talent or something like that, and then they mentioned the song, and so I looked it up, and then I listened to it, and oh my God, it's just beautiful.
0: Yeah.
1: His voice.
0: It's called It Looks Like I'll Never Fall in Love Again.
1: Yeah.
0: Keep your little heart open and get that mort going there, sister. Hey, thank you for coming to Late Night Love Songs. Worries. Love your work, Gloria. Looking forward to your artwork.
1: Okay.
0: And here's your request, Tom Jones, I'll Never Fall in Love Again. We're here on 100.9 FM, Noongar Radio, Bulloo, Perth. Thanks, Gloria.
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1: You are indeed. And in the house I have producer. He doesn't like director. He likes to go producer. He's very pedantic about this. I have the one and only Rod Mannequin in the house. Good evening to you, Rod. How are you, sir?
5: Good evening. I'm very well, thank you. And I like the title producer because I am a producer.
1: You are a producer.
5: I am a director.
1: That's it. I love that you're so humble because you go seeking out these directors to direct your movies. And recently you had Savage Island.
5: Yeah, Savage Island. It's in...
1: Where are we at with it? It must be post-production, yeah?
5: It is. We've got a first cut coming out in about a month and a half. And
1: The first cut. The director's
5: only
1: cut?
5: Only the first cut, right?
1: Wait a sec. For those who aren't in the know, what does it mean by first cut? Was it director's cut?
5: The first actual put together film.
1: Ah, just do most people get to see that or not?
5: No, nobody sees that.
1: Nobody sees that. Okay, all right.
5: So that's once we're done, once we're done with the first cut and the music comes in, special effects comes in, all the tweaking comes in.
1: Yep, no way.
5: I'm excited to say that we are actually showing the teaser of Savage Island.
1: Oh, I didn't know about this.
5: On the 24th of July.
1: Hang on a sec. The

0: 24th of July. What day is that?
1: That's a Friday.
0: And another producer's
1: premiere, Brett Newland.
0: You can't be doing that, bro. You can't have done the same day. What time is yours?
1: We're only going to have a snippet.
0: The same event. So your snippet of
1: Savage Island
0: will be shown pre-screening of Outback Dale
1: premiere. Correct.
0: And I'm the MC.
1: You are.
0: And you just fill me in. Thanks for bringing me up to speed. I appreciate it. Hi, Jess. How you going, darling? Make sure you get these gorgeous people, the lovely. There's Nicole and Jess in the background there somewhere. Who's that? Oh, that's Natalie. And Natalie. And Grant's here. Hello, Grant. How are you going, sir?
2: Good, buddy. I just wandered in off the street. Is that right?
0: So, yeah. That's how you roll.
2: I just heard the music.
0: Flicked that little cosplay outfit on and slipped this old caller.
2: This is how I dress. This isn't cosplay.
0: I know.
2: If I had feelings, they'd be hurt.
0: I know. But if you had feelings.
2: If I had feelings.
0: So you don't have feelings, so you're not hurt. So suck it up.
2: Yeah.
0: If you're going to go toe-to-toe, Grant, bring your A-game, especially on air.
2: Oh, yeah?
0: Yep. And but thank you for coming, because I have been hounding you for a while since the day I met you. He was in one of his... He's an actor, so, you know, actors do many other jobs. So he's one of his concierge jobs at a Pan Pacific Hotel. This gentleman here,
2: nice plug.
0: Grant...
2: That's helped me out.
0: It helped out. Grant was so... Do you remember why I needed extra help? Do you remember? Please. Oh, my God. I'm dying of embarrassment.
2: We were moving a body into a trunk.
0: True.
2: Is that right? No?
0: Yeah, her name was... I don't know. No.
2: Tuesday.
0: No. I popped a button on my shirt, remember?
2: That's right.
0: And I needed a needle and a thread. And I believe it, he casually opens his concierge drawer. This is in the, you know, Pan Pacific Hotel. He goes, "Here you go, sir." And just, I thought, you are the best.
2: I've got everything in that drawer.
0: Would you believe this? This is, I saw a few things. Some things that required batteries. Other things, I don't know. But you know, the lady who actually saw, I swear, this is a true story. I was in the lift and the lady goes, "Oh, you look like you're really anxious." "Yeah, my button just popped and I've just got a needle from the concierge. He's such a great guy." And she goes, "I'm a seamstress. I swear, Grant."
2: Wow.
0: And she goes, "I could set up in 2 seconds." She goes, "Here." She's licking a finger. I'm like, "Where's she going to stick that finger?" She's licking her finger and she's like, you know, moistening up the thread and she's sewing that button. I'm in the lift. She's down on her knees where I like them, Grant.
2: What a creative way to hit on you.
0: It is. But she wasn't actually. I'm being very cheeky. I'm a little bit disrespectful, actually. You know what? She actually said she was actually a real lady. She was like, she just wanted to. She's like mothering me. I've just got that little baby mothering face.
1: You just love that, don't you?
0: I got a little cheeky face. And I don't know, people just love squeezing my cheeks and those ones. And but yeah, she sewed it up and she goes, "There you go, darling. Have a great night." And I had the most awesome night. And I'm very thankful because then I went back to the pre's and they upgraded me at the Pan Pacific. I don't know if you know that, Grant. Did you have anything to do with that?
2: Oh, yeah, we have our favourites. So, yeah, if you're nice to us, it's like chicken into a plane. If you just crack jokes, you'll get upgraded. So, yeah.
0: Because I was upgraded from a studio suite. This thing was I'm not what you call like a mini... I can't describe it. It was so huge.
2: Penthouse.
0: It was like getting there. It wasn't far from it. It was massive.
2: Nothing less for you.
0: And I had Bailey Perry and Alice Perry in my studio as well, in my room.
2: Yep.
0: And that prepared because she was singing. She was also on my table.
2: Yep.
0: This is for the Pink Ribbon Ball, by the way.
2: That's
0: Pink
2: right.
0: Ribbon Ball.
2: Yeah, you were there.
0: And Genevieve Stewart wants to go to the Pink Ribbon Ball.
3: I do.
0: Are you still with Pan?
2: Yeah, of course.
0: Oh, my gosh. So when we come there and see you that night, we only deal with Grant.
2: Yeah, no, come see me. I'm almost always there. Not this week. I've taken a few days off. It's my birthday tomorrow.
0: Oh, my gosh. Happy birthday. Kisses all around. I want to see lots of kisses, cheeks. And
3: Where's the party?
0: Where's the party?
2: Where's the cake?
0: Well, depends where your eye level is, darling. You know.
2: Good call.
0: Damn, what kind of cake do you like? Anyway.
2: But no, I wanted to come for ages. I'm always working Thursdays, and you're messaging me every 4 a.m. at night. That's something else. But, I finally had some days off and I've come in and this is great.
3: Yay.
2: Thanks for having me.
0: Now you know how hard I work. And I don't harass you. I'm very... I'm strategic in my invite guests. And I only follow...
2: it's just the...
0: I follow your lead text. Because you... No, excuse me for a second, Grant. You went on a little holiday binge. You were like, I could say a lot. Be careful, brother. I know a lot more about you than you think. Like, I know you're in a little finding myself Bali trip and... a healing process. Yeah.
2: No, believe
0: see,
2: the hype.
0: See,
2: no,
0: you,
2: no, not
0: you
2: Bali.
0: Pause
2: not
0: there, you
2: Bali.
0: Pause there. You pause there. You pause there.
2: Jakarta. I went for a
0: Oh my God,
2: wedding.
0: That's not Indonesia. Okay, Jakarta then. Shoot me, please, between the eyes and up the, you know, come on.
2: Yeah.
0: All right, you're in Jakarta.
2: Yeah.
0: And there is a difference.
2: Oh, yeah, yeah. Jakarta's
0: different.
2: A little untapped holiday. Everyone goes
0: it
2: to
0: is.
2: Bali and
0: no.
2: everything else. Jakarta.
0: You're like me. I went to Jakarta as well.
2: Oh, it's awesome. Like,
0: I was staying in a 6-star hotel.
2: That's what's great.
3: Like,
0: it is. Yeah, yeah, I was, yeah.
2: The city itself is a bit of a shithole, but the hotels, the food, the
3: next
2: people.
3: Level.
0: Next
2: yeah.
0: level.
2: Like, I started
3: See,
2: just walking. I went for a wedding and the bride was like, "You coming by yourself?" I went, "Yeah." And she goes, like, "Oh, why are you bored?" I'm like, "It's a city." But then I got there, I'm like, "Aha."
0: Yeah.
2: Like, there is not much. But. Yeah, shopping,
0: as,
2: food.
0: The hotels,
2: yeah,
0: it's all that.
2: Get massages twice a day for like $13, and that's
0: so
2: what you do.
0: So we were staying in a 6-star hotel, and when I was sitting there in just the lounge, like just the hotel lounge, and there just happened to be a stage there. Next one, these velvet blue curtains parted. Actually, you know, I do like my velvet to be parted.
2: Oh.
0: And this lady comes out and like, "It had to be you."
3: Oh.
0: And I almost like, you know, I almost had
3: Hello.
0: To change my pants right there and there. I was like, "You got to be cute." Next minute she goes, "Cigar, sir?" And I'm like, "Hell yeah." And she's, you know, clipping my cigar. You call it clipping? Like,
3: uh-huh.
0: you know, yeah. And like, oh, I'm in heaven here.
2: Yeah.
0: Hey, you know, I like a good cigar, Jess. You're like, I'm like... Yeah, this is good. Yeah, I'm really enjoying the show, man. Like, this is right on, baby. And, like, really smooth. The blue, like, it was. Jakarta is great.
2: Yeah.
0: And I was watching your photo. I was like, go cry. You're
2: yeah.
0: like, and hello. That was... Then I kind of like, oh, when's he coming? Because, like, I love this guy. This guy, you know, he's such a vibe, and he was so helpful. And then I found out you knew, I had to bring this up, where's Rod's right there. You know a fellow actress friend of mine, you know Candace.
2: Yeah, I know Candace. Candace is great.
0: And then I was trying to match these two up because she was single and ready to mingle. And I thought, this guy's a really decent guy, Ken. You need to meet some decent guys.
3: Mm.
0: And like,
2: believe in
0: Grant, but you weren't really there. There yet. You were in, I'm finding myself in holiday
2: mode. Oh, I'm so broken, yeah. No,
0: yeah.
2: I wouldn't do that to her, no.
0: Oh, Grant, I'm going to be gracious to you. I know more about you than what you think. And,
2: stop going through my trash.
0: I know. It's not your trash. That's not trash.
2: No.
0: That's not trash because, my God, did you heal?
2: Yeah, right,
0: Did you heal? I was looking like a few posts later. I thought, well, this guy's really found himself.
2: Yeah.
0: He's in full stride.
2: I'm getting better.
0: Yeah, I'm feeling better. I've got my mojo. Mojo back, baby.
2: No.
0: Let's go about it, baby. You know, like that kind of mojo back,
2: Who's
0: Genevieve.
2: Telling these lies. No, I'm such a good kid.
0: The photos don't lie.
2: Oh, the awkwardness don't. All right.
0: The photos don't lie.
2: Yeah, okay.
0: Then there's the cosplay. You are a good guy.
2: Yeah.
0: That's right. You are a good guy. And the cosplay outfits, hello?
2: Yeah, they're awesome. No, just any excuse to wear a cape.
0: You do like your capes.
2: Yeah.
0: I thought, this guy is totally out there.
2: Yeah.
0: Like, seriously. Like I was like I love following your journey. I was laughing my little ass off. And next week, you know, healing in Jakarta. Next week, you got your cosplay. He's healed. He's flying.
2: Yep.
0: He's got his cape on. He's absolutely flying.
3: I'll do Harley Quinn.
0: Yes,
2: good.
0: Now, just show Grant your little Harley Quinn tattoo
3: yeah,
0: there.
2: You think I didn't say I saw that.
3: I'm a little bit of a Harley Quinn, like, diehard
2: awesome.
3: Fan.
0: Could
3: and
0: she
3: I
0: not?
3: Actually yep. have a burlesque routine where I am Harley Quinn.
2: Well, do it.
0: Do you know what? Can I just say, Genevieve, next time you do the Harley Quinn routine, Billy, now...
3: I'm only good for daddy.
0: please don't think of me as daddy, but
3: no,
0: as
3: that's
0: friend,
3: the routine.
0: No.
2: Sure
0: I want to see, no. Because when I first met you, I thought, oh, my God, she's got Margot Robbie, Harley Quinn vibes going on, this girl. When I first met you, I did, seriously.
3: Thank you.
0: And I thought, so if you ever do that burlesque Harley Quinn routine, I want to see that.
3: It's pretty fun, yeah.
0: I want to see that.
3: I'll always pull it out of my hat. It's one of my favourites.
0: So if you go to Rachel Rose at WA Performance School in Lords, and she's got a burlesque academy there, and they do lots of shows. I know you got your own little thing tied up, you know, where you guys do your shows and that, but go see Rachel. Rachel's always looking for artists like you to go into the shows.
3: Yeah,
0: she's well connected.
3: Well, I'm doing
0: the court.
3: I'm doing battle burlesque this year. I'm
0: one
3: shake
0: of those
3: the
0: tassels.
3: I'm going to be one of the in one of the teams.
0: Don't get too close, Rod, you won't get hit in the eye.
3: We compete as teams of two, and it's my first time I'm doing a burlesque competition, so I'm excited.
0: Yay!
2: You're lots of love. Can we come back on another night and we're all in costume, please?
3: Yes, please.
0: Should we have
3: Can we stop?
0: Oh,
3: like a Halloween?
2: No, no, no. Yeah, yeah, yeah.
3: Halloween themed dress up thing.
0: Not Halloween. Like, no, it doesn't have to be Halloween.
2: This isn't just an excuse to see her dressed as Harley Quinn.
3: Oh, cool.
0: Well, no,
3: I'm here for that.
0: Win-win. No, Grant, you're in a winner there.
2: Yeah.
0: No, I like Grant's style because he's healed. He's flying. We want to fly. We're flyers too.
3: Yes. And

0: and we want to fly with you, Grant. We don't want to be left on the ground. We want to fly up there with you. Mm. So we're gonna not Halloween. Can we call it cosplay?
1: Yes.
2: Okay. Yeah, yeah. Because no, I wait till Halloween. I want to do this tomorrow.
1: Cosplay. Yeah, me too.
2: Yeah.
0: So cosplay?
2: Cosplay's good. Yeah, yeah,
0: yeah. Can we do cosplay?
2: Yep. Mm-hmm.
0: All right, let's do that because I've got some cosplay friends as well. Yeah. All right, we're going to hold you to that, Grant.
2: Done.
0: We're going to have a cosplay show. Yep. Everyone, all the guests must turn up in cosplay.
1: Yes.
0: Can I? What when are you going to wear tights? I mean, like, Rodzy. Yeah. Rodzy, he's feeling comfortable already. You know, he prefers his salami on the plate, but, you know. But
2: is that prison lingo? Or?
0: Man, we go deep here. Uh-huh. We get into the deep rituals here.
1: What's your cosplay, Anthony?
0: Well, please. So how you doing? Let's go up to the lab and see what's on the slab.
1: Nice. Yeah. Good.
2: Yes.
0: Oh, you
1: got pop culture there.
2: Just want to say you like Tim Curry before he died.
0: Well, there was what's that guy from Neighbours that was doing that role?
2: Donovan?
0: No,
2: it was the other one. Yeah, Craig
0: McLaughlin.
2: Yeah.
0: Here's Skyhooks and Horror Movie here. I like that love. Because love can be a little bit of a horror story sometimes. Turn it up. Late night. Love songs? Possibly.

0: Shocking me right out of my brain with
1: that. Oh, baby. I need medication after that song. My little knees were knocking, but Grant's given me the inspiration to have the cosplay theme night.
0: I know.
1: And I am going to go cosplay.
0: We're going to get exciting.
1: I'm going to ask the director of the WA.

0: Horror Society Vanessa Trudgeon to come in. Yeah, Vanessa.
1: Yeah, we need Ness.
2: Heard the name.
0: Yeah, she was the director. And we're going to go out there. We're going to go. It doesn't have to be horror. It can be anything.
2: No, that's superhero. What I like about Halloween. You don't have to come scary. Well, you can do whatever you want.
0: Don't talk about,
2: right?
0: Please don't use the term Halloween.
2: No.
0: Talk about cosplay.
2: Cosplay.
0: So tell us about some of the genres about cosplay. Will I search for Nicole's song? Hang a sec.
2: Oh, it really depends what you're into. Like, I just did Supernova, and anime is like 70% of it now. Yeah, I don't know anything about anime at all.
1: No?
2: So, like, no. If I see just 80s movies, Freddy Krueger or anything like that, I'm like, awesome.
1: But okay,
2: like, yeah. But just the anime characters, I'm like, I have no idea who that is. It looks awesome, but I don't,
1: You get such a broad range. So you've got all the pop culture references, people doing the superhero thing and, like, dressing up as their favourite characters from their favourite, like, 80s and 90s movies, of course.
2: Yep.
1: But then, there is a whole subculture of anime cosplay. And if you don't watch that anime, you have no idea who that person is dressed up as. They look wicked. 100%.
2: Yeah.
1: But, like, goes over your head. I do Sailor Moon.
2: Oh, yeah. Nice. I actually know who that is. I've got a friend who's really into it. So that's
1: you might have been dead during the 90s if you don't know who Sailor Moon is. Like,
2: it was on every high school girl's diary.
1: Yeah. We were all Sailor Moon.
2: No, Supernova, because Christopher Lloyd was there this year, so I went as Marty McFly. But
1: yes, love that. Yeah, see, I dig that.
2: Yeah, that was pretty cool. So, but I just walked in. Anytime I wear a costume, I'm like, this is great. Then I walk in, I'm like, there are ones that are so much better than mine.
1: Oh, yeah, because everybody's...
2: they just put the effort in. Yeah, I just want to be comfortable. I'm like, Marty McFly, great. Wear a jacket and a hat. Awesome.
1: Fabulous.
2: Yeah, and carrying a hoverboard.
1: I'm here for that. I've got the Daddy's Little Monster shirt.
2: Yep.
1: Wear a tiny pair of shorts, and I've got the baseball bat, and put my hair in pigtails, and
2: awesome.
1: I'm suddenly Harley Quinn. Wow. Very little effort.
0: Listening to you guys talk about cosplay. That's another world. You into cosplay, Jen?
1: I love cosplay. I honestly,
0: Jess, you into cosplay?
1: Where's Jess?
0: She looks gorgeous.
1: No,
3: but I'd probably love to dress up with you guys.
1: Yeah,
0: a bit of latex, a bit of what's
1: I can see
0: material?
1: Her as Catwoman.
2: Catwoman.
1: 100%.
0: Oh, I was thinking about.
3: I'm into it now.
0: What about Xena, Amazon woman?
1: Yes. Oh my God, I want to be Xena.
0: like she's tall, strong. You know, got long hair. Imagine
1: love
0: her.
1: It.
2: Yeah.
0: God.
1: Could I be her lesbian girlfriend then?
0: Absolutely. Okay.
2: That's the thing with good-looking girls. They can wear anything. You're like, that's a great costume.
0: Rod, when we have our cosplay, what are you coming as? Savage Island...
4: Tarzan!
1: Yes!
2: Nice.
0: Well, you might have to stretch that loincloth out just a bit more, brother. A bit more. Make some adjustments when nothing dangling down. We don't be poking
4: the eye.
2: I did pass him the chance. He is packing. So, yeah.
0: He is packing. My gosh. Hey. From Grant himself. And also the rear, is we want to make sure the rear is covered as well. We don't want to get a frostbite or...
1: Nope.
0: Yeah, he's petting. Hey, Rod, tell us about that snippet of Savage Island. When's it being screened?
4: All right, it's only a teaser, not even a...
0: It's a teaser.
4: It's a teaser, but a pleaser. It goes for about 2 minutes. It gives you a little bit of an insight of what Savage Island is going to be. And it should be out around February, March 2027.
0: Okay.
1: Yep.
0: But it's going to be played as a teaser at the of the premiere of Outback Dale. Correct. So while the guests are coming into the cinema, guess what's going to be playing? A snippet of Savage Island. Put on your 3D glasses now. You thought it was safe to go back in the water, but no, Rod's in there.
4: Never safe.
0: And Genevieve's looking good.
1: Yeah, well.
0: She's a tribal wench.
1: Something like that. They called me the Sleeping Beauty because my job was to sleep until I die. Let's upgrade it from
0: tribal wench to Sleeping Beauty. Well, how's that sound, Rod?
4: And I'll just call it a tribal queen.
0: The tribal queen.
2: Smooth.
0: What a gentleman. Yeah. What a gentleman. Now, we've got another person. Hey, Nicole, how are you going? Good to see you down here in Perth for change. You got a love song request?
5: Mark Wilkinson, Love Pie.
0: Yeah, any special reason? Just love it. Hey, thanks for lighting up our pre-snap. We really enjoyed you coming here. I hope you connect with Genevieve in this, so we got the country connection here, because Genevieve's a country girl as well. Can I ask you, do you know Natalie Collier? She's a Bunbury girl.
5: No, I don't.
0: own. We need to connect you. Do you go to Bunbury Races? You don't? Oh my gosh, I'm going to steal you one day, and one of your friends as well, to come to the Bunbury Races with Natalie and I. And yeah, the Bunbury Cup. It's huge.
1: So much fun.
0: It is huge. So many people come down. It's absolutely huge. Mm. And fashions in the field. I love what you're wearing tonight, by the way. Genevieve was spotting that out, you know, loving, like, similar vibe, fashion
1: pretty.
0: Vibe family. Pretty,
1: love
0: yeah, love it. Looking good, Nicole. Enough schmoozing before I start losing. and let's just play your love song request. Thank you for coming here late, and I love songs. I appreciate it. Love, hi, Mark Wilkinson, by special request here on 100.9 FM and digital Noongar Radio. Late night love songs. Turn it up.

0: Yes, there's All the Lovers, Kylie Minogue. Hey, Jennifer really likes that song. Grant's still in the house. Grant, do you like a bit of David Bowie?
1: Yes.
0: Do you remember this song? It's called Soul Love. We're going to slow it down, brother.
1: Good, good, yep.
0: Let's take up the cosplay. Just feel the love.
1: I miss you, David.

0: Hey, Grant.
1: Yep, I'm still... hang on, sorry. I'm here.
0: You are. Thank you so much.
1: Sorry, buddy.
0: No, you're cool. You're cool. Hey, like, you know, there's so many different forms of love, isn't there?
1: Mm.
0: Yeah. And I'm not sure how... Are you in your 20s, 30s, 40s? I have no idea. I can't read you.
1: That's what's great. That's what's great.
0: and you
1: want to stay out of the sun. So.
0: Yeah, so do I. No.
1: Yep.
0: Oh, that's a bit old. That's not you. That's
1: no,
0: not you.
1: I don't. No.
0: Linda Ronstadt? No, not quite. Do you like a bit of Motown? Motown?
1: Yeah,
0: you
1: that'd work.
0: Oh, that's your groove.
1: Yep.
0: Oh, grand, baby.
2: Do you want to bump?
0: Nice. You're listening to Late Night Love Songs here on Noongar Radio. Having a good time, Grant?
1: Yeah, man, I'm not leaving.
0: He's in the house. 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

0: And hey, you're listening to Late Night Love Songs here on Nongo Radio, and we've just had some sad news in, and we've got a guest in the studio. He's a bit of a Bonnie Tyler fan. Grant, tell us about the bad news.
1: Yeah, Bonnie Tyler died like an hour ago, which is really sad. Yeah,
0: that is really sad.
1: You asked me my favourite love song, and I was going to go Lady in Red because my mechanic could play that, and I'd start falling in love with him. But no. Total Eclipse of the Heart. I think we have to do that.
0: We do. I know. We're laughing, but hey, it is a sinner. She's an absolute legend.
1: Oh, she had a good run.
0: Husky voice.
1: God, yeah,
0: she had a number one with Total Eclipse of the Heart back in 1983. It was number one.
1: Yep.
0: She actually pipped Michael Jackson in 1983. That's right.
1: Yep.
0: When Thriller came out, Total Eclipse of the Heart, Bonnie Tyler was actually number one.
1: Yeah,
2: wow.
1: Right.
0: So he then had to push her off.
1: Yep.
0: But she was the number one. She was the number one that he had to push off the perch. That's Bonnie Tyler.
1: Yeah.
0: And she, one of a kind, and everyone knows that song. It's iconic.
1: Yeah.
2: Oh.
0: Absolutely iconic. What does it mean to you, Grant?
1: Memories? Geez. Yeah, yeah, yeah. No, it would be at every sort of high school party, I think.
0: Yeah.
1: It'd eventually come on, yeah. All the girls love that one. So, no, I
0: do.
1: Yeah. It's one of those songs I think I hated originally, and now I really like it.
2: Oh.
0: Yeah. Thank you for bringing that to our attention that she just passed away.
1: That's all right.
0: R.I.P. to the Tyler family of their... she's American, yeah.
1: Yeah.
0: Yeah, so over there in the US. So I'm just trying
1: Holding
0: to think.
1: Holding Out for a Hero is a great song.
0: Yeah. Oh,
2: yeah.
0: Oh,
2: Holding Out for a Hero.
1: It's not a love song, but
0: what else?
1: Yeah.
0: Other song?
1: Yeah, yeah.
0: Grant, any other songs?
1: No, I just love that one. Anytime there's not many people in the gym, I can crank that one and not be judged. Because it pumps me up. But this one, this is nice.
0: This is Bonnie Tyler. R.I.P. Bonnie. From all of us here at Nongo Radio and Total Clip.

0: song, whose favorite song is this?
1: That would be mine. I love this song. It's great.
0: Michael Brody, thank you for coming late night. I love songs. Bro, I know it's been like a whirlpool. You've been very patient waiting there. I know you've got to get home. You've got another rescue gigs coming up.

0: Mics are up. Kenny Rogers and Dolly Parton. Islands in the Stream, Genevieve. Number one back in 1983.
1: Doesn't it just make you feel good?
0: No, it doesn't really.
1: I love
0: it
1: that.
0: Is a beautiful song. It is a beautiful song. And because, like, they're like legends, like Dolly Parton and Kenny Rogers.
1: I'm obsessed with Dolly.
0: They're like legends and, like, but, yeah, like, it's not my go-to, but I appreciate all the work they've done.
1: Yeah.
0: And that is a nice song. It's a beautiful love song.
1: I'm a big geek. And so Dolly Parton was paid homage to massively in Seth MacFarlane's The Orville. She's a bit of an icon.
0: Really? I didn't know that.
1: Yes. Ah. She is sort of portrayed as a icon for women's rights on an alien race where only the men are allowed to...
0: to what?
1: To be alive.
0: To be alive.
1: The girls are all changed into boys from birth.
0: Right?
1: It's a whole new level of strange.
0: I'm moving planets.
1: Yes.
0: Still like that.
1: But Dolly Parton is the voice of the female movement.
0: You've heard of,
1: I love her.
2: You've heard of Dolly World or Dollywood?
1: Yes.
2: Oh, yeah.
1: I would go there in a heartbeat.
2: That's on my list, yeah.
1: Yes.
2: I'm going.
1: Yes.
2: Disneyland.
0: Yeah.
1: Disneyland.
2: Dolly.
1: Because and Dollyland.
0: Because you're like, you're a big kid at heart, Grant, and you know, you love cosplay and all that. Who's your favourite cosplay character to dress?

0: dress up as?
1: Superman always sort of pulls it. I work at toy fairs, and I just dress as Superman. It just gets people to the table. They're like, oh, cool.
0: Now, the girls are saying, okay, as long as there's tights involved, that's okay.
1: Yeah.
0: Because you go to gym, you look quite fit.
1: No, thanks.
0: Yeah. Do you reckon Jesse looks quite buff?
1: I did a push-up once.
2: Oh, he looks great.
0: Mm. There you go. Jess is very modest.
1: I wasn't flexing. Do that again.
2: Nah. Hair looks good too.
0: No, you got to earn a second one. Yeah, you need to step it up to impress Jess.
1: Yeah.
0: Hey, look, so, thanks, guys, for hanging around here in the last 45 minutes, so to speak, of Late Night Love Song. How you guys been enjoying yourselves?
2: Great time as usual.
0: Yeah, as usual. Awesome. Wasn't it lovely to have the lovely Natalie?
3: Definitely.
0: And Michael Brody, the DJ here, he was offering songs in the background.
3: Hey.
0: Natalie's pretty chill tonight, and she's just having just quietly chilling in the background. We had Rod Mannequin in the house.
3: We did.
0: Producer, he's also the director. He's like, I'm a producer dude.
1: Yeah.
0: And his lovely friend Nicole, she was here as well. Good, Nicole as actress is here on her own accord. We thank you, Nicole, for coming along. And we've had a pretty crazy time, you know. This is how we roll here.
3: True that.
1: Yeah.
0: True that. Jess, tell us about your new work role. What can you say?
2: Ooh, I think I've got a bit of a dream job for a safety advisor. And I know it's the unsexiest thing that I can tell someone. But, what do you do? Oh, I do health and safety.
1: Stop it. Say that again slower.
2: Oh, my God. Well, to be honest with you, people just want a baby, though.
1: Yeah.
3: Right.
2: But I've got a role that is quite good. So I look at vendors.
0: You're a health and safety officer.
2: So I don't just go around and tell you to put your gloves on.
0: Jess. Just follow my lead. I just want to clarify for those who aren't, you know, quite up to speed yet. So you're a health and safety officer.
2: Mm-hmm.
0: Yep. Is that right?
2: Well, an advisor.
0: Advisor. Yeah. No, that's what they do. Advisor.
2: Advise you.
0: No, because that's how they negate ownership or liability by saying advisor.
2: You're only advising. I'm trying to inspire people to do the right thing.
0: Yeah, do that. Living and breathing the health and safety code.
3: Well, you're not in charge of anything.
0: Hancock Prospecting.
2: Hancock Prospecting has become Hancock INO. It's an amazing company to work for.
0: Yeah, they emerged in the early days with Atlas.
2: Yeah.
0: Yeah,
2: it's a year anniversary.
0: I know Atlas very well, actually.
2: Awesome.
0: Yeah, like I'm Australia's most kept mind camp manager. I've managed 18 mind camps. And I own FIFO Counseling, of course, since then, and love it. So I'm in the zone.
2: Mm-hmm.
0: And I met Gina.
2: Mrs. Reinhardt.
0: No, she's very parochial about that, actually. No, she's very parochial. Like, you go to all her meetings, she's very parochial about that. So, okay, we'll go there. Also, Andrew Forrest, who doesn't mind me calling Twiggy, not Mr. Forrest.
1: Sorry, Twiggy.
0: Yeah, Twiggy.
2: Yeah.
1: We're just not going to explain that?
0: No.
2: I don't actually know.
0: Well, he was actually Mr. quite Forrest. A little feeble guy. He was actually quite nimble when he was younger.
2: Oh.
0: Stock horse days, like he was a rodeo. Oh my gosh.
2: Oh, cool.
1: Okay.
0: He used to ride horse, round up, you know, cattle and, yeah, what do you call those guys? I've gone blank.
1: That's definitely not what I was thinking.
0: Yeah,
1: that's right.
0: No, he was. And the other thing is, he was his own estate, so, like, So, but he could ride a horse, so he knew my cousin Darren Ellis from GCS, those who know GCS. So, my cousin Darren is the director. And they had an affiliation with lots of rail projects. Darren ended up being the superintendent of Samsung for the rail project with Gina,
2: mm-hmm.
0: Mrs. Reinhardt.
2: Mm-hmm.
0: Now, is she Mrs. or Biz?
2: Mrs.
0: She's married.
2: Mrs. Reinhardt.
0: Stop. Sorry, Grant. Let me just talk to Jess for a sec. So it's Mrs.?
2: Yes.
0: Okay, so she's married.
2: Yep.
0: Okay. I wasn't sure about that. Okay, so, all right, so, okay. And one of the richest women in the world?
2: Yes.
0: I think, not the richest, I think.
2: And just giving back to the community quite often, it's really good to see.
0: How do you feel about wearing the pink high vis?
2: Oh, I haven't worn the high vis.
0: Why not? He's a safety advisor.
2: Oh, well, I'm actually in the office.
0: You're still going to wear... Oh, so you're not FIFO.
2: I'm not FIFO at the moment.
0: Not on site.
2: I'm corporate at the moment.
0: Oh, you're corporate. Oh, my gosh.
2: I get to wear my clothes.
0: You get
2: it's
0: to wear
2: really
0: your
2: lovely.
0: Clothes. It is.
2: I keep clean.
0: Oh, now it makes sense.
2: That's why I'm loving it so much.
0: But don't you have to occasionally go do site visits?
2: Oh, I
0: I should be coming up.
2: I can do, and I will do in future, but my primary role is in the office. So I've got a bit of a dream job at the moment.
0: You have.
2: Anyone that wants to work for the company, they have to be assessed. Their documents have to be assessed. So I
0: through a very stringent procurement process. Yeah.
2: They have to bring their safety systems to us and we assess them on a scorecard. And we're always there to support people. So I'm never going to say or reject. I'm always going to give them a phone call and just say how they can improve with legislation.
0: Yeah. Good on you for doing that.
2: And give them a chat. But you'll be surprised the amount of people that I chat to that are doctors, executives, that are high level, that have
0: no
2: limited
0: idea.
2: Understanding of safety.
0: Exactly.
2: So if you are a vendor or a manager or like an owner, please look at your safety systems and improve them. Please do, because it's really alarming. I'm not surprised there's deaths and there's accidents out there. And it really pains me to say this, but you need to improve your systems everywhere. Yeah.

0: doctors, executives at a high level that have
1: no
0: limited
1: idea.
0: Understanding of safety.
1: Exactly.
0: So if you are a vendor or a manager or like an owner, please look at your safety systems and improve them. Please do, because it's really alarming. I'm not surprised there's deaths and there's accidents out there. And it really pains me to say this, but you need to improve your systems everywhere.
1: Yeah.
0: So I love my role. I get to chat to these
1: people.
0: Awesome. And it's great hearing that penny drop. It's like, oh, I get it now. Just think of yourself as a lawyer. Like, how could you be, you know,
1: advocate for the company in the safest possible way?
0: Look after your people. That's
1: and
0: all we ask.
1: And inspire your people to comply. Now, this is the thing that I learned from my cousin Darren, who was the superintendent for Sam. I work with, Ms. Reinhardt. Mrs. Reinhardt, if you want to show it to Gina. I'm sorry. I used to live with him in the Hyatt, Aussie's PA, and he used to have meetings when he was coming out of FMG with Gina about the rail loop, because he was a superintendent. So he worked with Gina Reinhardt, Hancock Prospecting, for the rail loop from Port Hedland out to Roy Hill. Okay? That's my cousin.
0: Oh, wow.
1: I was his PA.
0: Amazing.
1: Because I was Australia's most camp manager, and he's from Queensland. He's no Perth somewhere, so I was living in the Hyatt.
0: Wow.
1: Pretty much. I was doing, like, lunch at the Hyatt every day, doing all sorts of things, organising limousines, karaoke for his clients from China, from China and all that. But also there was, like, the serious side of stuff as well, where, I had to learn shorthand pretty quick. So I said, really, you really need a proper, PA, because I don't have that shorthand, but I'm pretty clued up, and like these days you can record with permission.
0: Yeah.
1: That was a no-go, because you end up putting your phones in a container, a plastic container, when you walked into the room, and the shutters went down.
0: Yeah.
1: So it was all very, very private and secure, high-end, negotiations. And even my notes were screened.
0: Yeah.
1: And because I wasn't using. Oh my gosh! I'm trying to think of the shorthand system I was using. I was using a mixture of me, my shorthand, and they said, "Oh, we can't understand this. All right, so we don't know what you're saying in these parts here." So then I had to explain to them. It's very, very, very thorough. Very thorough. Well, okay, 2015. Yes, it wasn't that long ago. And so it's like, I was like, wow, these guys are pretty serious about the security of the intellectual property and all that kind of stuff. And it was pretty serious. Pretty serious time. And I do all the standard mining checks, every work has like national police clearance. They've got to do like the medical, and if you're in gold, you've got to do the gold security test as well.
0: Oh, yes.
1: Yeah. So I did all those. I had to do them all.
0: Yeah, right.
1: Because he was covering all Gina's interests, but also Samsung's interests as well.
0: Mm.
1: And there was some Australian, like Norseman Gold, which was starting to close down, and they were looking to buy. So there's all these things. I spent half my life training, doing courses, and sometimes like late at night, you need to have this course done before tomorrow morning.
0: Oh yeah,
1: I'll be up late at night. You know that kind of stuff.
0: Yeah,
1: you know what it's like, and like that's the life of FIFO. Sometimes.
0: We all know it, guys.
1: We know it, exactly.
0: All my FIFO crew.
1: Yeah, if you need to, when you want to come on site, you need to have these courses done,
0: and
1: these inductions.
0: If there's no internet. Oh,
1: oh my God.
0: And save. You've got to save them in between.
1: Yeah. Thank you for saying that. Now, I've been at the front gate. You know, the security guys, they can bring up whether you've done your induction or not.
2: Really?
1: Yeah, yeah, that's how it is
0: of
1: now.
0: Of course.
1: Yeah, they've got it all firsthand. So, and they
0: we
1: can,
0: need proof.
1: Exactly. That's it. It's not here. Say you can talk all the gammon. You haven't done it.
0: Want hard evidence.
1: Hard evidence.
0: You can talk all you want.
1: Exactly. So that's
0: put it in paper.
1: Isn't it? That's the truth of it.
0: Yeah. And that's how we assess our stuff.
1: Now I found this out the hard way. I'm going to share a story with you, if I may. So I was managed 18 mine camps over 5 years. I know that's pretty astounding.
0: That's
1: so I was at the height of the meth epidemic in Perth. WA. And so I was flying to all the hot spots, and it was public knowledge. I'm not telling anything new. You remember the news? Do you guys remember that 2015?
0: I remember a few.
1: The meth, five meth, and a lot of people play
0: in the water, in like.
1: Or

0: that water testing. Like, yeah. So that was one thing, though. But it's actually, yeah. Well, they.
1: It's a bit embarrassing, isn't it?
2: Yeah. Well,
1: are we that bored, guys, that we have to go have drugs? Well, seriously.
0: A lot of people don't know that they were testing the water out on sites as well.
1: Oh,
0: I know.
1: Wow.
0: Yeah, I know. And so they knew all the hot spots, right? And there's the reason being because, you know, if you're operating machine, you know, mining, if you're really in tune, you've been working, you know that mining's all about production and money. Mm-hmm. If it's not producing, they're losing money. So if you are on drugs and you're working in a high-risk environment, mm-hmm. and you're not performing to safety standards to keep that production going, you're at risk. Mm-hmm. You're at risk. So people think, you know, they're just trying to get you. No, they're trying to keep production going at a safe level.
1: Oh, God, yeah.
0: Now, I learnt this. I'm going to like this part. Yeah. So let me get to this. So one example. Okay. So I had a guy who was up on the wet mess, which was the bar. Like those who don't know, which is the bar. He was up in the wet mess and he threatened, he was suicidal. He was going to throw himself into the fan. I shouldn't laugh. This is my sixth sense of humor. No, he was. He was going to throw himself into the fan. And to go climb up, what do you need? Just to climb up, what do you need? A ticket? You need a working.
3: Working at Heights.
0: A working at Heights ticket. Thank you, Genevieve.
1: Thank you, Jen.
0: You need a working at Heights ticket. So he goes, hey, mate, you bitch, get your ass back down here. If you're going to work in Heights, you can't go up there.
1: I love how you turned around to be saying.
0: So I had to come down, and I'm trying to talk to this guy, and I couldn't. So then they...
1: We don't have time for unsafe people around here.
0: What they got, just hang in there, Genevieve. They got a SWP, which is what?
1: Safe work procedure.
0: That's right. But the platform, the raising platform, so like, what do they call it? Something platform, where it raises, you know, and but they had a trained driver with a ticket, an SWP ticket. So he put me on the platform and he raised me up. So I couldn't climb the ladder myself. Aww. So I'm talking to this guy who's suicidal on a platform. And like, you know, and they could all hear it. So there's no privacy. Mm. And then in the end, like I did something which was a bit naughty. I actually got off the platform and I walked out to him. And
1: well, I hope he appreciated that.
0: Well, he did, but the health and safety advisor, oh my goodness, they ripped me a new one.
1: Really?
0: Yeah,
1: you know what?
0: Oh, they said you were not authorized to go.
1: It's ridiculous when it comes to someone saving somebody.
0: Exactly.
1: And that guy actually turned around. You did an amazing job.
0: Thank you, Jess.
1: You know, but these.
0: There's a letter of the law and the spirit of the law.
1: There's a spirit of law. And that should be.
0: I know, but they do have a lot of FIFO chaplains on site now.
1: Yes,
0: which work under like health and the managers and
1: actually
0: all that.
1: Fair,
0: yeah, exactly. But you know what? They ripped me a new one, pretty much.
1: It's human lives
0: because
1: first.
0: I stepped on that roof and I wasn't trained in working at Heights, and but I literally.
1: I'm sure you assessed your situation.
0: I did, and so. And I got him, I'll be honest, I got in big trouble. You know what it's like in mining, there's not much scope. You sometimes you stuff up once, you're in a plane seat out. And but because of my role, my intent, they were a bit more lax. I was always the mine camp manager, so I can't really sack the mine camp.
1: So you managed the situation.
0: I managed the situation, but I didn't know this. I'm trying to give you some praise here, some acknowledgement, is that I found out a very hard way. Because the WHS down the bottom of the SWP, it was like giving instructions to EWP, Elevated Work Platform, EWP. So like the scissor platform. So he was giving instructions to him and all that kind of stuff, and they were talking. And he, when I came down, he said, you need to come see me. I'll never chat to you because you breached protocols. So he goes, you went on that roof and I already said to you, you need to stay on that platform. And I said, well, I made an executive decision. Mm. And he goes, well, what you don't know is that health and safety has this clause. When it comes to health and safety, they can overrule the mine, not the mine manager, the mine camp manager. There's a difference.
1: Yeah.
0: So there's like the dirt, the mining company, and the facilities manager company, which manage the camps.
1: Mm.
0: And I thought, mate, you're kidding me. He goes, nope. And he goes, you can't do that. And I'm afraid I'm going to have to write this up. I said, okay, do what you need to do. I respect protocols. I didn't wear that. Like this guy was about
1: take
0: to
1: take it on the chin, right?
0: This guy was about to jump. And like into the fan, and like I just like I got to go now, otherwise he's going to jump in. And I said, okay, so we took that into consideration. That kind of gave me some leniency on.

0: mm-hmm. they actually moved me to another camp to show that they
1: have to do something.
0: Yeah. But it was a good lesson. I found out the WHS officer, they actually can overrule the mine camp manager.
1: Of course.
0: Not the mine manager, but the mine camp manager, they can.
1: Yeah. It's
0: the hierarchy of things, like the mine manager, and even though I'm managing the camp, we're still under the mining company, and their WHS officer overrules me. Mm. I thought, wow. So I learned a big lesson that day.
1: It's a good point, because if somebody's going through something, they can actually put other people at risk.
0: Definitely.
1: So it's not just them trying to end their life or do something.
0: No, it's more than
1: that. It's a really big thing. It can really hurt other people. So don't do it, guys.
0: Yeah, it is. And I've seen guys walk up. Exactly. There's so many good like programs now. I own FIFO counseling. There's all these FIFO families, like if you're having relational issues, family issues, because you're away from sight, and it's hard to manage that when you're away. I've had guys come up and slam their keys on the mine camp counter, saying, "My wife's just get me out of here." And as you know, Jess, it's not an immediacy. Like the flight may be 2 days away, so they have to stay on camp
1: for
0: 2 days, and then they have to do constant welfare checks with the WHS officer.
1: So many welfare checks, and so many welfare checks that people don't answer the door, and you are just thinking, because I've been in situations where it has been the worst, right? So, you know, every time you do a welfare check, you just wonder, oh God, is it going to happen again?
0: Yeah.
1: Like, is this it? And you need to, when you do a welfare check, you need a male and female to go with you. Don't do it by yourself.
0: Yep.
1: You need a male and female to go.
0: Yep. Cover yourself.
1: Support. Because there's all sorts of things that can happen in those situations.
0: Definitely.
1: But if you're in that situation, please communicate to somebody and let us know you're okay. Because if you don't communicate, we do care.
0: Yeah, we do.
1: Absolutely do care.
0: It affects, it ripples through the whole camp.
1: The medics, your friends, your colleagues, your managers, you know, we can absolutely help you if you need.
0: Lifeline 13 11 14, you can call anonymously, you can call 13, you know, YARN, if you're, you know, Indigenous, speak to an Indigenous counsellor. You can talk to Mates, what's that? Mining Mates, there's a Mates one for mining. It's losing right now.
1: We'll get it later.
0: Mates, remind me to put that on the site, Genevieve. But
1: remember, you're never alone.
0: FIFO counseling. Reach out, because they're very, very good at, you know, they'll actually take you away from your normal role, give you time to sit down in your donga there and just have time out. And if you need that to gather your thoughts, and like we understand, like if your wife's just, or your husband's just left, your partner's just left you, you know, we understand it's a big issue, and you're not going to be not going to be in the right frame of mind to be working safe.
1: Yeah.
0: So we need to take you off site, because you're a risk to do that. It's a big deal. Like the health and safety has this most unique role of keeping the equilibrium of production and mental health safety, people working safely, coherently, productively,
1: happy,
0: harmoniously.
1: Yes.
0: Yeah. Yep. And good. I want to say, I'm going to throw the FIFO chaplains in as
1: well. They do such a brilliant
0: job.
1: I love them so much.
0: They don't have the legal punch as the WHS officers, but they do have opportunities to talk into the lives of the FIFO workers to encourage them to a happier, safer, you know, mental space as well. They do a great job and all that kind of thing.
1: Yeah.
0: And I've been part of that as well. I also own, I own FIFO counselling, but I also own FIFO chaplains, and had that going for such a long time. Still going. FIFO counselling still going strong. But at the end of the day, when they get their little swipe card and they swipe off, you want them to be feeling good.
1: We do.

0: Hey, Genevieve.
1: Hey, Anthony.
0: How you feeling?
1: I'm feeling good.
0: Hey, Grant, how you feeling?
2: I'm feeling pretty good.
0: Grant, how you feeling?
3: Hey, Anthony.
1: Try again.
3: I didn't come to rehearsal.
0: I guess you're feeling good.
3: I am.
0: Jess.
4: Hey, Anthony.
0: Jess. We need to talk. How are you feeling, darling?
4: Oh, so good.
0: Now, you just mentioned to Grant off air about you tried your boots on the day. I miss my boots. I love wearing my boots. What colour are your boots?
4: They're tan.
0: Tan, okay. You haven't got the pink ones?
4: Oh, no. I like to keep it serious. I love pink, but I like to keep it a bit boring and serious at work.
0: I think WHS is going to be tan. Yeah. Can I ask what brand? Because Oliver's?
4: Oh, at the moment, Blue Steel.
0: Oh, Blue Steel.
4: Are the best ones, but they take a while to break in.
0: Wearing, yeah.
4: But they are worth it. So just a hot tip if you're wearing boots the first time, wear them for a couple of hours and then put your other boots on. But don't wear your boots for the whole 12-hour shift straight up because you get blisters.
0: Can I slip something in just very nicely and easily? Yep. Bamboo socks.
4: Bamboo socks are a must. They take about 3 days to dry, but they're definitely worth it.
0: Much better.
4: They're definitely worth that price tag. Don't get the Kmart.
0: No, don't ones. Do it. No.
4: I love Kmart.
0: Don't get nylon.
4: Or
0: get the bamboo socks.
4: No, you gotta spend the money, honey.
0: Because bamboo can help your feet breathe, and bamboo stretches. It got a bit of a stretch factor there, and they're the best. We are the best. So there was a brand. So I mentioned Oliver's.
4: Oliver's, yes, they're wide. They're good if you've got a wide foot. They're
0: okay.
4: Good. Yep.
0: I didn't know that. Okay. Yep. Now there's, I know a fair bit about this, and I'm hoping you do as well. So you know how there's the lace up, but with Oliver's you got the lace up and the zip, the side
4: zip. The zip's the best if you're lazy.
0: It is.
4: Or tired.
0: But you need both. So that's the thing. Because that's a beautiful thing. Because when you really need grip, you need both. You need the lace up and the zip to give you the side support. That's why Oliver's is so good.
4: Yep.
0: But if you need a, because we know what it's like when you're working 10, 12 hour days.
4: Oh, 14, your, 15 hours. Well, thank you.
0: Well, that's unofficial.
4: You know this, but unofficially.
0: BHB. Yeah. I used to manage Andy, by the way.
4: Ooh.
0: Yeah. So we used to undo the zip, but we'd keep the lace up, and it was just like it just loosened up.
4: It's the best and worst part of the job, right? Your boots protect you, and they're amazing to wear, but taking them off.
0: Yeah. Now, there was a bit of a thing. I thought I'd try and be a bit clever, Grant.
3: Mm.
0: And you know me. And I thought this carbon, what do you call that carbon? The microcarbon, Genevieve? You got the carbon, they actually come up with the carbon toe. I'm trying to think, there's something carbon.
3: What?
0: No,
3: carbon.
0: Not steel cap.
4: Carbon fiber.
0: So they come up with a carbon fiber instead of steel cap. They come up carbon fiber boots, and they're lighter.
1: It's light but stronger.
0: Yeah. Yep. Well,
1: it's so fucking strong.
0: Oh, sorry. Excuse me.
3: Whoa.
0: Oh, whoa. Genevieve. Whoa. Honey.
1: Oh no.

0: Honestly.
1: It's very passionate.
2: She's very passionate about
0: amazing.
2: Genevieve is the boots queen. Yeah. But I just want to say something, so I'm going to just take Genevieve off the scene. But there was something about that. So when they do the test, Miss Health and Safety, lovely Jess. So there's the pressure test with the metal steel caps, right? It's a bit like the long-term relationship. You put the metal pressure test on. The metal steel cap toe will hold up, okay? That'll hold up.
1: To a certain point.
2: Yeah, to a certain point.
1: Yeah.
2: But guess what? The carbon fiber is strong, but there's one test it fails miserably. Can you work out what it is? If you think about the molecules of steel and the molecules of carbon fiber, you both are smart people.
1: Well, like a science
2: head. It is. Question. So think of it, they have like pressure tests. They also have a piercing test.
3: Oh.
2: So the carbon fiber failed miserably with the piercing test because it was able to get between the molecules of the carbon fiber. But it couldn't get into the steel because they thought they were onto something. There was some money coming. Okay, we're going carbon fiber.
3: Yep. Yeah.
2: And it wasn't until some work health and safety person, I think it was from PHP actually, said, hang on a sec, we've just double tested these. And
1: what a great test.
2: And they said, we found out, you know, they weren't high up. These were workers.
1: Right,
2: and
1: I said, right.
2: And they said, we've just done a piercing test. We couldn't penetrate the steel, but we penetrated the carbon fiber quite easily.
1: What did they use?
2: And they sent it up because they sent it to the company that was selling these microfiber steel cap boots, and because they were about to be accredited to the Australian safety standard. And once that safety standard is issued, they're in. And it's hard to undo.
1: Oh,
2: and now mining companies won't accept it as being, there has to be steel cap. BHP, Fortescue, Rio's one of the strictest, and the subcontractors, they have to wear steel cap.
3: What's the piercing test for? Like if you stepped on a nail or if you dropped something?
2: No, like it could be sharp pieces of steel.
3: Okay.
2: Coming like down. Piercing down.
3: Yeah. Oh, okay.
2: So
3: yeah,
2: piercing
3: the
2: toe cap.
3: Yeah, that would happen a lot more.
2: So it withstood the arch factor of the molecules, withstood the pressure test, but the piercing test, so a sharp point, I'll put Genevieve back on. She's going, yep. And God knows. I mean, I know you wore a few boots in your time, Genevieve. Have you worn steel caps?
0: Yeah, well, I've worked in a lot of orchards.
2: Okay, thanks for that, Genevieve. All right. she might have got a few grape spears or, you know, grape secateurs falling down on her toes. But in FIFO, it's a lot more serious. You could very easily lose your toes very easily.
1: You can.
2: Yeah,
1: feet are very important.
2: And like when I see a lot of these photos of you know, Hancock Prospect, you see a lot of the girls in the pink high-vis and things like that, and the pink boots.
1: Yeah.
2: I mean, they're pretty darn cute.
1: Yeah, a little bit of personality, right? And they're supporting a good cause too.
2: What's a good cause?
1: Breast cancer.
2: Yeah, well done. Hey, Nina Sinatra, these boots were made for walking, Jess, just for you.

0: Kylie, you know, I'm going to Jess. Jess, what's your favourite log? She goes, oh, there's just so many. I've got so many memories. I just don't know, Anthony.
1: Maybe Love Her Madly.
0: Love Her Madly. What's that one? Oh. Who sings that, Jess? Talk, you're on the
1: Doors,
0: microphone.
1: The Doors.
0: Oh, the Doors. Wow. Yep. That is old school cool. Why do you love her? Why do you love that song?
1: Love Her Madly.
0: Yeah.
1: Oh, just, I don't know. I can't really say why. It's just speaks to me. It's probably like a guy that's just, you know, being honest, right?
2: The realness,
1: yeah.
0: And
1: yeah.
0: I've noticed some of your fashion, some of the events, Jess. I've got to just say, you're a bit of a 70s girl.
1: I think so. Yeah,
0: you got that 70s style, that woman 70s style.
1: Yep, I love long hair. Straight. My hair's very straight.
0: It's very easy
1: to be like kept in that style.
0: I went past your hair, darling. I was into the jumpsuit. The jumpsuits that you wear.
1: Oh,
0: holy moly.
1: Risto Alfazar, one of my dear friends, is an amazing fashion designer.
0: Okay.
1: He designs some amazing...
0: Got a website?
1: Yes. Mauricio Alpizar.
0: Oh, Mauricio.
1: Yeah.
0: Mauricio. Yeah. Yep. I had the privilege, I don't know if you remember, just catch your memory back. I had the privilege of going out with you and Mauricio one night. We ended up upstairs in Alabama Song. Do you remember that?
1: Oh, yeah.
0: We were up there having some very late night drinks. I think we'd already been to some fashion event at the barracks.
1: Yeah.
0: And somehow we caught up Mauricio. Yep. There was another friend of yours there. But I thought, this guy is so damn cool.
1: He is,
0: and I started following his fashion in Bali. Yeah. And he's top end. Like, what are you,
1: high? He doesn't advertise.
0: No, he doesn't.
1: Only the people that know him.
0: Yeah.
1: High end resort. Yes.
0: And because people with money, they don't want to be wearing what the masses are wearing.
1: Oh, God, no.
0: They love that exclusivity.
1: Yeah. And Mauricio. What are you wearing? Mauricio.
0: Yeah, Mauricio. Now, I'm going to flash your memory back here, Jess. Mm-hmm. Do you remember in Club Bayview, I was the MC of Mauricio's fashion parade?
1: Yes, yes.
0: Do you remember that night?
1: Of course. Yeah.
0: Oh, my gosh.
1: Yeah.
0: That's going back a long time ago now. 7 years?
1: Get out. Seven years? I'd probably say four.
0: Five. At least five.
1: Wow.
0: At least five. And I was wearing my trench coat with the leopard trim on my trench coat.
1: That was the first time I met Sharon.
0: Oh, that's right. Sharon G.
1: Yeah.
0: That's right. Oh, my gosh. She was my co-host back then.
1: Yes.
0: Oh, they were good old days, weren't they? Oh, my gosh.
1: Love Sharon.
0: That night just went on and on and on. I went on. Like,
1: oh,
0: we started the barracks one paper, next we went to the Club Bayview. And we were so booked up, or I was so booked up, and she used to come along. I was doing like two events a night, like Friday, Saturday night. That's why I had to give it.
1: Exhausted.
0: So that's why I said, Sharon, you can have my Saturday night show.
1: Right.
0: I need a break. I'm done for now. Yeah. And then I came back with Late Night Love Songs, had Susie, now I've got Genevieve Stewart here. I love you, Genevieve. Come on, you're being such a good vibe. My guests love you too.
2: I love being here with you.
0: Oh, do you?
1: Genevieve's the best.
2: I do. Right?
0: Here's your song.
1: Love Her Madly by The Doors.
0: To who?
1: Oh, to all the lovers out there. To all the beautiful men that are not scared to love.
2: Woo!
1: Aw.
0: Wow. Bring it on, baby.

0: Ah, yes, that's a special request. That's
1: yeah,
0: that's the Doors. Love Her Madly. Special request coming from the lovely Jessica McConnor from Hancock Prospecting. Thank you, Jess, for coming on to Late Night Love Songs.
2: Thanks for having me.
0: You are most welcome. You're most welcome to come back. And thank you for introducing us to artist, the lovely Gloria. And we've worked out a deal where she's actually going to donate. She said she's going to donate one of her artworks to the Socialite Photography Studio upstairs at the back.
2: Lovely.
0: On Noongar Radio. And, yeah. And that's so kind and generous of her. I really appreciate her coming. I really like her a lot. And
2: we are
0: an artist hub, aren't we, Genevieve?
3: We are.
0: You know, from story, you know, from authors to producers, directors, from actors to people who, you know, out there. You're a bit of a socialite, Jessie. Like, you've been out with me and Renee and all that in those days, and you're still holding your own. But, you know, the thing I love about you now is that, okay, so I still have a serious role in my life as well, and as do you. You're a very serious role. And we want the FIFO community to get in touch, because they're on site up north, down south, west, could be out Waluna, God knows where. They could be up, you know, West Ands, they could be at Yandy.
2: Barrow Island,
0: yeah.
2: Warrawandoo.
0: Yeah, oh my God.
2: Solomon.
0: Three Springs. Brockman, they could
2: Wheatstone.
0: Be Wheatstone. Wheatstone. Anyway, oh my God.
2: Christmas Creek.
0: Oh my
3: God. Just dropping them all in.
0: Don't they call that Clap Creek or something like this?
3: Oh, I don't know about that. I've got no idea.
0: No, they did.
3: The medics might know that.
0: You know? Anyway.
2: And shame.
0: So I've known Jess for quite a while, and this is, you know, she's the second time recently we brought her back, and you're more than welcome to come back and, you know, bring the FIFO family in a prominent position there in your health and safety role. And congratulations on that role.
2: Well, if anyone knows me, reach out to me, and if you'd love to come on the show, reach out.
0: Jessica McConnell, come and do it. And and tell us about the community. There was a community day you had today. Was that today?
2: Oh, we've had a few. So we had NAIDOC. We had we had a session today with some awesome ladies.
0: Yeah.
2: That spoke about history, about their family.
0: Stolen Generation.
2: I would love to get them on the show, actually.
0: Okay, that's fine. Are we welcome? No, all welcome.
2: Two ladies.
0: All welcome.
2: Very, very powerful in their delivery of speech and...
0: That's okay. So let's see how
2: very captivating.
0: See how Gloria fitted in, because she was an artist. So we are late night love songs. So even though we do talk about some heavy stuff, we also go back to the lighter side and
2: say,
0: hey, what's your favorite love song? And, you know, who would like to dedicate it to bring a lighter side. But, you know, it's an opportunity in so many ways, because, look, I know, even though you're in a serious role, like myself, I'm a lecturer, I also in FIFO counselling, I do some serious stuff as well.
2: Yeah.
0: But also, we also have that balance where we're creatives. And I've known you since, your fashion days, social days as well. We've been to social events together. So that's also, it depends on who you know as well.
2: Mm.
0: And so we have that good friendship that's there, which is great, Jen.
2: It is
0: awesome.
2: I love our conversations. They can be so heartfelt and so fun at the same time.
0: That's it. Perfectly well said. Hey, let's look at this good-looking, handsome cosplay actor.
2: Great shirt, by the way.
0: Great. Show us your shirt.
1: I got my Gremlins one tonight.
0: Your Gremlins?
1: Oh,
0: my
2: God. Oh, Gremlins.
0: Don't feed him water. Don't feed him water.
2: He looks very sooty. And then he's got this really cool shirt.
1: Yeah, I can't take myself very too arty. Seriously. Yeah. No, Gremlins are probably my favourite movie monster, because they just exist to have fun.
0: Yep.
1: They're not there to take over the world or kill anyone. They just mess with traffic lights. Oh, they go to the movies, eat all the candy.
0: So
1: I'm like,
0: funny.
2: Yeah.
1: I'm a Gremlin. I love
0: it. You're a good guy. You're a fun guy, Grant.
1: And thank you.
0: We're so finally I got to manage it.
1: Yeah, I was so good. I got the night off work. Yeah.
0: Hey.
1: Yeah.
0: Look who you connected with.
1: I know, right? Jessica this was the best night to come.
0: Genevieve Stewart.
1: Yes.
2: I'm Gloria,
0: you connected with.
1: We go way
0: Hazel
1: back. She owes me money.
0: And Michael. And no humbugging my coat. All right, straight point. I said, Grant, favourite love song, and you hit me with.
1: I thought of Richard Marx, Right Here Waiting For You. It's one of those songs I forgot about, and it was in Beetlejuice 2. A creepy scene, but this is a great song.
0: Hey, thanks for coming to the show,
1: guys. No worries. Thank you
0: Jessica.
1: For having me.
2: Good night. Love you all.
0: Genevieve?
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1: Hello, this is Weird Al Yankovic for Rad. 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

And now for a moment in Aboriginal history. Much of our ancient Aboriginal sites are covered by land development, preventing our people from ever going to these places of importance. Bullsbrook, just north of Perth, where the St. Mary's Church is located, was a place of importance to our people. It was considered by Noongar people that the spring water that came from the ground, or the Ngamahol, had healing properties. Much of the documentation of these places of importance were considered by the governments of the day as classified information, sometimes preventing any knowledge of Noongar occupation prior to European settlement. This was a method used to claim valuable Noongar land. Only now, governments have shown an interest with working with our people through native title claims. The general community are now beginning to understand and appreciate Noongar history. Noongar history is a valuable process in understanding Australia's history. History is something we can all learn from. This has been a moment in Aboriginal history.

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4: 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She is my mother. Bal nanya nank. Bal nanya nank. She is my mother. He is my father. Bal nanya mam. Bal nanya mam. He is my father. She is my sister. Bal nanya chuk. Bal nanya chuk. She is my sister. He is my brother. Bal nanya ngun. Bal nanya ngun. He is my brother. And that was today's lesson.
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In Matthew 6:10, it says, "Your kingdom come, your will be done, on earth as it is in heaven. Give us this day our daily bread, and forgive our debts as we forgive our debtors. And do not lead us into temptation, but deliver us from the evil one. For yours is the kingdom and the power and the glory forever. Amen." As you know, when you ask God for his kingdom come, you ask God to strengthen you and say, "God, can you strengthen me today to read your words? Because it is by faith that we understand, and by faith we can let God's word move in our lives. And just be strong in the Lord and in the power of his might. Put on the whole armor of God so that you can stand against the wiles of the devil, so that you can stand against the wiles of Satan." See, Satan is out to destroy people on drugs and alcohol and all that kind of stuff. And he just wants you to just bow to him. But you got to have faith in God and say, "God, look, I need your forgiveness today, because your word, my God, Jesus, is a lamp to my feet." And in Psalms 119 and verse 105, "God, your word is a lamp to my feet and a light to my path." And you know, when you read the word of God and you read the Bible, you start feeling strength. You start feeling a joy. That's when you start

feeling the kingdom of God come down to earth into your life, because he made you from the earth and he put his spirit in you. And when that spirit glorifies God and you can feel the presence of God, that's God himself working in your lives. You probably felt all other kind of spirits, like witchcraft and all this kind of stuff, but when you feel the Spirit of God, you start feeling the love of God. Now, if you fellows out there, you know, you're listening, you don't know Jesus as your Savior, I want you to know that you can meet him today and ask him to come into your life, because the Holy Spirit is moving amongst people that preach the Word of God. And Jesus said, if you come unto me, all you heavy laden, and I will give you rest. You seek me, and I'll give you life for eternal. Now, if you don't, look, just repeat this after me. You say, Jesus, forgive me for the sins of my past. I believe in my heart that God raised Jesus from the dead. I confess with my mouth this day that Jesus is Lord of my life. Hang on, I'll say it a bit slow. Dear Jesus, forgive me for the sins of my past. I believe in my heart that God raised Jesus from the dead. I confess with my mouth this day that Jesus is Lord of my life. All things have passed away. Behold, all things become new. I thank you, Jesus, for coming into my heart today, and I will follow you all the days of my life. You know, by you saying that prayer, heaven's rejoicing for you. Heaven loves you. And when you become a Christian, a brand new person in Christ, you become a brand new person. Like it says in 2 Corinthians 5:17, therefore, if anyone be in Christ, he's a new creation. Praise God, you made a decision today to be that new creation. God bless you. I love you. Noongar Radio loves you. Jeff Michael loves you. And Anthony Ward loves you too. Amen.

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3: 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Nije boja, nala boja, nije boja wende. 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
5: 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Noil. And that was today's lesson.
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0: 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Kaya, the City of Rockingham invites you to celebrate NAIDOC Week on Noongar Boodja at our free community day. Danju Nidja Murdi Birdup, together in Rockingham. Come along on Wednesday the 15th of July from 10 a.m. to 2 p.m. at the Gary Holland Community Centre. 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

0: Kaya, kaya nyana not, kaya nyana notet. 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
1: 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I am lazy. 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I am lazy. I am laying down. 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I am laying down. I am sitting. 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I am walking. 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I am walking.
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0: Kaya, kaya nyana not, kaya nyana not. Nije boja, nala boja, nije boja windi. 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Ni ngan wangi.
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0: Yak is your upper back. Yak, yak, yak is spelled Y-A-R-R-G. 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Your middle back is your noyangnoy. Noyangnoy is spelled N-G-O-L-Y-I-N-G-O-L-Y. 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Your lower back is your bokal. Bokal is your lower back. Bokal is spelled B-O-G-A-L-Y. Bokal.
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0: Kaya, the City of Rockingham invites you to celebrate Ngarok Week on Noongar Boodja at our free community day. Danju Nidja Murri Bird Up, together in Rockingham. 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

0: Kaya, kaya nana nak, kaya nana nak kat. Nije puja, nala puja, nije puja windi. 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Don't you yo?
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0: word for we or us or our. In our ancient language, we say nala. How do you spell nala? Nala is spelled N-G-A-L with the suffix L-A, which means inclusive, our, inclusive. If it was exclusive, we'd take the L-A out and replace it with a possessive suffix nalang, A-N-G. Nalang is an exclusive, which means ours. Now, if we were to take A-N-G out and put A-G, then it would be we or nalak, nalak for we. Now, if we were to add A-D on top of A-G, then it would be nalakat, which means all of us, we all, nalakat. So let's go over it. We said nala for inclusive, nalang, which is exclusive, our and ours. Then we said we, which is nalak, and then we said nalakat, which is all of us or we all, nalakat. So today we looked at we, us and our.
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0: 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We've read lots of comments. The good, the bad, and the grumpy. A bit like this one. I'm so done with scammers. We want you to know, we're on it. Optus's scam technology has blocked over 890 million scam calls and texts since 2020. Protecting Aussies from scams? We're on it.
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1: Go back, Noongar people, to the values of before. 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
1: Listen to the stories as the elders again explain how your culture flourished before the Europeans came. 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Guitars weeping, drummers thumping in anguish rage. Hurt, fear, frustration escape the poet's cage while haunting digits echo deep from a forgotten age. Deserve the women dancing and weaving to sing a song. History's miseries from when

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0: Kaya, the City of Rockingham invites you to celebrate Ngarok Week on Noongar Boodja at our free community day. Danju Nidja Murdi Bird Up, together in Rockingham. Come along on Wednesday the 15th of July from 10 a.m. to 2 p.m. at the Gary Holland Community Centre. 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
17: 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Nige buja, nala buja, nige buja windi, nige nalang dir, nige nalang wangi. 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
19: 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Nunukut, you all. 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
17: Kaya, kaya nyan nonot, kaya nyan nonot. Nige buja, nala buja, nige buja windi, nige nalang dir, nige nalang wangi. Don't you, yo? Ni, ngan wangi.
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20: Today we will look at beard, upper mouth and nose. For beard, we say barken. Barken is spelled B-A-G-I-N-Y. Barken. Barken is your beard. The upper mouth, we say warrigal. Warrigal. Warrigal is spelled W-O-R-R-A-G-O-L. 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Warrigal is your upper mouth. For your nose, we say moil. Moil is your nose. Moil is spelled M-O-O-L-Y. Moil. Moil is your nose. And that was today's lesson.
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0: Good morning, Harrison Peterson here from NIRS News, coming to you from the lands of the Yuggera and Turrbal peoples. A deal between India and Australia is aiming to promote healing, justice and reconciliation. India has agreed to repatriate the remains of a First Nations ancestor.
1: I welcome progress to repatriate the remains of an Australian First Nations ancestor held in the Government Museum of Chennai.
0: Prime Minister Anthony Albanese there. In return, Australia will hand back culturally significant items back to India from the National Gallery of Australia and the Art Gallery of New South Wales. The Federal Minister for Indigenous Australians, Malindiri McCarthy, has also welcomed the deal. Senator McCarthy says every repatriation of ancestors from overseas is an act of truth-telling and righting wrongs of the past. A raucous crowd of thousands have welcomed Indian Prime Minister Narendra Modi to Australia, with the long-term leader whipping the crowd into excited cheers. The spirit of India is alive across Melbourne, Mr. Modi told the 30,000 mostly Indian diaspora attendees at Melbourne's Marvel Stadium on Thursday night. Prime Minister Anthony Albanese joined the event, welcoming Mr. Modi as a very dear friend. Iranian armed forces have launched attacks on U.S. military infrastructure in Gulf states following U.S. strikes on southern Iranian coastal and eastern provinces, putting further strain on a three-week-old ceasefire agreement. The attacks came on the same day that Iran has buried its slain Supreme Leader Ayatollah Ali Khamenei at the shrine in Mashhad, the culmination of a week of mass funeral processions and rallies. Iran's Revolutionary Guard Navy says the U.S. attacks and intervention in redirecting ships through the Strait of Hormuz is disrupting the waterway's gradual reopening. Tributes are pouring in for Welsh singer Bonnie Taylor, who's passed away aged 75. More on that and other stories after this.
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0: Welsh singer Bonnie Tyler is being remembered as a wonderful friend and as an extraordinary vocalist after passing away age 75. Tyler is known for the chart-topping hit Total Eclipse of the Heart and the energetic Holding Out for a Hero.

0: In a statement, the singer's family says she's passed away unexpectedly in a hospital in Portugal while being treated for an illness. Moving to sport and in athletics, Australian sprinter Gout Gout has announced he will not compete in the Under-20 World Championships next month in the US. The 18-year-old says he's injured his left hamstring. Gout says he's disappointed by the news, but understands injuries are a part of athletics. He says he's now focusing on rehabilitation and is hoping to come back stronger and faster next year. And now moving to today's weather forecast for across the capital cities and around the country today. Rabibi Broome will be sunny and 31. Borloo Perth, showers easing and 19. For Tarndunya Adelaide, a possible shower and 17. For Naarm Melbourne, mostly sunny and 16. For Nipaluna Hobart, mostly sunny and 13. For Ngunnawal and Ngambri Country or Canberra, morning fog and frost at 13 degrees. Gadigal Country, Sydney, a shower or 2 and 17. For Mugajin, Brisbane, a shower or 2 and 21. For Gimoy, Cairns, a possible shower and 27. For Garimilla, Darwin, mostly sunny and 33. For Mbantwa, Alice Springs, cloud clearing at 19 degrees. And for Wyburn, Thursday Island, mostly sunny and 29 degrees. And if you have a story or news you'd like to share, or if there's something happening in your community that you want to let us know about, you can always send an email to news@nirs.org.au. And that's been the latest from NIRS News.
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It's about 5.5 minutes past 6 o'clock now on our radio. Friday, July the 10th. TJF, everybody. Happy Friday. Let's take a look at the weather, shall we? It's about 12 and a half degrees out there at the moment. Blue, it's going to get all the way up to 19 degrees. It'll be partly cloudy, though. A chance of a bit of fog around this morning. I noticed that on the way in. There'll be a medium chance of showers during the morning and afternoon. Light winds becoming south to southwesterly, 15 to 20 kilometres per hour in the early afternoon, and then becoming lighter in the late afternoon. A fire danger, no rating at all. The UV moderate and a minimum of 7 degrees tonight, and then back up to 18 degrees and partly cloudy for Saturday, 18 and mostly sunny for Sunday, 19 and sunny for Monday, 21 and sunny for Tuesday, 23 and mostly sunny for Wednesday, and 24 and showers for Thursday. Don't forget the SMS line if you wish to participate this morning, 0476797601 if you do wish to participate. Let's see, plenty of reviews there, so go for it. Is the Struggling Kings, Oceans.

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1: 14 and a half minutes past 6 o'clock. I've got Grace from Main Roads Traffic on the line. Morning, Grace. What's happening out there?
2: Good morning. Well, we don't have any incidents to report at the moment, but I will let you know the Northbridge Tunnel will be closed tonight at 8:30pm until 5am tomorrow morning with a full closure for general maintenance. Please plan ahead to avoid delays. The freeway southbound is under speed at Hepburn Avenue to Warwick Road. The northbound runs slow Mortimer Road to Thomas Road, but no delays on the Graham Farmer Freeway. The Northbridge Tunnel is looking good at the moment. Drive safely. That's the latest from Main Road.
1: Thank you, Grace. Okay, you guys, let's have a quick look at the SMS line, and there's plenty of room for yours. I fully expected someone to have a Bonnie Tyler song lined up for me, but I think I'll line one up for myself, seeing as there's plenty of room for yours. Here's Bonnie Tyler. It's a heartache. Passed away last night.

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1: Yes, it's about 19 minutes past 6 o'clock now on Noongar Radio. Friday, July the 10th, that was Bonnie Tyler, It's a Heartache. I was tempted, very tempted, to play another one, Bites the Dust, straight after that. But I still haven't got any input from you guys. So I was torn. It's Natalie Brulia.

0: Hello, this is Weird Al Yankovic for Rad. You know, a lot of things just don't go together, like peanut butter and tuna fish. But two things that really don't go together are drinking and driving. When you drink and drive, you risk your life as well as the lives of everyone else on the road. So be responsible. If you drink, don't drive. Think ahead and choose a designated driver. Thanks.
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3: This is Air News Western Australia. I'm Lee Harrison. Premier Roger Cook is expected to today announce an MP who was elected just 16 months ago as his latest member of cabinet. Lansdale MP Daniel Pastorelli is expected to replace outgoing stalwart Paul Papalia when the Labor caucus meets early this afternoon. Mr. Pastorelli won the safe Labor seat of Lansdale at the last state election and was parachuted into the role as cabinet secretary. Reporter Gary Adsheed says Kimberley MP Davina Diana is expected to step in into the secretary role, avoiding a messy factional fight.
4: He's from the right, Davina Diana's from the left, the ANWU. She'll become a cabinet secretary. That's a pretty good achievement, and she'll be more than happy with that, given that it probably means that she'll be in the cabinet next time around.
3: Meanwhile, the state government's revealed their candidate to contest the seat of Secret Harbour in the upcoming by-election. 33-year-old Georgia Tree has been with the Labor Party since 2013 and has spent several years working as a political advisor for Federal MP Madeleine King. She's thanked outgoing Minister Paul Papalia for his long contribution to their electorate.
5: I grew up in Warmbra. I went to Warmbra Community High School. I've lived or worked in this community my whole life. It's a nice full circle moment for me because Paul was my Member of Parliament when I was at high school, so I first met him in my political and legal class in Year 11. So thank you so much, Paul.
3: Police have charged a Rivervale man over a serious crash which left a 64-year-old woman seriously injured. The man's accused of riding a bicycle along a footpath on Morrison Road in Midland when he crashed into the woman who was crossing the road. She was knocked unconscious and was then rushed to hospital for treatment, while the 53-year-old man allegedly rode away. The man was arrested at a home in Rivervale. He's facing several serious offences, including driving causing grievous bodily harm, breach of bail and drug possession. To sport now, Fremantle have pulled off one of the great comebacks to record a 38-point win over Sydney at Perth Stadium last night. After being held goalless to half-time, the Dockers responded with a 15-goal, 100-point second half to take the win. Defender Jordan Clark says there was never any worry from the players.
6: No, that's not trouble. I mean, we're still having shots on goal. We just couldn't king them through the big ones. So most of the game was looking the right way. And I can't remember what game it was, but we had one of these a few weeks ago. And we're well aware that we need 120 minutes of our football to challenge teams. And that's what we did.
3: The Dockers are now two games clear at the top of the AFL ladder. It'll be an all-Czech final in the women's draw at Wimbledon. Karolina Muchová will take on Linda Noskova. Disappointment for all Aussie pair Mark Polmans and Storm Hunter. They lost the mixed doubles final in three sets. This is Air News Western Australia.
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9: Yes, certainly are. It's about 27 minutes to 7 o'clock now on Noongar Radio. Friday, July the 10th. TGIF, everybody. Hope your morning's going well. Take it easy out there on the roads. Bit of fog, bit of moisture. Lights on. Increased braking distance. Here's Josh Pike. You're My Colour.

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1: Now it's about 19 minutes to 7 o'clock and I've got Declan from Main Range Traffic on the line. Morning Declan, what's happening out there?
2: Good morning, Mark. We're looking good. We are incident-free, so just a reminder that the Northbridge Tunnel will be closed tonight from 8:30pm until 5am. It's a full closure for general maintenance, so please plan ahead to avoid delays. Taking a look at the freeways now, southbound, underspeed from Whitfords Avenue to Warwick Road, while the northbound run just slow from Thomas Road to Anchortel Road. No delays on the Grand Farmer Freeway, and the Northbridge Tunnel is moving well in both directions. Drive safely, and that's the latest from Main Road.
1: Thank you, Declan. Okay, you guys, let's play some Diesel, seeing as there's some plenty of room on the SMS line for your...

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1: Yes, and it's about 11 minutes to 7 o'clock now on Noongar Radio, Friday, July the 10th. Let's have a look and see what we've got there on the... Oh, we've still got plenty of room for yours if you happen to be listening. If anyone's out there... good grief. News will be coming up shortly. Here's Believe.

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1: We're here for the long summer days and the torrential downpours. 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

0: Good morning, Harrison Peterson here from NIRS News, coming to you from the lands of the Yuggera and Turrbal peoples. For the first time since being elected, Prime Minister Anthony Albanese will not give a keynote address at this month's Garma Festival. The Yothu Yindi Foundation, which runs the annual event, made the announcement. Ms. Albanese has used the event to outline the government's Indigenous policy since 2022, when he famously announced the Voice to Parliament referendum. Federal Indigenous Affairs Minister Malindiri McCarthy and Foreign Affairs Minister Penny Wong are scheduled to attend. The festival starts on Friday, the 31st of July, and runs till the 4th of August. Telstra is working close with police after reports a death could be related to its network outage earlier this week. Police in regional South Australia have contacted the family of the person who died. They say they were first notified of the incident by a social media post from Liberal Senator Carrie Anne Little, who said she's been told someone has died after their phone failed to connect to 000 during the network outage. Telstra says it's fixed the 000 issue and is helping police with their investigation. The Northern Territory's Children's Commissioner has announced their resignation. Larrakia woman and former Crown Prosecutor Shalina Musk says she's stepping away from the role. She cited concerns about the Territory Government's approach to governance, transparency and its child protection reform. Ms. Musk says she'll continue to advocate for a child protection system that places children and young people at the centre and draws upon the best evidence available. Iran has launched new strikes on US bases in neighboring Gulf countries. Details and other stories after this.
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0: The world needs the US and Iran to continue its peace negotiations. That's according to Foreign Affairs Minister Penny Wong.
7: The world really is looking to this ceasefire to hold, to firm up. The world wants to see an end to this conflict, not just for the peoples of the region, but because of the effect on the global economy, on energy markets and on the hip pocket of so many people around the world, including Australians.
0: That's Senator Wong speaking to the ABC. It comes as Iran launches multiple strikes on US military bases in neighbouring Gulf countries. Tehran says the attacks are in response to powerful strikes from the US earlier this week. After crushing traffic cones, fences and bollards, Seven Mile Beach's Neil the Seal has returned to the sea. The 1,000-kilogram mammal has become an internet sensation after footage of him causing havoc in the Tasmanian town. Welsh singer Bonnie Tyler is being remembered as a wonderful friend and as an extraordinary vocalist after passing away aged 75. Tyler is known for the chart-topping hit Total Eclipse of the Heart and the energetic Holding Out for a Hero.

0: In a statement, the singer's family says she passed away unexpectedly in a hospital in Portugal while being treated for an illness. Now moving to today's weather, Rabibi Broome is sunny and 31 degrees, Borloo Perth showers easing and 19, Tandanya Adelaide possible shower and 17 degrees, Farnham Melbourne mostly sunny and 16, Vanipaluna Hobart mostly sunny and 13, Manunawal and Ngambri Country or Canberra morning fog and frost at 13 degrees, for Gadigal Country Sydney a shower or 2 and 17, for Mugajan Brisbane a shower or 2 and 21, for Giboy Cairns a possible shower and 27, Garamella Darwin mostly sunny and 33, from Bantwa Alice Springs cloud clearing and 19, and for Wyben Thursday Island mostly sunny and 29 degrees. And that's been the latest from NIRS News.
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It's about 5 and a half minutes past 7 o'clock now on the radio. Friday, July the 10th. Happy Friday, everybody. TGIF. Let's have a look at the weather out there. It's about 12 and a half degrees out there at the moment, but it's going to get to 19 degrees today here in Bulloo. It'll be partly cloudy. Chance of a bit of fog around this morning. Showers during the morning as well and afternoon. Light winds becoming south to southwesterly, 15 to 20 kilometres per hour in the early afternoon and then becoming lighter in the late afternoon. Fire danger, no rating at all. The UV moderate and a minimum of 7 degrees tonight. And then back up to 18 degrees and partly cloudy for Saturday. 18 and mostly sunny for Sunday. 19 and sunny for Monday. 21 and sunny for Tuesday. 23 and mostly sunny for Wednesday. And 24 and showers returning for Thursday. Let's have a look at the SMS line before we get going. And there's plenty of room for yours. Plenty you could be commenting on. Did you hear that the imbecile in power said that the Islamic regime in Japan was raining missiles? Yes, he truly is an imbecile. Here's Stu Larsen, Whiskey and Blankets.

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1: Now it's 15 minutes past 7 o'clock and I've got Grace from Main Road Traffic on line 1. Grace, what's happening out there?
2: Good morning. We do have a serious crash on the Mitchell Freeway southbound after Warwick Road in Warwick. The right lanes are blocked with emergency services on site and the traffic is heavy on the approach. Please merge safely and seek an alternate route. Consider using Wanneroo Road or Marmion Avenue. Some fog in the area of the southern suburbs. Roads affected do include the Kwinana Freeway, Tonkin Highway, Roe Highway and surrounding areas. Please switch your headlights on, ensure a safe braking distance, and the Northbridge Tunnel will be closed tonight at 8:30 p.m. until 5 a.m. tomorrow morning. Full closure for general maintenance. Please plan ahead to avoid delays and drive safely. That's the latest from Main Road.
1: Thank you, Grace. Okay, you guys, let's have a quick look at the SMS line. Plenty of room for yours. Maybe it's not working. I better check it. Here's Midnight Oil. Beds are burning.

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1: Yes, and it's about 20 minutes past 7 o'clock now on Noongar Radio. It's Friday, July the 10th. TGIF, everybody. It's all happening out there. It looks like World War 3 and genocide and all sorts of weird stuff going on around the world. And there's plenty of room on the text line of yours if you wish to participate. 0476797601. It appears to be working to me. Use the Eurythmics. Here comes the rain again.

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1: 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Friday, July the 10th, TGIF, everybody. And it's just typical, isn't it? I get free at once. what do we got here? It says, morning, you please play Love Somebody by Rick Springfield. Paul from Kingsley, I can do that one for you. Let's see, what else have we got? Oh, I'll announce those after the news because I'll only get Rick in beforehand. Here's Rick, Love Somebody.

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4: This is Air News Western Australia. I'm Lee Harrison. Premier Roger Cook is expected to today announce an MP who was elected just 16 months ago as his latest member of cabinet. Lansdale MP Daniel Pastorelli is expected to replace outgoing stalwart Paul Papalia when the Labor caucus meets early this afternoon. Mr. Pastorelli won the safe Labor seat of Lansdale at the last state election and was parachuted into the role as cabinet secretary. Reporter Gary Adsheed says Kimberley MP Davina Diana is expected to step in into the secretary role, avoiding a messy factional fight.
5: He's from the right, Davina Diana's from the left, the ANWU. She'll become a cabinet secretary. That's a pretty good achievement, and she'll be more than happy with that, given that it probably means that she'll be in the cabinet next time around.
4: Meanwhile, the state government's revealed their candidate to contest the seat of Secret Harbour in the upcoming by-election. 33-year-old Georgia Tree has been with the Labor Party since 2013 and has spent several years working as a political adviser for Federal MP Madeleine King. She's thanked outgoing Minister Paul Papalia for his long contribution to their electorate.
6: I grew up in Warmbra. I went to Warmbra Community High School. I've lived or worked in this community my whole life. It's a nice full circle moment for me because Paul was my Member of Parliament when I was at high school, so I first met him in my political and legal class in Year 11. So thank you so much, Paul.
4: Police have charged a Rivervale man over a serious crash which left a 64-year-old woman seriously injured. The man's accused of riding a bicycle along a footpath on Morrison Road in Midland when he crashed into the woman who was crossing the road. She was knocked unconscious and was then rushed to hospital for treatment, while the 53-year-old man allegedly rode away. The man was arrested at a home in Rivervale. He's facing several serious offences, including driving causing grievous bodily harm, breach of bail and drug possession. To sport now, Fremantle have pulled off one of the great comebacks to record a 38-point win over Sydney at Perth Stadium last night. After being held goalless to half-time, the Dockers responded with a 15-goal, 100-point second half to take the win. Defender Jordan Clark says there was never any worry from the players.
7: No, that's not trouble. I mean, we're still having shots on goal. We just couldn't king them through the big ones. So most of the game was looking the right way. And I can't remember what game it was, but we had one of these a few weeks ago. And we're well aware that we need 120 minutes of our football to challenge teams. And that's what we did.
4: The Dockers are now two games clear at the top of the AFL ladder. It'll be an all-Czech final in the women's draw at Wimbledon. Karolina Muchova will take on Linda Noskova. Disappointment for all Aussie pair Mark Polmans and Storm Hunter. They lost the mixed doubles final in three sets. This is Air News Western Australia.
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10: It's about 26 minutes to 8 o'clock now on Noongar Radio, Friday, July the 10th. TGIF, everybody, hope your morning's going well so far now. Good grief, there's even more now. This one says, morning, Mark, me please, this is a bat out of hell. Oh, Marty. Okay, then. What else have I got here? Well, I'm looking for that.

They hide that one on me, you know. They don't like it when I play that 10-minute song. Well, 9.5, I think. Let's see, what else we got? Play One of These Nights by the Eagles. I can do that for you, Jamie. No problem at all, brother. What else have I got here? Money Mark. Thank God it's Friday with Chris for today. Highway to Hell, Brendan Edwin. Well, you know, it's going to take a while before that comes up. I'll probably actually have to do a traffic report before I get it. Have they hidden it somewhere? There it is. I found it. Here we go. Meatloaf, Banana Hill.

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1: And it's almost 15 minutes to 8 o'clock, and I've got Declan from Main Roads Traffic Online. Morning, Declan. What's happening out there?
2: Good morning, Mark. Starting off with some good news. A serious crash has just cleared. It was on the Mitchell Freeway southbound after Warwick Road in Warwick. Traffic does remain heavy on the approach all the way back to Whitfords Avenue, though. We still have some fog over the road in the metro area. Some of the roads affected include Kwinana Freeway, Tonkin Highway, Roe Highway and the surrounding areas. There's some reduced visibility, so please switch your headlights on and ensure a safe braking distance. Just allow for some extra travel time as well. Drive safely, and that's the latest from Main Road.
1: Thank you, Declan. Okay, you guys, we better get back to the music. Seems we've got some more requests to play. Here's the Eagles, One of These Nights.

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1: Yes, we certainly are. It's about 10 minutes to 8 o'clock now on Noongar Radio. Friday, July the 10th. TGIF, everybody. Hope your morning's going well. Take it easy out there on the roads. They're wet. And the visibility is minimal in some places. I noticed that this morning on the way in. News coming up shortly is AC/DC, Highway to Hell.

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0: Good morning, Harrison Peterson here from NIRS News, coming to you from the lands of the Yuggera and Turrbal peoples. Issues with the Northern Territory government's governance, child protection reforms and concerns over transparency have led to the resignation of the Territory's Children's Commissioner. Larrakia woman and former Crown Prosecutor Shalina Musk made the announcement yesterday. She says she was sidelined by the NT government as it announces changes to the child protection system, including the Aboriginal Child Placement Principle, which aims to put Indigenous children in out-of-home care with Indigenous families. Ms. Musk says any changes to the child protection in the Northern Territory need to be grounded in evidence and informed by people with frontline experience. The federal government says it's been a record week for Australia's international relationships. This week has seen the Prime Minister Anthony Albanese visiting his counterparts in the Pacific and meeting with India's PM Narendra Modi in Melbourne. Foreign Affairs Minister Penny Wong has told the ABC it's important for Australia to forge stronger relationships with its allies.
1: This week really was a landmark week for Australian foreign policy. You saw a new alliance being announced in Fiji when the Prime Minister visited there. We saw our alliance with Papua New Guinea come into force, and now we have many agreements about all the work we are doing together with India as a consequence of the Indian Prime Minister's visit.
0: During Mr. Modi's visit, India agreed to send the remains of a First Nations ancestor back to its traditional owners, and Australia has announced it will be sending culturally significant items back to the South Asian nation. And now moving to sport and in athletics, a left hamstring injury will prevent Australian sprinter Gout Gout from racing at the Under-20s World Championships next month in the US. The 18-year-old says he's disappointed by the news, but understands injuries are part of athletics. He says he's now focused on his recovery and is hoping to be back stronger and faster next year. In the AFL, the Fremantle Dockers beat the Sydney Swans in last night's top-of-the-ladder match in Perth. The Dockers kicked 9 goals in the final quarter to win 15-12-111 to 10-13-73. It was a massive turnaround. The Dockers kicked 11 behinds and no goals in the first half. In soccer, France has beaten Morocco 2-0 to advance to the semi-finals at the World Cup. French star Kylian Mbappe opened the scoring with his 8th goal in this year's tournament.
2: Mbappe! Simply irrepressible! 20 World Cup goals for Kylian Mbappe!
0: France will play the winner of tomorrow's quarterfinal between Spain and Belgium in the semifinals. And now let's move to today's weather. Rabibi Broome is sunny and 31 degrees. Boorloo Perth showers easing and 19. For Tarndanya Adelaide, it's in for a possible shower and 17 degrees. For Naarm Melbourne, mostly sunny and 16. For Nipalina Hobart, mostly sunny and 13 degrees. For Ngunnawal and Ngambri Country or Canberra, morning fog and frost at 13 degrees. For Gadigal Country, Sydney, a shower or two at 17 degrees. For Mugajin, Brisbane, a shower or two and 21. For Gimoy, Cairns, a possible shower and 27 degrees. For Garamela, Darwin, mostly sunny and 33. And for Mbantwa,